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The one right here is from our local artist Yasumina Sadki. Craving. This track is a little bit darker than usual her style, but this is the first track from her upcoming debut EP in August. So stay tuned. What's in? And she's also playing a gig next month as a part of King Street Crawl in Newtown at the Emma Theatre, so you can check her out. You also heard from Yusef Days at the top. She have a love letter to Salvador, followed by Sunny Morris, Before It Gets Better, and Archie Tuck, August Blue. 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Big shout out to Mark Miranda. Thank you so much, Mark. Good morning, Kana, and super producer Amy, and happy Thursday. So today's Mark's brekkie was pancakes with maple syrup and a black coffee and some leftover for lunch. That sounds amazing, and I love pancakes, but I'm a little bit lazy to make them by myself, so yes, and the maple syrup, they are good. So if you had brekkie, or if you are cooking now, you can text in to let us know what are you up to. Let's listen to another local artist track for now. This one's from Oliver Beard. Nothing Goes. This track is very, very stripped back folk song in the vein of kind of Nick Drake or Laura Marlin. And this track was recorded in just a single take, so very much untouched and unedited. So the song is a reminder that we can never control all the variables, and maybe we shouldn't.

0: week.
1: In This Body is the debut album from Chicago-based artist Sparkle Mommy, and it takes out our album of the week. The record moves between 70s bolero, experimental soul, and Brazilian jazz. Singing in both Spanish and English, Sparkle Mommy dives into the cloudy and wondrous world of her childhood memories. Recorded in mostly single takes, the project is the fluid meeting point of the past and the present.
0: FBI. Album of the week.

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So I've been out here. Bang, bang, bang. Trying to

listening to Denny out here. This track got very, very catchy melodies. Also, her confident vibe highlighting Denny's statement, challenging perspectives and power. You also heard from Oliver Beard at the top, Nothing Goes, followed by Nayeli Afar. Also, Sparkle Mommy, No Te By Us, and this track, Denny, out here. 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This one's from Fair Trade Narcotics, No Holiday. This track is from their new album, Recession Pop, which is a genre defining of rock, jazz, psychedelia, even 2000s inspired pop. So lots happening, and you can just enjoy this fresh release for now.

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The track is Hand Out, a powerful track from Miss Kanina, featuring Jamal Yami. And Miss Kanina is originally from Little Rita, so-called Tasmania, a proud Yota Yota, Yelen Dari, and Kalga Dun Uman. So this track, Hand Out, is from Black Print mixtape. You also heard from Fair Trade, Narcotics, No Holiday at the top, followed by Club Bistro, Pig Pen, and Say Speed Limit. 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Also, Bento Box is on your way. Today, we are featuring a really quirky Japanese band in 10 or 15 minutes. But for now, let's listen to this track from Montreal Trio by Paula. I don't know. So they'll be releasing their new album, Something Out of Nothing, this month.

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0: The one is from G. La Sociata Antes de Mi Muerte. 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And...
1: Bento Box.
0: Yes, it's time for Bento Box. Of course, it's Thursday, 11 a.m. So every week, very, very different. So it's a bento style, so many different ingredients, cooking styles all together. Today we are sharing tama, T-A-M-A. They are very, very quirky, eccentric, highly influential Japanese folk rock, also kind of avant-garde folk band. They were active from 1984 to 2003. So originally Tama was born in the Tokyo underground music scene before gaining popularity in 1989. It was on the TV variety show Ikasu Bando Tengoku. Translates to very cool band heaven, maybe. And their unique quirky take on acoustic music, often drawing inspiration from traditional kids music. Also, post-punk became known as the Tama phenomenon. So they are very, very different. So back in end of 80s, lots of obviously punk band. They look cool, music cool, but they are very, very quirky. So despite gaining mainstream success and hitting the charts, the band Tama retained their artistic independence. And in the late 90s, the band embraced more electronic and experimental elements. They officially disbanded in 2003. Members have occasionally reunited for anniversary concerts, so I hope I can get to see them. So let's listen to this one. This one is maybe the most famous one from Tama, Sayonara Jinrui. Goodbye, human, maybe. So from their 1990 album, Sandal, this is the most popular song I can say and was ranked first in the weekly Oricon chart, which is, I think, actual CD records chart back then. And the fourth place in the annual Oricon in 1990. And obviously, they appeared, played on a special NHK, it's like ABC TV music show at the end of year. And anyway, I guess they were everywhere and everyone could sing. Let's listen to this one from Tama, Sayonara Jinrui.

That one is from Japanese band Tama. Sayonara Jinru, Goodbye to Human, released in the end of 80s. And this is the most famous popular song from them. And the lyrics are a little bit dystopian, the end of world vibe actually, but with cute kids music vibe. So this is very weird, quirky, and everyone loves this. And yes, I can sing this in karaoke. So next track from Tama is Ondoke Sanmeta from their 1992 album Inu no Yakusoku, Dog's Promise.

listening to Tama Ondoke Thermometer. Hope you enjoy today's Bento Box featuring Japanese band Tama. So they are very, very unique, quirky, and amazing. So if you have any requests for Bento Box, you can text in 0435123945. And otherwise, I need to find something for next week. And actually, yeah, I'm getting some amazing recommendations from you. So let's find out. So you are tuning into FBI Radio 94.5 FM. My name is Kana Fraser. So this is Thursday morning show. And FBI Radio, we are closing in on our month-long charity drive to save FBI Radio at the end of this month, 30th of June. 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So they just released their Matador debut album Eyes Full this month. And it's an album of very tough and soulful songs that feel like a pure transmission from the heart.

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Let's listen to this next track. Today actually got so many new tunes, but this one's from UK-born, very best DJ producer Blue Hour. Released debut album Selva via his own imprint, Blue Hour Music, and this track is called Hidden Passage. But the album is like a modern ceremony and beginning with the opening track channeling his early UK dance influences, also shifting into blends of very traditional contemporary techno, then expanding into melodic soundscapes. So this is so good. So you can experience whole the album Selva, but let's listen to one of the track, Hidden Passage.

is Foster's. Yeah, had to switch up lanes to the right road. Many times that I could've went psycho. Psych wards, I was sitting in Kylo. Like, there's gotta be more to this life, yo. Ain't no telling which way that I might go. That was 2019, now this life is a dream, and I can run the world with my eyes closed. Yeah, never thought that we'd make it, face it. In the studio, putting in work on a plane, no sleep, got ready for the day shift. Dedication, don't get complacent. 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

0: at their motherfucking jaws.
1: Yeah.
0: See how that sounds.
1: I'm a bit dusty.
2: This track is from local artist Izzat, No Hugs, from double single Izzat, released this year. And this next track is also from a local artist, G.I. Stemmed. And we got only 10 minutes to go, but hopefully two or three more tracks for you.

listening to Marcus Ware Unborn. Thank you so much for tuning in this Thursday mornings. Always my pleasure to be here for you, and big thanks to your text line. 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And please stick around, because next up is Out of the Box. Today's episode, Nick is here for a chat with guest Cine Electronic Duo Bad Hawks, also followed by a bunch of very, very fun till Thursday afternoon evening shows for you. The last talk from us is Small Ways, What I'm Doing.

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0: 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This is Out of the Box. It's the place where every Thursday from 12 to 1, we dig through the crates of a guest's memory, pulling out music, stories, and special moments of someone's life and putting them on the turntable to be heard. Today, I am broadcasting from Redfern, which is on unceded Gadigal land, and I'd like to pay my respects to Gadigal elders past and present and recognize the ongoing colonial violence committed across this country. Out of the Box is a show where we dive deep into guests' record box and pull out the stories of the music they love. First Nations people have been telling stories across country for millennia, and I am so privileged to be able to do that here today. I would like to extend that respect to any First Nations person listening in, wherever you're tuning in from in so-called Sydney. The land always was, always will be Aboriginal land. On the show today, we have up-and-coming Sydney electronic duo, It's Bad Hoax. Both dance floor and cry in the car ready, their sound is effortlessly emotive. Alex's somber siren vocals and Will's thumping, dynamic production create an unfamiliar heaven. Trading the comforts of the studio with the duo's car and a room in their apartment, a heaviness weighs on their new singles, Not That Deep and Home. Alex and Will, join us in the studio today. It's time to get out of the box. Welcome, guys.
1: Hey.
2: Hi.
1: That was an amazing introduction. I don't think we could have described ourselves better.
0: Thank you, guys.
3: Yeah, that's it.
0: Show's over. Welcome to the show, guys. Thank you so much for coming on.
1: Thank you for having us.
0: Of course. Let's go right to the beginning. How did you two meet, and when was Bad Hoax conceived?
1: Ooh.
3: Well, we actually met working in hospitality.
1: Yeah.
3: And we kind of knew each other already, but...
1: Yeah, through like mutuals and stuff. But I don't think we realized that until after a while. And we were like, wait, you're... yeah. And then, yeah, we just started hanging out. We were friends. And then we started dating.
3: Yes.
1: Big reveal. Yes, and I think like a year into our relationship, we were like, we just came home one night and just started like making music for fun. And we were like,
3: we had a change of jobs. We both kind of changed our jobs at the exact same time. And we went, you know what? Let's just make music. And we had a broken laptop and recorded through a MacBook speaker, a MacBook microphone.
0: Amazing.
3: And yeah, the rest, that was it.
1: Yeah.
0: How did you guys decide on like the sound that you wanted to go to with your duo?
1: That's a great question.
3: With great difficulties.
0: Yeah.
1: Well, no, because I think so his influence is really like techno, like underground grunge, I guess. Is that how I...
3: Yeah.
1: Yeah, right. And then mine's just more like poppy, sultry, vocally kind of stuff. And then I think we somehow met in the middle with it and compromised to kind of build that sound. And I think we're still evolving over time. Like, I think it's very, like, what our songs are now is very different to the first ever song we wrote and stuff.
3: Yeah.
1: Yeah.
0: 100%. Yeah. That first song that you made, Flesh.
3: Yes.
1: Yeah. Oh my God.
0: Take us back to 2024 with that one. I feel like it's such a textural and like glitchy debut. How did that one come about?
3: Well, by that point, we'd already written about 30 to 40 songs. So I think the biggest way that we developed our sound was just write a track and go, okay, is that it? Is there enough of you in it? Is there enough of me in it? If not, we'd just cull it and move on.
0: Yeah.
3: And that one just came about as a result of that. And then we just kept building. And it was the first one we both sat at the end and went, okay.
1: Yeah, I think we also just like lent really heavily into our name because we came up with the name of our band, and then I think a lot of our music kind of built around that, which over time I think I was like, wait, that doesn't feel right. I don't want to just be making music because that's our name. So I think that was why Flesh was a very dark and mysterious, sexy vibe because of our name.
0: Yeah. And how did that name come about?
1: Oh, so we love conspiracy podcasts. Mm-hmm. Listen to that to fall asleep too. And I don't know, I think one day we were just like, we wanted to just be Hoax, but I think that was already taken.
3: Yep.
1: And then we were like, you know what, how funny are the really like bad conspiracies? Mm-hmm. Like, so we were like, Bad Hoax.
0: What are your favorite bad conspiracies?
3: Oh, I've got easily a favorite. the Jersey Devil.
0: Tell me more.
1: That's a bad one.
3: It's one of those mythical creatures in America where everyone's account of it's different. So some people say, you know, 15 wings, a face for teeth, a teeth for a face.
0: It's like Bigfoot kind of.
3: Exactly.
1: Yeah.
3: I love it.
0: That's crazy. My favorite one is probably like the Denver airport, how it's like haunted, and like there's like this weird horse statue at the front with like red eyes and it's blue. And like the artist that made it actually got crushed to death by it. And like there's heaps of like murals in there that are like really, really in, look into it. It's really scary. God, yeah,
3: we fell asleep to that one the other night.
1: I fall asleep to like too far into that I like never remember what's happened in all of my podcasts.
0: I feel like that's good to like turn off your brain and just
1: You know. But I do love the flat earth one. I do, and I sometimes like pretend that I like believe it just to annoy him. I'll just be like, what about the ice walls?
0: For real. I think this has become a conspiracy podcast. And how do you guys navigate being a couple and working as artists together as well?
3: Well, it was definitely a risky move. Mm. We both knew that it would embellish or just
1: it
3: like,
1: would make or break.
0: Yeah.
3: And pretty quickly we realized there's, for me personally, there's no one else I prefer to write with.
0: Mm-hmm.
3: It's effortless and fun.
0: That's sweet.
1: Yeah.
0: That's really
1: Honestly, it's been like really easy. Like we communicate really well together and like we don't really butt heads too much, but like I think sometimes we both can be stubborn about certain things, but I think we'll always just be like, we'll hear each other out as to why we give pros and cons as to, we have to have a reason to back our decisions. We can't just shut someone down for their idea for no reason. So, yeah.
0: And congratulations on your newest single, Not That Deep.
3: Thank you.
0: I feel like it's quickly become one of my favorite releases this year.
1: Oh, thank you.
3: That's
1: surreal.
3: Yeah, that's surreal. That's, thank you.
1: Yeah.
0: Talk us through its creation.
1: Oh, okay. So, from my lyrical side, an idea of it, I think it stemmed from one of our friends was like talking to us about a situationship they were in and stuff, and then so it just built off this idea of like when you just kind of overthink things in a relationship, but the answer is like right in front of you. It's like, you know, he probably doesn't like you, you know. Like it's pretty obvious.
0: Yeah,
1: so yeah, it's just like it's not that deep.
0: It's not that deep.
1: Yeah.
0: And such a great song.
1: Thank you.
0: So beautiful.
1: Thanks.
0: We're going to go to our first pick of the day. Will, we've got a pick from you. It's Paris Dub 1 by Paranoid London and Paris Brightledge. Your brother introduced you to this track, is that right?
3: Yeah, he did. So he lived around the corner from here, and when I started uni I used to go around to his house, and every week he would show me new tracks, and I wasn't really heavy into techno at that point. And then one day he just showed me this song, and it just something clicked, and a couple of neurons just went, oh yeah, that's kind of it. And it changed. That's where a lot of my taste started to change. So for me, it's like quite sentimental.
0: Beautiful. And we're going to listen to that one now. This is Paris Dub 1 by Paranoid London and Paris Brightledge. We'll be back right after this. Keep it locked on Out of the Box.

0: That was such a groovy pick by Will of Bad Hoax. That was Dub One by Paranoid London. Well, Will, let's chat about you now.
1: Okay.
0: The resume is absolutely stacked. You're a tried and true multidisciplinary creative, which we'll chat about in a moment. But I want to talk about your, the beginning, I guess. You grew up in Singapore and then moved to Sydney a little later. You also moved to Milan, but moved back just before COVID broke out.
1: Yep.
0: I want to ask, how has that movement shaped your creativity?
1: I think it shaped everything, honestly, because I spent most of my 20s studying to be an architect, which I still respect and love. But I moved to Milan literally as COVID was breaking out. And it was the first time I guess I'd stopped for at least 8 years. And as soon as I stopped, I went, wait, I don't think I actually want to do this. I want to paint, I want to make music, and I want to do all the things I used to love. And it was that switch from COVID that all of a sudden I had to change everything.
0: Mm-hmm.
1: So it was definitely growing up in Singapore as well, just being exposed to all of Southeast Asia and all the culture.
0: Mm-hmm.
1: I think coming back to Australia, I always felt that I had to do more to fuel my soul.
0: Yeah, of course. Yeah. And then with that architecture, do you sort of take anything that you've learned from there and put it into your music?
1: I know it sounds ridiculous, but yes.
0: Yeah.
1: Yeah, a lot of it. So the way they teach architecture is just, it's so holistic and attacks a lot of different areas of design. And I think going into a song, going into writing a track or a song, perhaps I do it more systematic
0: mm-hmm.
1: sometimes. Whenever we're trying to write, or whenever we're going down a rabbit hole, I'll try and turn that brain off and just write. But definitely afterwards, I try to imagine the world that it exists in.
0: Yeah, of course. And I want to talk about 3D and spatial design. What got you into that?
1: Happy accidents.
0: Yeah.
1: So people asking me, they're like, oh, you used to be an architect, so you can probably design furniture. And I went, yeah, I think maybe. And that just kept happening more and more until someone was like, oh, you do you're a furniture maker. And I just was like, yes, I am this.
0: That's great. Interior designer, add that to the architect. Yeah. And interior designer, both. And you're now working with Micah Studios here in Sydney as a creative director.
1: Yep.
0: I want to ask, what other hats do you wear at that as a creative director?
1: Any hat that's needed. So I guess pertaining more to Bad Hoax, we were calling on favors weekly from friends, cinematographers to shoot content for us. And it got to a point where we'd call someone 5 weeks in a row and we just went, you know what? We just need to start shooting it ourselves because they've done too much for us. So we bought a camera and then started going on Google being like, how to camera and just realizing how little we knew. But I think ultimately that fed more into knowing what we wanted to, what world we lived in and how we portrayed that.
0: Yeah, of course. And then what's the intersection of these disciplinaries and music? What got you into creating music?
1: I've produced since I was probably 16, and I think life just got so busy that I just put it into the background. But my older brother actually, once again, he said to me one day, I think mid-20s, he was like, oh, it's a shame you stopped producing. But I found that quite like, hey, how dare you? almost like a challenge, pardon me. But then that led me to just go, you know what, he's absolutely right. Time to figure out a way to blend everything back together.
0: Yeah, of course. Yeah. And then your sound, I feel like it's so evolved and Moorish. What music production tools do you use to create Bad Hoax's tracks?
1: The foundation for everything is Ableton.
0: Yeah.
1: And then from...
0: Good choice.
1: Yeah, I love it. Because I learned in GarageBand and then went to Reason, then to Logic, and then back. But Ableton's just, it feels like it's your hand. Mm-hmm. So it doesn't feel like there's a disconnect between you and the computer.
0: 100%.
1: But then from there, it's I find the accidents make a lot of the sound design. So I think accidentally putting reverb on things has led to us having, we're like, oh, that's actually the core idea of the song now.
0: Yeah. I feel like it's 50-50 of like experimenting and like, I don't know, putting everything into practice kind of. Like it is those happy accidents that makes, sometimes you're like, oh, that sounds really, really cool. Or like sometimes you're like, that's horrible. Take that off right now. You know?
1: Early on, it was definitely a whole lot of that's horrible. Let's shelf this. But in exploring and trying to find a way to make heavy production work with vocals, I think we went down so many rabbit holes and mistakes that all led to being like, hey, maybe the wrong way we figured out is our way.
0: Yeah.
1: Yeah.
0: Of course.
2: Bad hoax.
0: That's bad hoax. That's bad hoax. I wanted to move on to your second pick now. We've got Them by Nils Fram from the film Victoria.
1: Yep.
0: Where did this one find you?
1: So it was, I was in the depths of architecture at uni, and there was so much work to do. And I had this assignment that I just was like, okay, tonight's the night. I'm going to sit down and get through it. And I put a film on for background noise. And it was Victoria, which is a German film. The whole film's a one take, so it's incredible. Like, if you haven't seen it, just please do it. Go watch it. But the music is just so, so beautiful that I stopped doing my assignment and just watched this instead. And it was definitely not the right decision in terms of university, but I didn't care. It was stunning. And then that soundtrack, I just started churning to that back to back for the next month or so.
0: So cool.
1: Yeah.
0: Yeah. There you go. If you're procrastinating, give Victoria a little watch. Why not? Why not? We're going to play it now. This is Them by Nils Fram. We'll be back with Bad Hoax right after this.

0: That one was Them by Nils Frahm from the motion picture soundtrack of Victoria, as selected by Will of Bad Hoax. Alex and Will are in studio here today. And Alex, you're up on the chopping block.
1: Oh, hello.
0: Hello. So you were born in Washington, D.C.
1: Yes.
0: Grew up in China, and then you moved to Sydney when you were 13.
1: Yes.
0: Through all of this, when did you know you wanted to be a musician and in turn a creative?
1: I think since I was a little girl, I think I've always just been, anytime like we'd go to these like restaurants where there'd be like live performances up, and I'd be that toddler that's like right up in front of the stage, yeah, like trying to sing along, trying to get up on stage. Yeah, I think my parents have always kind of known I was just like a bit of a drama queen. So I was always going to somehow end up in the creative world, whether it was like film or music or anything.
0: Yeah.
1: Yeah. And I'd always be doing like those little kids' performances at schools and all that kind of stuff.
0: Yeah. I love that. Yeah.
1: Yeah.
0: You moved to Canada as well to pursue your dream of acting.
1: Yes.
0: Tell us more about that.
1: So after high school, I kind of like really wanted to become like an actress. So I was doing a lot of like acting classes at like these little, what are they called? Little workshop acting schools.
0: Like drama class.
1: Yeah, those kind of things. And then they had one that was in Canada as well. And then because my accent's not Australian, and anytime I tried to do it, my teachers were like, you sound like you're from the Shire. Like, you're not going to get booked for any jobs here. Your best bet is probably to go to, like, Canada or something. And I was like, oh, okay. and I kind of just wanted, like, a bit of a fresh start and stuff. Because I think growing up and, like, moving around so much, I never really felt like anywhere was home. Mm-hmm. And I was kind of like, oh, you know what, this would be cool. I'm just like have a fresh start, get a Canadian husband, who knows. moved to Canada, and then I was like working in one of those like little what are they called, like little touristy towns kind of thing, because I was wanting to like save up money before moving into Vancouver to then pursue the acting thing, but then COVID happened and I ended up not being able to do that, unfortunately, so I never really got to fully get into acting.
0: Damn it.
1: But then during COVID, that was when I just like was at home and just started learning to use Ableton and started to record music and like just, I guess, rebuilding my love for music again. And it just came so naturally to me, like way more easy and natural than acting did, I guess.
0: Yeah.
1: And then I just decided to roll with that.
0: Mm-hmm. Yeah. And how has it been flexing both of those like creative muscles in your music and your music videos?
1: Really fun.
0: Yeah.
1: Yeah. No, because I still like love acting, and I'm always like, anytime we do music videos, I'm like, oh my God, can I want to be extra? I want to be doing this. But then sometimes I'm like, oh, I don't know if I'm good enough to be like that extreme, and I feel like it won't come off well. But yeah, we do speak about like making short films and stuff together, because I'm like, I just want to be an actress. Like, I just want to be on the big screen.
0: If you were to make a short film, what would it entail?
1: Oh, I don't even know. I do like kind of dabble in writing scripts a bit, and I kind of write like really dark comedies kind of vibes, or I would really want to do like horror.
0: Yeah.
1: I love horror.
0: I see that. Yeah.
1: Yeah.
0: For sure.
1: Yeah, I'd be a great little goblin or the ghost.
0: I will. I think that's we'll write up like something. That's in the, that's your brief.
2: Done.
0: Goblin. Sweet. Goblin music. We're making goblin music from now on. From now on. Is there like an actress that you look up to, or is there someone you grew up watching in the movies that you're like, that is who I want to be?
1: Oh my God, that's a really good question. I definitely like Angelina Jolie was probably one of my like early, yeah, I think Angelina Jolie was probably my like look up to. I was obsessed with her. Yeah.
0: Yeah. Oh my God. Yeah. So many good movies.
1: Yeah.
0: Salt. And what's the other one?
1: Sorry. Salt. Yes. Oh my God.
0: This, yes. It's like a spy movie.
1: Yes. And love that one.
0: Mr. and Mrs. Smith. Yeah. Yes. I see that. I feel like you guys need to like parody that or something for a music video.
1: Oh, yeah. Oh.
2: Oh, that would be really fun, actually.
1: Oh my God.
0: Guys, I'm giving you too many ideas.
1: Oh my God.
2: You can get credit.
1: You'll get creative director credits. Yes.
0: And then also congratulations on finishing your advertising and marketing course.
1: Oh my God, thank you.
0: Yay.
1: Thank you.
0: Safe to say Bad Hoax is on course to taking over the world. What are your dreams for the future with using this course, I guess?
1: I guess to just push it as far as possible and using that knowledge to like come up with new ideas and stuff. Because I think that course really teaches you like how to rewire your brain in terms of like thinking. Like you, because the way it goes, it's like you have an insight and then your idea and then your execution. Because mm-hmm. I think a lot of times with, especially in creative worlds, a lot of people just, they come up with this idea and then they just execute it. Whereas this course kind of teaches you to like have the like insight of why you're doing it before you actually execute it. And then from there, you can actually have a lot of different executions and ideas from that one thing rather than just, you know,
0: 100%, 100%. Yeah. And you've been using that in your own, like you've been using that for Bad Hoax?
1: Oh, yeah, definitely. Even everything. With like, songwriting as well, that's really like helped with that,
3: We recently cleaned house on our posts on Instagram. But if you, even if you go a bit further back, you can see where we started thinking about it more.
1: Yeah.
0: Love that. I love that. Let's shift gears a little bit. We've got your first pick of the show, Alex. Tell us about your obsession with The Phantom of the Opera and our next track, which is Past the Point of No Return by Andrew Lloyd Webber.
1: Okay, so I think deep down I'm a theater girly. I've always like been into musicals, watching them, singing along to them, like Disney. I grew up on Disney, of course. Me and my sister would like always sing along and watch any musical kind of thing, and then we'd always be playing in the cars and like just... I think we were quite annoying to our parents and my other sisters. So I've got two sisters, and one of them's not as into the whole singing stuff that me and my older sister do. But yeah, and then I remember, I think I would have been like 10 when I first watched it. And so she was like 16. So she was already like very obsessed with Jared Butler and stuff. And then she like made us watch this movie. And then I was like, oh my God. Amazing. Like it was quite scary as a 10-year-old. Mm-hmm. I did have nightmares, but after that I was like rewatching it like all the time. We just on repeat watching it, singing along. We'd buy the CD and like we'd play it in the car at home and just
0: And you saw it recently here in Sydney?
1: Yes, so we went to see it at the is it by the harbour? Yeah. Amazing.
0: The ICC? Was it the ICC?
3: No, I think it was in the Botanic Gardens.
0: Yeah.
1: Beautiful. So, yeah, you see the opera house in the background, and, oh, it was beautiful. So literal chills. I literally wanted to cry, but, like, we were with his family, and I was like, I don't want to be that person. Yeah, I don't want to be that extra.
0: All right. Amazing. Well, we're going to play it now. Let's fall in love with Gerard Butler all over again. Here it is, Past the Point of No Return by Andrew Lloyd Webber. Keep it locked. We'll be with Bad Hoax right after this.
4: You have come here in pursuit of your deepest hurt, in pursuit of that wish which till now has been silent, silent. I have brought you that our passions may fuse and merge. In your mind you've already succumbed to me, dropped all defenses, completely succumbed to me. Now you are here with me.

0: If you're crying in the car right now, so am I. That was The Phantom of the Opera, Past the Point of No Return by Andrew Lloyd Webber, as selected by Alex of Bad Hoax here on Out of the Box. Now, guys, I wanted to ask you, what's inspiring you most creatively right now?
1: I think what happened is we started doing a lot more of our own videos and content and everything in between. We'd come up with a musical idea, for example, and then really quickly the visual world would start to be built. But I think what's happened now is sometimes we build the visual first, and that's actually started building the music. So at the beginning, a lot of our music was it was all similes and metaphors, so flesh, but now it's become a lot more. We're not hiding behind
2: More real,
1: something like that.
0: Yeah, more authentic. I feel like you guys are coming into yourself as a duo. And I can see it as well, which is so beautiful to see. Do you guys have like a dream collaboration or someone who you'd love to work with?
1: Once again,
0: heavy hitters today.
1: I've come prepared for this one personally. I heard a new remix. There was a new remix of a Metronomy song that got released recently, and it's just so everywhere, and the chord progressions and everything. It shouldn't sound good, but it sounds perfect.
0: Yeah.
1: And I'd love to collaborate with.
2: Yeah,
1: Metronomy.
2: I feel like mine would be to sing with Labyrinth.
0: That'd be cool.
2: Oh my god,
0: that'd be cool.
2: Yeah.
0: I feel like that would be an amazing song, an amazing track.
2: It would be a sad, sexy song.
0: Yeah.
2: I love it.
0: Yeah. Look, I'm not gonna talk about Euphoria. I'm not going to talk about it. But I wanted to ask about, you mentioned chord progressions and strange chord progressions, which is something that you use a lot in your work. I guess, what is the sort of, what are the mechanics behind you creating your chord progressions?
1: It's definitely one of the most time-consuming parts of writing together, because we often start with chords, because really quickly, I find chords help build the world.
0: Yeah.
1: So unless I've got like a percussive idea in my head, we just sit down and just bumble our way through different chords. At the beginning, it was definitely like maybe a bit of an egotistical challenge to be like, no, I don't use normal chords.
0: You're like 1-5-6-4. Yeah, gonna use that one.
2: Yeah, no, he'll literally be like, that's just too simple. It's not complex enough. And then he'll like make it. He's like, it's not weird enough. And I'm just like,
1: at the beginning,
2: oh,
1: I was obsessed with that. But I think now it's become much more natural that we're doing normal chord progressions.
2: But also, I have to make him start really simple, because like I find it hard to try and write something to. It comes with this fucking like big complicated like piece, and I'm like, I don't even know where to come in from here.
0: Do you feel like it's challenged you as a musician?
2: It definitely, 100%. No, and it's good. It's really fun. I do love it, but sometimes I'm just like, we just need to strip it back down a bit so that I can like, because otherwise I feel a bit more boxed in.
0: If it's
2: a very specific sound and vibe that he's already set.
0: Mm-hmm.
2: That's why I like it when it's just very simple chords, so that I can actually do a bit more rather than
1: at the beginning
2: into one sound.
0: Yeah,
1: at the beginning, definitely, I was definitely on my own little journey to make it difficult for everyone. But now it's kind of,
0: we're doing F sharp major Dorian.
1: Yeah,
0: we're doing.
2: I think he's like found his own new note. Like,
0: I love
2: he's
0: it.
2: Invented
0: it's
2: a
0: like
2: new
0: like
2: note.
0: It's like Joni Mitchell tuning. So like,
1: now it's been like, okay, let's try and blend it half-half. But still, like, I find just even if you put one interesting chord in there that's out of the key or somewhere a bit sitting differently, the level of complexity and the emotion you're portraying just changes completely.
2: Yeah.
1: And I feel like you can go past just making people happy or sad. You can make them think of something really specific to their life.
2: And lucky is like he's very musically trained, because I think like I don't know my scales or anything. I failed music theory. I'm gonna be so honest about that. Like, I was only good at just performing. Like, I just like music theory, could never get it. But he's like

0: very good. Like, he's pitch perfect. Like, he can hear a song and then, like, immediately be able to play it.
1: It's
0: like,
1: hard that I can't sing.
0: Yeah, I know. It's hard. Really hard. And I'm like, sing, though. I'm, like, so impressed. Like, you'll show me something. I'm like, oh, my God. Yeah, calm down.
1: And you said you can't sing. I feel like we'll get some vocals on a track soon.
2: one day. but it's so funny. It's just sometimes I'll try and... I've come home before and been like, oh, I've got a little idea to sing, and I'll get halfway through singing to feel like, you know what? No, we don't need this. Yeah. This isn't right.
1: Maybe in the future. You guys have both moved around a lot. Do you see yourself staying in Sydney for the time being or settling down somewhere else?
3: We've actually talked about this. We were like, I don't know. I don't know if it's just like dream kind of thing, but going to like Europe, settling in like, I don't know, Italy or Spain, Germany.
2: I love Australia very much so, yeah. But sometimes it does feel like if say for example, if you're in Barcelona, if on a Monday night you can probably find any gig that you're after, and it doesn't have to be an event. It's just part of the culture and the ritual.
1: But
0: no, and I feel like the culture anywhere else with music is very different to here. Mm-hmm. Like, I feel like Australians are a lot more of that poppy, what's it called? Tall poppy syndrome.
1: Mm-hmm.
0: Yeah, where like even like our own friends aren't like as supportive as you would like. Yes, I'm calling everyone out.
2: There is one thing I have noticed recently in Australia,
1: and we have a list of names.
2: I think since the lockout laws, it's just we've had a bit of a hangover here. Yeah. And it feels, though, in the past like year that people are trying so hard to pull things back, and in a really beautiful way. Mm. And I think people are fighting harder to be like, no, we deserve to have a cultural identity, and everything should be back.
1: Yeah. I think so too. Yeah.
0: But it's nice that the music community here is like, it's very small and tight. So like everyone knows everyone kind of thing.
1: Yeah.
2: It is.
0: I mean, it's within beautiful. The like,
2: it's very supportive.
1: Yeah. Yeah.
2: It's very supportive.
1: We have a great music scene here. Yeah. A really great music scene. I just think that I wish we had more, I don't know, infrastructure and like events and I don't know.
0: Nightlife.
1: Things for, I don't know, get people out of the house. And like, which we do, but I feel like you have to find it. It's not as easy as it is in other countries. Do you have any travel plans? Do you want to visit anywhere soon?
0: Not in this economy.
1: Well, that's another thing. Yeah,
2: we're on a huge savings bender at the moment, which is really cool, and I think you hear it in the sound design, because we're like, okay, let's not go and buy that $300 plugin that will make a great sound, but let's try and figure out how to do field recordings. Mm-hmm.
0: Now at the moment we're trying to save up to buy the correct like equipment and gear for our live performances to come out good, because at the moment I think because our music is electronic and rather than rock, and the venues we go to are I think more catered to like instrumental stuff, so our sound comes through quite heavy, and then like the vocals can't be heard at all.
2: It's something
0: I think we're just focusing on that at the moment. That's why we haven't really had any gigs this
2: been
0: year.
2: Rebuilding that live set, because I think being able to explain what we want to a soundie will work if we know what we want first. Early on, they would ask us questions and we'd just say, oh, yes.
1: So the sound engineers, please turn up the vocals. Yeah. We love you, but please turn up the vocals.
2: Also, we apologize in advance.
0: Yeah.
1: And Alex, speaking of traveling, you have a beautiful story to tell with your next pick.
0: Oh, yeah.
1: We've got Truth Is by Sabrina Claudio. Tell us about this one.
0: Okay, so when I was in Australia, I was like kind of seeing this guy, but I already planned to move to Canada, and like I was like to him, I was like, oh, you know what? I'll stay. I won't go. Like, but he was like, no, you should definitely go. And then I was kind of like, okay, well. But then we agreed to be friends, and we would still keep in contact. So I was like, I thought it was like, you know, very, you know, I think I convinced myself that I didn't have any feelings anymore or whatever. Mm-hmm. And then we were traveling in Bogota, Colombia, and this song came on, and then I was like, oh my God, I'm actually in denial. Like, I still am obsessed with this man, and I like wish that I could have stayed there back in Australia and never moved and blah, blah, blah. And then it just became like the song that I would listen to constantly just to feel better about life or whatever. you know, it was like, it was just therapeutic, you know.
1: This is therapy right now. We're gonna play Truth Is by Sabrina Claudio, and we'll be back right after this for our final section with Bad Hope.

0: I'm back here with the Sydney electronic duo Bad Hoax. Thank you guys so much for joining me today. It has been such a lovely conversation. I wanted to talk now about food because you two are foodies. Yes. As well.
1: Did you write food in yours?
2: I think so.
1: Yeah, oh my god. Yeah. Oh my god. You two, meant to be.
0: It's true. You two are foodies as well as everything else we've just mentioned. You're also Red Fern Locals, which is where the FBI radio studio is located. Mm. I wanted to ask, what are your Sydney food hotspots?
1: Oh my god. Okay.
2: I've got one.
1: Oh, no, can you go first?
2: I think it's closing down soon, which is just heartbreaking, but Chinese Noodle House in Haymarket.
0: Yes. No, it closed, but it's reopened.
2: It's reopened?
0: Yes. It's okay. Reopened.
2: That's fantastic news.
0: Such a good spot. Such a good spot.
2: That's like a staple forever and ever.
1: Pick. I think mine's Spicy Joint, also in Chinatown.
0: Nice. Mm. Where's the? It's in Chinatown?
1: It's in Chinatown. Yum. It's like up this little escalator. It's very secretive, it's so good.
0: We're gatekeeping.
2: Like Dixon Street Food Hall up the near the top end.
1: Yeah, yeah, yeah.
2: But it's
1: it's
2: delicious.
1: Like the fit out is so, like, it looks really fancy, like, ooh, like oriental, like traditional Chinese decorations and stuff. But then the food's also like banging. Like the first time he brought me there, I was like, I feel like this is the most authentic Chinese food I've had since moving here from China. Because a lot of times when I first moved here and like people take me to like Chinese food, and I'm like, this is not Chinese.
0: Yeah, is it
1: food.
0: Different? It's different.
1: Yeah. But this one is like probably the closest thing. But it's like a Sichuan Chinese food, so it's like
0: delicious,
1: spicy. So you got to be able to handle your spice. Yeah. If you wanna go.
0: I don't know if you've seen that like British Chinese food, but like
1: British Chinese.
0: Oh, yeah.
2: Like Patty Chan.
0: That's the Irish one. It's like that where it's like, my god, it's like fried chicken balls and then chips with like the gravy sauce. Oh, no, the curry sauce.
1: I hate that. He took me to Patty Chan's and I was genuinely like, I don't know if I'm offended or impressed. Like, it's just a weird.
0: It's just its own little thing, and I think it just has to be taken as like as its own little thing because it's not Chinese food, but it actually is kind of good.
2: I found it. It's a commitment. You go in and it's a whole thing.
0: It's true. And what are your favorite Sydney venues? Like live music venues, spots to be bars.
2: I think. That's a great question, firstly. But
1: I feel like I haven't like. Oh, I feel like.
2: Enmore Road's always. I've lived in the West, I'd say now almost more than a third of my life, and just seeing it evolve and change has been full of happiness and also nostalgia. But Enmore Road just always seems to have some fantastic institutions, and just some of the venues there are just brilliant. Also, the Great Club in Marrickville was the home to our first gig, which
0: That's
2: was
0: beautiful.
2: Special, but I believe it's since closed.
0: I believe so, yeah.
1: But yeah,
2: that was so lovely.
1: Frankie's was one that like I actually quite enjoyed. Like, but I think at the moment, maybe Pleasure Club is like one of the cool ones that I would like to go to. But at the same time, I'm like at that age where I'm like, I want to be at home in bed.
0: Yeah.
1: You know?
0: It's true.
1: Too late.
0: Yeah. No, I get you. I get you. Well, guys, we've come to the end. I wanted to ask, what's next for Bad Hoax? What do you guys have happening in the future?
2: I guess we're trying to release music faster and with less thinking in between. So we've got an edit coming soon of our recently released track, Not That Deep. It's a little bit more once.
1: Yes.
0: Cool.
2: And then we want to just release as much as possible from then onwards. So at least hopefully once a month.
1: Yeah.
0: Super exciting. I can't wait to see.
1: Yeah, stay tuned for the music video that's going to come out for Not That Deep.
0: We'll be tuned in. And to see us out, a pick from both of you guys. We've got Keys Don't Match, the Keong Sono remix by Stimming. Did you guys want to introduce this one?
2: Yeah.
1: You go.
2: We generally like at least once a week late at night just go song for song and try and extract something that we think might help us a bit, and it was one of those nights where we were just going no, and this one came out of nowhere and we both just went
1: and it's rare for us both to instantly be like in love with a song at the same time, so
2: yeah.
1: that was yeah Everything about the song was just so beautiful.
2: The way it like dances between being kind of mm-hmm. a pop driven lyrical song, but also an electronic song. It's ridiculous.
1: Yeah.
0: So exciting. We're going to listen to it in just a second. But thank you so much for listening. If you've enjoyed the live show and want to listen back whenever you'd like, head to fbi.radio, head to the schedule tab, select Thursday, and click on Out of the Box. 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This has been Out of the Box with me, Nick Hibbs, on FBI Radio. This episode was produced by Alex Kennedy. Tune in next week to hear Matt sharing the stories of a new guest. And thank you so much for the conversation, guys. If you're listening live, stick around for lunch. And if you've listened retrospectively, I hope you have a good whatever time of day it is. Here it is on FBI Radio. This is Keys Don't Match, the Kyung Sono remix by Stimming. My name's Nick, and I will see you later.

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3: Yes, Virginia Barahona.
2: Yeah, we're covering lunch for the beautiful Iffy today. I guess we'll jump into it in a minute, but I would like to also acknowledge the traditional owners of the land on which we're broadcasting from today, Gadigal land of the Eora Nation. I've come from Darkinjung land to be here with you today, and I'm acknowledging Kossian's past, present and emerging, and anybody listening in today. Always was, always will be Aboriginal land. We've got a few good tunes coming up on the playlist today. I was actually very excited when I pulled it out of the little bucket this morning. I feel like the lunch playlists are always really fun. I don't know about you, but I have that opinion.
3: I totally agree. Shout out to our music and programming director, Tommy, and our amazing volunteer team of music members.
2: For sure, for sure.
3: I curate this every week.
2: Yeah, I guess we'll get right into it. Why not? We're going to start off with a band from Eora, Sydney, an artist from Sydney called Kidskin. A new single that's come out this year called Railroad Worm, and this one comes with a language warning.

cursive letter. I swear, you swear, let's bet. 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There are naked dancers on the glass above me, they descend. And I'm devoured by the muscle where my memories first met. I seek the counsel, seek the fortune teller, tell me who I am to be next. 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

0: People were saying a lot of curse words on English television, much more so than in the States. I mean, you couldn't say prick or dick or bollocks. Tits, I don't think you could say tits.
1: This next one has some strong language.

0: And we're back.
1: Thank you for tuning in to Lunch with
0: Jasmine
1: and Virginia. We're covering for the lovely Ify Obiebu today. It's looking really gloomy outside.
0: Yeah, but I kind of like it. And I feel like those songs were actually quite fitting for this weather, actually.
1: 100%. Should we
0: list take what we just heard? First up, we had Kid Skin with Railroad Worm. They're an artist from Eora. It was a new single they released. Personally, my first time I'd listened to it, so that was really fun. Yes. It was a good vibe. I feel like that was a good start to lunch.
1: It's very so
0: lunch
1: beautiful, energy. Peaceful, chill, but ethereal enough to get you excited.
0: For sure. What was next?
1: We had the iconic 070 Shakes Baby Driver.
0: Ooh.
1: Which Jazz mentioned was created for.
0: Yeah, it was created for a video game that I now forget, but that's so
1: fun. Battle Royale.
0: Which I think is so interesting. But yeah, they also toured Australia in January this year.
1: Yeah.
0: Which is really fun. I feel like I see them a lot on Twitter. With Lily Rose Depp.
1: Yes, I'm always eating up those photos. Retweet.
0: Hell yeah, very good.
1: Yeah.
0: We also had the Jemba Grove with No Pain, No Gain, feat Ezekiel. They produce French Afro soul music, and they're also a multicultural band that formed in 2020. That was also a really good vibe for lunch. Very, like, fitting four songs that I low-key hadn't heard before because I like listening to the first time on air. Mm-hmm. And I picked well.
1: You totally did.
0: Hell yeah. And then last up there, we also had Dylan Atlantis with On The Road, who's a solo artist from Sydney. That was a single from last year, actually. And they were also nominated for an FBI Smack Award, which is cool.
1: They were nominated for I think it was Video of the Year last year.
0: Yeah, I think I remember seeing like the cover for music video. Yeah.
1: Yes. And was nominated a few years back for an EP as well.
0: Oh, hell yeah. Yes. Yes, actually, Record of the Year at the 2023 Smacks as well.
1: That is correct.
0: Iconic FBI artist. But yeah, I guess we're almost halfway through the hour already, which is a little crazy. So I guess we kind of better get on with it. Yes. Next up here, we've got Curse by Baker Boy. It's a single from this year. They're a solo artist, and it also follows a collaboration with Imagine Dragons, which I did so totally not realize.
1: Throwback.
0: Yeah, with Take Me to the Beach, which maybe we'll have to play afterwards, just to like, maybe we can skip it in there at the end a little bit. But this one was released through Island Records, so enjoy.

0: back on FBI Radio 94.5. Thank you so much for tuning in to Lunch with me, Virginia Barahona, and
1: Jasmine Telfer.
0: Yes, and we're about to bring you some really exciting and riveting news. We are currently here at FBI Radio in the middle of our end of financial year drive. We're at the tail end, and without listener support, we simply can't exist. So if you have $2 to spare, $1 to spare, actually $2 and above.
1: Yeah, $2 and above is tax deductible donations.
0: Exactly. So you can claim that back on your tax return at the end of financial year. But yeah, it allows us to continue doing stuff like this. Like, me and Jazz came through as volunteers and now we're on air, which is really amazing. And yeah, it just continues this whole machine that we have going and that we've had for like 23 years now, and you want to continue being able to do this and providing opportunities for young people around Sydney to come and get their hands dirty, learn stuff about the music industry, the media industry. So yeah,
1: and also people within FBI that choose these songs that we're playing for you currently, the playlist, they're all volunteers, and that kind of money supports their volunteer contributions to the station to help them find these artists. So really, without your support, we wouldn't have volunteers that can also support artists. So it's kind of like a well-oiled machine around here, kind of like a domino effect. Like, you support someone in the Sydney music scene, you support them all.
0: Totally. So by donating $2, $3, $5, it really makes a huge difference. 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
1: Yeah, we'll see you soon.
2: Language warning.

0: squid it. Black Jack got a fin lock, took that belly off, face was concealing. Tell me how these cops still killing. Ba ba ba, ta ta ta, no more, no less, still got that bra. They know where I'm from, no Ranger around.
1: Ayy.

point in walking around with resentment in our hearts, especially if you're out here saying that you've forgiven someone, but you're really still holding it in on the inside. It shows you don't even know what forgiveness really means. Forgiveness is for us, it's not for them. It's so tricky, boys.

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1: and Virginia Barahona.
0: Woohoo! We are covering lunch today for Iffy, beautiful Iffy, who does Thursday lunch. Used to do Up For It here at FBI Radio for a long
1: Monday
0: time.
1: Monday to Friday.
0: Oh, God,
1: 7
0: love
1: to 10 a.m. Yeah, I miss her.
0: Beautiful. Yes. She was always such a fresh face. Like, I remember when I first started volunteering at FBI and I would do a 9 to 1 shift. She'd be like the first person I'd see in the morning before staff walked in, and we'd have like a little chit chat. It was a
1: I actually kind of met her out of FBI.
0: Ooh. I'm not surprised, actually. She's everywhere.
1: Yeah, exactly. I went to like a slam poetry kind of night.
0: Oh, beautiful.
1: In Parramatta, and she was performing a poem, and have known her since.
0: Hell yeah.
1: Yeah, multifaceted queen.
0: Honestly. I guess, yeah, we'll run you through what we've just played, plus a little sneak peek here. The first song we played was Baker Boy with Curse, and we actually found out that they have a song with Imagine Dragons.
1: Yes.
0: And I also just found out they also have one with Bernard Fenning, which just kind of blew my mind a little bit. But I thought we better play a little bit of a snippet of the Baker Boy with Imagine Dragons. I've skipped to the chorus a little bit. Live reactions on air. 3, 2, 1.
1: Ooh. Wow.

0: How do we feel about that, Virginia?
1: It's such a combo that I would never think of, but weirdly works.
0: Yeah. Mm. I'm curious, like, how it works.
1: Yeah. How it all came together.
0: Yeah. I know I just mentioned there, I feel like it should be for the FIFA World Cup, and it just sparked my memory that today, or actually I think it was yesterday, it's officially 1 year until the Women's FIFA World Cup 2027 in Brazil.
1: In Brazil.
0: And I feel like that song, dare I say, should make the playlist.
1: I'm feeling more of an all-female playlist for 100%. The Women's World Cup.
0: 100%. Yeah, I'm curious.
1: Throw that in there.
0: Yeah. Totally. Like a little, you know what, that would be perfect for like an ad break song.
1: Ad break
0: song. Like, it's got that little groove to it. Yes. But I hope everyone else is also like tuning into the FIFA World Cup. I'm wearing my Argentina jersey today that I purchased the other day. Hell yeah. It's been really good. I feel like everyone's been really tuning in. A bit of community going around. It's nice to like talk to people I haven't really spoken to before, but then you can like realize you both have the same love for something and you talk about it.
1: Exactly. And if you stay tuned in till 3 to 5 today, our amazing host Josh DiMatteo, lover of all things soccer, we'll be doing a segment at 3:30, I believe, about the World Cup. Just a few updates.
0: For sure.
1: I know I'll definitely tune in to hear what's going on because I have no clue what's happening. I need the updates.
0: If you have any updates yourself, or if you want to like tell us what team you're repping for, maybe text in on 0435123945 or we can share some thoughts together.
1: Yes, please text us. I'm personally going for Mexico.
0: Oh, and we only saw them play not that long ago. Well, the women's team.
1: We sure did. And we saw them on the TV today, which was awesome.
0: Yeah, I really like their kit this year. It's really beautiful.
1: Their kits are always amazing.
0: Yeah. I guess we'll also run you through some songs that we've just played back there as well.
1: We had Here to Play by Beecho.
0: Yeah, that was good.
1: It was really good.
0: They're from Sydney or Eora. They're also an independent artist, so we'd love to see that.
1: Of course. And then we had Dem Mob by Break Bread, which I really enjoyed.
0: That was a solid bop, actually. Mm. It's a single from 2026 as well, and it was also released independently, amazing, which was nice to see.
1: Yes.
0: But yeah, I guess we've taken up enough of your time here. We'll jump back into it. The next song that we've got up here is Elise with Abaza, and this one comes with a language warning.
2: 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The next song needs a language warning.
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1: We're back.
0: After those incredible tracks, yes. I don't know about you guys, but we were personally jumping around the studio.
1: Having a little dance.
0: Yeah, made us forget.
1: A little fiesta.
0: Made us forget how cold it was outside, to be honest.
1: 100%.
0: It's quite cozy in our studio here at FBA Radio, 94.5 FM. We're covering lunch today for you guys, because why not? We want to have a little bit of fun around here.
1: Yeah.
0: Jump into it.
1: Sure. At the top, we just had
0: Miss Kanina,
1: yes,
0: with Handout. Also found out they're from Tasmania. For some reason, just thought they were from Sydney. I don't know where that came from. Maybe they've relocated.
1: I thought so too a little bit, but I looked it up and she's from Tasmania.
0: Yeah.
1: But comes out here a lot for shows
0: and
1: stuff
0: like
1: that.
0: Like, I feel like I don't always hear about many artists from Tasmania.
1: Mm.
0: At least personally. Like,
1: true.
0: Maybe I'm not tuned in. I'm not tapped in.
1: No, I don't really hear much from Tasmania either.
0: Yeah.
1: Good point.
0: A little bit different.
1: Yeah. And before that, we had No Me Importa by Romulus, which is an awesome Mexican artist that I've really been digging lately.
0: It was pretty good.
1: Yeah, it was
0: Virginia
1: really fun.
0: Put us on for that one. Yes. That was one of Virginia's presenter recs.
1: Yes.
0: We played that one and then I was like, we got to keep going.
1: Yeah. We've got to piggyback off of this.
0: Hell yeah.
1: Yeah.
0: We also had Into My Mind with Callan. That was a good one. We'll bop it around. I don't know, it was a good vibe these last couple songs.
1: The vibes were high.
0: Yeah, definitely would have been good if you guys were driving on a highway or something.
1: Yes.
0: Like, maybe let's stop starting in Sydney, but if you're tuning in the car, that would have been a good one.
1: Yeah.
0: We also had the Eris the Planet with Showgirl. It's from their album that came out this year, and they're from Washington DC.
1: Ooh, the DC.
0: Which was pretty cool. DC Universe.
1: totally different, but yes.
0: And you never know.
1: I get it. And we had A Buzzer by Alizade.
0: Yeah. Single from this year as well.
1: Mm-hmm.
0: And they're from the Netherlands.
1: Wow.
0: Yeah.
1: A bit of an international moment.
0: I like that. Maybe we got to keep referencing the FIFA when we...
1: Oh, yes. Please do text in 0435-123-945 if you're tuned into the World Cup and if you're rooting for a specific team.
0: Yeah.
1: Who are you going for, Jazz?
0: I've got a few teams.
1: Oh.
0: Obviously, I know. Okay. I know.
1: Nice.
0: Guilty.
1: Yep.
0: I've got obviously Australia,
1: right,
0: who's getting born and grown up in Australia.
1: Mm.
0: But I'm also rooting for Norway. They're my second pick. I just like the energy. And also Haaland is from Man City, who I represent. So I'm like, I gotta follow the roots.
1: Yes.
0: And then Argentina, because I just think they're such a good group to play. And
1: is
0: I love
1: that the
0: jersey.
1: Messi one?
0: Yes.
1: Yes. Okay. And you're repping the jersey today.
0: I am repping the
1: is
0: jersey
1: Is that his
0: today.
1: Number?
0: It is actually on the back. But I don't know. I just think I like the way that they play football. Like, I enjoy watching it. Although I've been enjoying watching all the games. It's been fun, to wake up my little commute to Sydney, I can watch two games, which is crazy.
1: Oh my god.
0: I'm just a bit tapped in, I guess.
1: Any standout moments from Messi in any recent games?
0: Well, his last two games, only two games of the tournament so far, he's scored two goals in each of them.
1: Legendary.
0: And he's officially overtaken the most goal scorer over FIFA World Cup. Yeah.
1: Good on him. I have been having lots of chats with people assuming that he was retired for some reason. I was shocked to know he's still playing.
0: He's still going. I actually saw photos of when his debut was
1: the other day.
0: He had long hair.
1: So
0: he looks
1: cute.
0: So different.
1: Yeah.
0: But I wonder if it'll be end of his international tournaments. Because the next one wouldn't be, at least World Cup wouldn't be for 4 years.
1: Okay.
0: So this might be their last one. And they won the last World Cup. So maybe they're going back to back.
1: Okay.
0: Maybe his two goals, the two goals back to back are going to mean something as well.
1: Sprinkled some good omens for his team.
0: Who are you going for, Virginia? Who are you rooting for?
1: Mexico.
0: Yeah, of course.
1: Yes. Central America.
0: And we saw their women's game versus Australian Matildas.
1: We did, and it was so much fun. Unfortunately, Mexico did lose. I was very heartbroken, but everyone was stoked about the Tillies winning.
0: It was a good game.
1: It was a good game. It was my first game ever as well.
0: Ooh!
1: Yes.
0: And at Combank? A bit of a fun one.
1: Yes, in Parramatta, opposite my high school.
0: Yeah.
1: Really exciting stuff.
0: Hell yeah. Well, we'll get back into that a little bit later. But next up, we've got Take Me There by Field and Teether.

terracotta. Terra product in my everything, I'm most about your honor. Celebration medicine, but maybe you should nutter. Ruining me miracles, Madonna, who's the oracle among us? Through the jewelry and clutter, I move my fingers beautifully and ruefully acknowledge one another. Red sands is in aridity, slow into stupidity. The jacket says I'm off the boat from Italy. Even the magnet has repelling in its energy. Still, I'm trying to find a balance. Travel through the atmosphere and dwellings, eating anything with salad. So you can tell I got that shit on me. This lap, I heard the Saturn will return to me. Came back and perhaps even in here for keeps. Toe tap,

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1: And Virginia Barahona.
0: Covering for the beautiful Iffy, who usually does Thursday lunch. She gave us the honour and privilege to do it for her today. Yes. And I feel like we're serving her well, actually.
1: Yeah. I'm going to tell her to listen back. Oh, she's not listening right now.
0: Look at the track list. Yes. She'll appreciate it.
1: She will be back next week, so tune in next Thursday.
0: For sure.
1: 1 to 3 with If You'll Be Able.
0: Lunch is like, I hate to say it, sorry to everyone else listening that's not on lunch, but lunch might be my favourite slot on FBI.
1: Nice.
0: And I like that it's not like an 11 to 1 or a 12 to 2. Like, 1 to 3 is just like,
1: yeah,
0: beautiful.
1: The perfect. Like, yes. I agree.
0: Yeah. I guess we'll run through some things that we played there.
1: Yeah.
0: Maybe Virginia, go through your cheeky pick.
1: We played a lot of local artists, which that's what we love here at FBI.
0: 50% Australian music, 25% of that from Sydney.
1: Exactly that. So we had 245 Swagging with the iconic Lil Pixie from Sydney, Sydney Phillips from Melbourne, Brisbane actually, and the iconic Lil Ket from Melbourne. Before that, we had Toss It by Princess VVP. We absolutely adore and love VVP.
0: Oh,
1: he has been
0: so
1: nominated
0: good.
1: For Smacks
0: like every year
1: and year and year and year, and has won them every single time.
0: Beautiful. Has played at some FBI events as well.
1: She has. I actually saw her last, not this last weekend, the weekend before, at an event called Seeding Strength by one of our amazing volunteers, Ethan Lyons.
0: Beautiful.
1: And she came through last, and I made sure to stay until she performed, and then
0: Hell
1: I dipped.
0: Oh.
1: Yes.
0: That's okay. It's all BBP.
1: Yes. We had a nice chat, and it was great to see her performing, and there were some really huge fans in the crowd, which was really cute.
0: That's
1: just
0: cute.
1: Screaming and so excited to see her.
0: And what a person to, like, look up to as well. Like, what a person to be a fan of.
1: Mm-hmm.
0: You know what I mean?
1: She's like, just, like, the most positive, motivational person ever. I love having a chat with her.
0: Yeah.
1: Before that, we had Take Me There by Melbourne's very own Teether featuring Fielder. Teether's now based in London, I believe, but will be coming out with an album soon, I saw, which we're all very excited for. Teether has had an album of the week here at the station. I believe it was It Must Have Been Strange to Not Have Lived, which is a big mouthful.
0: Yeah.
1: But an amazing write-up by our old music and programming director, Lindsay Riley, is on our website, fbi.radio.
0: Check it out.
1: But I guess we'll continue.
0: Yeah. To start off the hour, I saw on our playlist that we picked up, we have the new Garden single. Now, I have loved The Garden. You know what? Story time.
1: Okay.
0: Why not? It's lunch.
1: Yep. Story time with Jazz.
0: I first found about The Garden about 4 years ago.
1: Okay.
0: I had slept over at my friend's place. We woke up, and this was when I was first getting into music. And the first thing we did when we woke up was watch music videos. And
1: cute.
0: I was just like in love. I was in heaven. And one of the videos happened to be The Garden, but it was their live performance. Essentially, they played in like a circle. So the band was in the middle, and the fans were like circling around them.
1: Cool.
0: And that was when I also realized there's only two of them in the band.
1: Oh.
0: I don't know when they play live now, it might be different, but originally it was just a bassist and drummer, which I just think for a band, or like a duo even. I believe now it's probably changed, but at the time I remember watching that and being like, that's something I've never seen before.
1: Yeah, totally. Are they international or local?
0: Yeah, they're
1: okay.
0: From Orange County, California.
1: Cool.
0: They've been releasing music for years, and I still believe they've never been able to make it over here.
1: And
0: I'm like dying for the day that they come
1: We've
0: over.
1: You've got to bring them out.
0: I know. I'm like, what festival can pick them up so they can actually get here?
1: Yes,
0: but I
1: sure.
0: am like, I'd go crazy, like, kind of like when I saw 100 Gex. It's like the same little baby Jazz in the 100 Gex pit. Hell yeah.
1: I love that.
0: But yeah, this is their new single called 5 Mile Ponytail, which I mean, that just says it all already for
1: Sick.
0: You. Let's do it.
2: She was floating horizontally up and down in front of the window.

This one comes with a language warning.

You can stay here forever.

0: That was Lorraine James with Score. That was really fun.
1: Yeah, featuring Anicia Kim.
0: Yeah, we love Anicia Kim. That was a good, yet again, like a good lunch vibe. Like, I feel like we went really slow, then we got into it, just getting into the second
1: dreamy. Hour. I was picturing bubbles, like metallic bubbles or something. I don't know.
0: Okay.
1: I think I'm thinking of Anicia Kim's album cover art, that's why.
0: Oh, okay.
1: Yes.
0: I was going to say, very much like kind of music I'd like look out the window and like imagine.
1: On the train and be dramatic main
0: for
1: character.
0: For sure, for sure.
1: Yes.
0: But yeah, I guess we're halfway through the second hour now, doing lunch here on FBI Radio 94.5 FM. I guess, yeah, how we started off there was with the Garden's new song, 5 Mile Ponytail, which is just like absolute banger. I'm so glad they're back. They're also releasing a new album soon, called Bootleg, which is released on the 10th of July. Hopefully this means an Australian tour, because I've been waiting a little too long.
1: Okay.
0: Like, I need to personally tell them
1: how
0: that.
1: How long have you been waiting?
0: Like minimum 4 years, but they've never been here, so they've got like longer fans than me who have been waiting even longer. So
1: okay.
0: I'm like fighting that Ticketmaster war.
1: Yes, you'll be at the front of the queue
0: for sure.
1: After that we had All You Need by In Love With The Heart, Quade Y and Leon, I believe.
0: Yeah.
1: A personal favorite that I've been listening to a lot lately.
0: That was beautiful.
1: Yeah, the different breakdowns, and that was really cool. The violin, the rap, it was all really sick.
0: Yeah, she was nice.
1: Mm-hmm.
0: Yeah, we also had DJ Plead with Stucco, which they're from NUMB.
1: Yeah.
0: That was really fun. I like that name, DJ Plead.
1: Like, yeah, DJ Plead's a bit of a legend.
0: Yeah, fill me in.
1: I just heard about him over the years, and he's just kind of like, he feels almost a little bit mysterious.
0: Okay.
1: Like, I don't know much about him, but I've always heard the name. I've heard heaps of remixes. He did a remix, I think, on Frauds, Vivi Pete's track.
0: Hell yeah.
1: Yeah, so interesting.
0: Yeah, a bit of fun.
1: Yeah.
0: We also had Dane with Denny.
1: Yes.
0: With
1: Hello
0: World.
1: Yes.
0: That was nice. That was a good like background track. Like, I was like, what can I like, I feel like I could be dancing around the kitchen or like making coffee.
1: Interesting lore for you as well.
0: Yeah.
1: Danny, it's like a I guess experimental electronic artist, but he used to co-host with one of our presenters, Naz, back in the day.
0: Yes, Naz.
1: Yeah, they used to do, I can't remember what show, but that's where I first met Danny. Yeah, so we used to
0: full circle.
1: Yeah, so it's really cool seeing him really step into his own. He's released a few tracks now. I believe his EP was a Packer album here at FBI.
0: Beautiful.
1: This year. So yeah, go off, Danny.
0: Yeah, beautiful. And then, yeah, the last one we had there was Lorraine James with Score.
1: Yeah.
0: Another beautiful one that we kind of melded into a little bit. I feel like we need a candle going, actually.
1: I would love that. I would love to have a candelabra in here with really beautiful wine-coloured candles, the long ones.
0: Oh, yeah. That would be nice.
1: Yes.
0: What's your favourite scent of candle?
1: This is really specific, but Spirituality at Dusk.
0: Oh, yeah. I like that you know what you like.
1: Yeah, they're very expensive, but I remember I bought it for someone one time and it was so delicious. It's really like
0: take
1: earthy,
0: it for yourself.
1: No, I know, sandalwoody vibes,
0: yeah.
1: Musky. It's purple as well, and I love the color purple.
0: Beautiful.
1: Yeah.
0: Well, to kick off the, 40 minutes that we have left on air, that went bloody quick.
1: Sure did.
0: And then we'll throw you off to Arvo, 3 to 5 p.m.
1: With Josh DiMatteo, Audrey Falone, and Violet Hull.
0: Woohoo. And then 3:30, we have a bit of a FIFA World Cup recap, I guess.
1: Yes.
0: A little segment happening,
1: mm-hmm.
0: Which is really good. We'll be tuning in, and so should you. But yeah, I guess we'll jump back into it. We're actually going to throw us to the album of the week at the moment. Sparkle Melly. Yeah, it's cool. The album's called In This Body. They're from Chicago, which is really cool. They're a solo artist, and it's been released through Treehouse Club. Yeah, and this album's written in the course of her mid-20s, so I feel like another kind of hazy one.
1: Mm-hmm.
0: But let's get into it. FBI. It's gonna go down.
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3: In This Body is the debut album from Chicago-based artist Sparkle Mommy, and it takes out our album of the week. record moves between 70s bolero, experimental soul, and Brazilian jazz. Singing in both Spanish and English, Sparkle Mami dives into the cloudy and wondrous world of her childhood memories. Recorded in mostly single takes, the project is the fluid meeting point of the past and the present.

The arrival of the unknown, of the untouched.

love the color of the sun through my eyelids resting. Red and yellow hues, shadow flew in all directions. Except heaven, I accept heaven. The colors of my memories are rich like crimson. Colors fade like a Van Gogh still life. I feel like I can see a spirit glow in real life. Bright yellow and a pink of the horizon. It's a feeling, it's a frequency, the source of its vibrance. Deep blues of the

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When I'm sad alone, I often ruminate, moving at the pace of God. Is heaven not a place? Existing in it all, the waves gon' undulate. Can't weigh a loss against the weight of faith. Don't play a possum if you wide awake. Every seed will blossom, see a brighter day. Here I am again, where it really counts. Then I found a friend, and who I've heard about. They say the universe, they say the great spirit. I'm not a human first, I learned from Papa Dearest. Who put my brother in the dirt, and it unearthed a certain fear. The ones I love don't have too many years. So I'm living in an image that he couldn't mirror. The shame of sitting in a place that lay within his ears. Claim the color that I hurt, and words start appearing. When I draw from the past and the present, feel God nearing. On a totem, he the tall tier. No hierarchy of loss, but the oak tree falls here. Let the rings tell a tale. Capillary wavelengths that weave been a veil. Count slowly, look within yourself. Cause it's power in a figure like Bowley. If only, I'm solely known to hell. But this is heaven, all the colors and the smells. All the ways that we feel, what we feel of ourselves. The body is a shell, my soul inhabited. They say life is for the taking, but too many people grabbing it. Tight ravenous, so I learned to share what's in my possession and what I'm trying to say to those who ain't aware. To neglect, to the care. I swear, can't have everything I want, but I got everything I needed. All the signs that I should have heeded still haunt, the anger deep-seated. Still haunts. Trying to give color to the blind. If you search, you will find what was left untreated. This is for the like mind. Search, you will find what was left untreated. Colors.

0: That was so beautiful. And oh my God, the song is called Beautiful Tender Colors, Feet Navy Blue. That was really, I liked that. It was like the wind chime sounds and there was really wonderful and calming.
1: It was really relaxing.
0: That's like, yet I say again, very Thursday lunch energy. This is like, you've just come back from your lunch break. Now you've got like a full stomach and you're just like needing some like calmness after the chaos of like your lunch break.
1: I agree.
0: But you want to go
1: tell them? Before that, we had Pearly Stars by Choke.
0: Yeah, coming off their latest EP, Greatest Gift.
1: Yeah, very guitar-y song.
0: Yeah,
1: your vibe.
0: My vibe. Shout out Hannah, who definitely picked that one.
1: Yes, Hannah is part of our music team.
0: Yeah.
1: And they curate our playlist every week.
0: Yeah, very. And I heard that we were both like, that's definitely Hannah.
1: Yes, it's definitely a Hannah pick.
0: Yep. Approved.
1: Before that, we had Daylight Robbery by the amazing Becca Hatch.
0: So good. Did an interview on Up For It.
1: Oh, I think recently.
0: 1 or 2 weeks ago now, yeah.
1: Oh, I love Becca. I believe she's from Campbelltown, so Western Sydney represent.
0: Yep.
1: So beautiful. Really 100%. Love her. Yeah. I think that was it that we played, hey?
0: Yeah, a little short one of those. They were long songs. So
1: they were quite long songs, agreed.
0: Yeah. We are rounding up very close to 3 p.m., which means it's almost Arvo's time. Yep. I'm very curious to tune in for 3:30, the FIFA World Cup segment. We can do some more yapping on air. Which will be really beautiful. But yeah, I feel like we're definitely feeling that lunch days now. It's starting to come through after that song.
1: Yeah.
0: But yeah, I guess we'll keep kicking it off over here. Next song we've got coming up is called Cool World by Trials. It's come off their album Hendel. That was our album of the week this year. They're from Adelaide. It's also produced from Island Records. And they're a solo artist, which is really beautiful. Let's give it a crack.

0: on FBI Radio 94.5. You've been tuned into Lunch with Jazz and Virginia. Thank you, Jazz and Virginia.
1: You're welcome.
2: It's our pleasure, Josh DiMatteo.
1: Yeah.
0: How was that?
1: It was fun.
2: Yeah, we had a great time. Took us out of our normal routine, Thursday routine. Yeah,
1: it was actually a little bit of fun, although we're still gearing up for your FIFA segment at 3:30. We've been waiting the whole time.
0: Not long.
2: Yay.
1: Not long.
0: That's Audrey Flone on the mic. We're getting set up, getting ready for Arvos today.
1: Big Arvos day.
0: Yeah, World Cup Thursdays in just under half an hour. Before we get into the show, we would first like to acknowledge that we are broadcasting from the unceded Gadigal lands of the Eora Nation. Sovereignty was never ceded. These lands always were and will always will be Aboriginal land. We're going to kick the show off with a suggestion from Jazz in Virginia. This is by Friday. The song's called Braid and it comes with a language warning.

0: The next good song contains some bad words.
1: We need not climb on the shoulders of our elders to look at their toes.
2: This is the war my favorite poet warned me about. The one between me and me. The slow drag, crawling inward. The terrible stench of lies sweeping the mouths of the people. A rat pissing on cotton. A self-administered needle in the arm. Zombie stares. And rubber spines. The fountain outside my window whispers of calm. The bombs dropping in my head. How many children? How many children died for the sake of my comfort today? How do I survive?
1: How do I survive?
2: How do I survive this inability to stop the worst acts known to mankind? It's the us of it. The us of it. Talk about the blood. The sweet red river of rage. Pulsing footsteps in a chest. The skin of a drum. The shaking brush of bruise of the blue-black troop. Tell them to talk about the blood. Rwanda missiles in the Congo. From east to west, east to west, east to west. The stolen presidency, the government brainwashing. Paul Kagame. A dictator's love affair with the West. The military regime oppressing the people. 1986 Uganda, US allies. Tell them. Tell them, tell them. Talk about blood. The Tutsis, agents of the West. Migrants looting the land. The tentacles of the local elite. Neighboring responsibility. Corporations mining the World Bank and the IMF. Vanishing visions, scarcely strangling the givers with everything to lose. The censorship. The censorship, the dank jail cell. Tell them. Tell them. Talk about it. Talk about it. Talk about the blood. The death machines in our palms. Scrolling the death machines in our palms. Tell them. Talk about it. Talk about the blood.

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1: Yep, you're listening to FBI Radio 94.5 with Audrey Falone and Josh DiMatteo. What you just heard was Maktoub by Aaliyah. Before that, we had Wulu and Poison Anna with Tendant. Tea Breezy, Fill My Pockets.
0: Tea Breezy.
1: Yeah,
0: love
1: some Tea Breezy. And also our mutual friend, Hard to Sleep. If you'd like to see the rest of our track list, it's all being updated live on the website, fbi.radio.
0: To the minute.
1: To the minute. So if you heard anything that really tickled your fancy.
0: And surely you did in that little stretch, because there were some hot songs.
1: Some really great stuff there. We have an exciting show, as always, every Thursday. And particularly as of right now, it's a very exciting time because it is the World Cup. And we will be doing a segment at 3:30 discussing all about the World Cup. And we have Josh DiMatteo here, so I really don't even need to say much about it.
0: And Audrey Falone. We're gonna dig into it all.
1: Audrey
0: Falone. 3:30. You got like 5 minutes. If you have any questions that you want us to dig into, any points that you'd like to know more about, 0435-123-945,
1: text
0: let us know. Because then we're diving in. And once we're in, you know.
1: Yeah. You'll hear from us shortly. Until then, we're going to play some more music. We've got Blaze That Ass by Big Freedia and Sophie.
0: Nice.
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0: Oh, do you know what time it is, Audrey?
1: I do. Very exciting. But that was such a cool track right there. That one was Kaffir Hub, and that's a from a collaboration album. Really cool. And as we said before, you can check out the track list on the website.
0: Yep, logging it live.
1: But without further ado, we have a very exciting time right now, 3:30. We know what
0: it's
1: that means.
0: It's time for World Cup Thursdays, my favorite half hour, or in last week's case, 50 minutes of the week.
1: Yeah, we got a bit overboard. We get very excited.
0: We'll keep it tight.
1: Yes, we will.
0: But it's been another big week of World Cup action. We are very excitingly, today marks the first day where we go from 4 games a day to 6 games a day. And we have this for just short of a week. And these are the matches that decide the groups, basically. We have a couple of groups now finished. We know where teams have placed.
1: Yes. Yeah, so some teams are just not. They're already
0: some
1: done.
0: Are out.
1: I mean, some were out, like Turkey was out.
0: Yep. There's
1: the second game.
0: Some that are still, because this ridiculous new system, 8 of the top 12 third place teams go through.
1: Yes.
0: You kind of have to wait for all of the groups to finish before you know which third place teams will go through. Actually, we have a text in.
1: Yes.
0: Should we start with this?
1: Yes. I have like 4 things that are on my mind right
0: now.
1: Yeah,
0: yeah,
1: yeah.
0: Let's go.
1: I mean, the first thing about what you said about the top 8 teams, there's some teams that were winning like 5-0. So I think that depending on the group, if they had a weaker team at the bottom, that's going to be what ultimately gets them in. The second thing is our very talented Jasmine, who was on here earlier, mentioned that the Women's World Cup starts in 1 year from yesterday. So I also
0: exciting.
1: Felt like that was exciting to note. And the third thing,
0: in Brazil,
1: I was listening to you as well, but I was also like, the third thing is that Mark from Miranda, our very loyal guest, has sent us through a text. He says, "Hi, Josh and Audrey and Violet. Happy Thursday. A World Cup question. What teams do you think will get stronger as the competition unfolds further? Also, if Panini Card Fund is ongoing," which,
0: Mark, please.
1: "Who might get an Aussie player card first?"
0: Yeah, we haven't had one yet. It's crazy.
1: I think it may be Audrey.
0: Well, Audrey has a hot little pack in her hand.
1: I do. And we know
0: today could be the day.
1: Well, I don't think that they would have my player in the packet anyway.
0: Your player?
1: Patrick B.
0: Yeah, I just wanted to confirm that.
1: Yeah, I don't think he would be in here. But
0: no, he might do.
1: Well, like, he was the third reserve. When they made
0: these,
1: would they have done the third
0: reserve? Yeah. Everyone that made the squads will have a card. Like,
1: okay.
0: He should do. And he's been in the squads for about a year now. Mm. So he's not a total stranger.
1: Okay, well, this is a great question that you have here,
0: yes.
1: Mark.
0: We might as well dive into it.
1: Yeah.
0: So the question was, which team will get stronger as the tournament goes on?
1: Yes.
0: I think... I'm going to say Brazil.
1: Okay.
0: Brazil were one of my picks. If we roll back a couple of weeks, I gave 4 selections of who I think will do well this World Cup. 3 of them are looking pretty good.
1: Could you remind us what the...
0: I can.
1: What has... Josh DiMatteo, you hear it here first on air, his top 4 picks.
0: Yeah, this was pre-tournament. I said Argentina, Brazil, Senegal, or Morocco. Morocco, Brazil, and Argentina have all done quite well. Senegal, not so much.
1: Yeah.
0: I believe they still have 1 game
1: to play.
0: Did
1: Morocco win this morning?
0: Yes, and we'll get into those in a little bit. But Brazil started the tournament... not slow, because they played Morocco to start the tournament, which is a really, really hard game. That was 1-1. But maybe they didn't have their full confidence. Things weren't 100% clicking. And with every game they've played, it's just clicking that little bit more. I got a good feeling about Brazil. I think they will get stronger as it goes on. What about you, Audrey?
1: Well, who do I think will get stronger? Well, I'm thinking, Argentina's already... coming in really strong.
0: Yeah, I was going to say them, but they started hot.
1: Yeah, that's the team that I'm currently rooting for. Jazz is waving her Messi jersey right now.
0: Yeah, you might hear Jazz in
1: the
0: background.
1: They started so strong. I mean, both 2 games, they performed amazingly. And I know that I still think they will get stronger. I think once the heat's up and they're up against opponents in the, semifinals and such, and they're playing the best teams, I think that they're going to have to... we're going to see some magic happen. Yes. And I'm really excited to see that. But right. in terms of who will get stronger, I think maybe England after today.
0: Well, interesting you bring that up because England was one of my picks pre-tournament to struggle. I suggested that maybe European teams not being used to the heat and less than ideal pitch conditions might struggle. And yesterday, England played their first game on a field that's a little bit tighter than the other ones and in heat, and they couldn't do anything. They drew 0-0.
1: No, you know why they couldn't do anything, Josh?
0: Tell me.
1: It wasn't because of the size. And I'm sure there's got to be someone who messages

0: from him this year, but still prefer over Ronaldo in terms of the strikers. But you could just tell there was something coming out of that grass. Well, there was some omen. There was some
1: Harry spirit. Kane scored 2 goals in his first game. Then he got cursed and scored no goals the next game.
0: Yeah.
1: Whether that's
0: no
1: related.
0: One, the fact that no one scored any goals that game.
1: If I'm not wrong, though, that doctor lifted the curse post-game.
0: Yeah, because,
1: it was
0: a
1: one-game curse. Yeah. You're not scoring against Ghana. Yeah. And there was something to do with, I don't hate Harry Kane. I've got nothing against that guy.
0: Yeah, he was
1: just don't want him scoring against Ghana.
0: Protecting the country, you know? And I respect that, and that's why maybe then I could also allude to why England will do better now that the curse has been lifted. They're only going to be stronger.
1: True. It's possible.
0: Yeah, and they're going to have to, because after that draw, who are they versing?
1: They won their first game, so that they should be in a good position just to make it through, but you want to top the group because otherwise who knows who you get drawn in the next round, what bracket you fall into, blah blah blah.
0: Who are they versing last, do you know?
1: England's last game is against Panama. So
0: Panama lost to Colombia
1: 1-0. Croatia yesterday.
0: Oh, Croatia
1: 1-0. Yeah, yeah.
0: Oh, okay, yes. Yeah. Sorry, this is why Josh is here.
1: To be fair,
0: Josh
1: I've got the scores in front of me.
0: You're like my on-air spell check.
1: Yeah, yeah. No, they lost to Croatia, though if people had watched that game, you would know that Panama were quite good. It was definitely not just a walkover. It took 70 minutes for Croatia to get their goal. Well-worked goal. And then they kind of got
0: they
1: into the game a little
0: bit more. They had that new striker, the young striker, I think he was 18 or something, came on and...
1: Croatia?
0: Oh, maybe I'm just getting confused with all the games.
1: No, you could be right.
0: No, I'm pretty sure there was an 18-year-old, young person who came on and they just, the heat was on.
1: We'll dig into that in the song break because I'm a big fan of Croatia, I'm a big fan of the Croatian team, the way they play. Even the game against England, they lost 4-2, but have a go. They went for it. That's awesome. Don't just sit back.
0: I'm not really rooting for Croatia though. I don't know. I come up with these bias before the game starts, and then from the get-go, every time they do anything good, I'm like,
1: that's what the World Cup is.
0: I don't
1: have
0: any reason why, but I just, I was going for Panama. So
1: nice. Hopefully, I'll be going for Panama against England. Hopefully, they get something there because that would be extraordinary for the Panama people celebrating a result against England.
0: Yeah.
1: Alas, I'm going to now run through a couple of the less than ideal stories from the World Cup. There's not too many this week.
0: Mm-hmm.
1: I'll get through the negative first. One, Egypt has their base camp in a place called, and forgive me if I'm pronouncing this wrong, Spokane in Washington. Anyway, that's where they're based, but their game's in Seattle, and Seattle and Washington's quite a distance away.
0: Is this Washington State or Washington, D.C.?
1: Because I'm going to say Washington State.
0: Because
1: it doesn't say
0: because
1: D.C.
0: Because Washington State is actually... Seattle and Washington State are very close to each other. Because Washington State is top left, and then Washington, D.C. is on the East Coast.
1: Oh, maybe it's D.C.
0: So,
1: then.
0: Yeah, because D.C. would be far from Seattle.
1: Because the story is Egypt tried to organize to stay in Seattle because that's where their next game would be. And they weren't allowed to. They got told they had to go back to...
0: Why is this?
1: Just because they just weren't allowed. They got denied.
0: For no reason.
1: For no reason, again.
0: Oh.
1: So they went back to Spokane, Washington, potentially far away, potentially not so far
0: Spokane.
1: Away.
0: Spokane. Sorry, can I do... Spokane,
1: yeah,
0: sorry.
1: Go,
0: Spokane.
1: but that's since been overturned, and now they are allowed in Seattle. A lot of the U.S. border decisions that we've been talking about the last few weeks have also been overturned. I can only imagine FIFA is chucking up a big stink that, this is not a good look.
0: Yeah, I think a lot of the Americans didn't even realize that the U.S. had a team. I've been seeing a whole bunch of memes saying, oh, we didn't even realize that we were competing in this. We just thought they were guests.
1: I have a point on this, which we'll get to when we talk about that game after our quick break. But before we get to the quick break...
0: Mm-hmm. Yay!
1: Maybe it's Panini time.
0: Hey, Panini. Okay, all right, we're gonna do a haul.
1: Yeah, yeah.
0: Just, you know how in the YouTube videos they always put their...
1: Yeah, yeah, to focus
0: yes,
1: the camera.
0: Yes, yep. Yes, I'm glad you knew that one.
1: Of course.
0: Okay.
1: Okay, oh, this is very shiny. I have a very shiny Nicholas Jackson Goal Machine power-up. Look at

0: that. Wow.
1: Oh, I've been really enjoying the goalkeepers. Like, I've just been really watching the goalkeepers. You know the Croatian goalkeeper.
0: I'm glad you brought this up. Yeah. I wasn't going to bring this up.
1: Mm-hmm.
0: The goalkeeping in this tournament has been unbelievable.
1: Spectacular.
0: Yeah, it's just like all-time performance after all-time performance. Some goalkeepers from nations that like normally wouldn't qualify for a World Cup, they're making... One guy, I think it was the Curaçao goalkeeper, tied Tim Howard, a former USA goalkeeper, tied his record for the most saves in a World Cup game.
1: Wow.
0: However, Tim Howard set that record, 15 saves, in a game with extra time, whereas the Curaçao keeper did it in 90 minutes. So technically that's better. Fozinho from Cabo Verde has been amazing. The Iranian goalkeeper is out of this world. Big ups the goalkeepers in this tournament. But still digging through my cards here, I got Marko Arnautovic. Long-time football fans know him. Oh, my man, Gigi Donnarumma. We didn't qualify for the World Cup, Italy, but that's cool. I'll hang on to that. We've got a Socceroo, Alessandro Ciccati.
1: Wow, can I see, please?
0: Yep. There you go. One of my favourite Socceroos, I might add.
1: It wasn't me. Well, it says hero.
0: Yeah, because he is.
1: Okay.
0: Big hero.
1: What is his position?
0: He is our right-sided centre-back. If you notice that one of the centre-backs just look more handsome and better at defending.
1: I didn't even notice. I'm too busy watching the game.
0: Then that's him. Big, big fan. He was born in Italy and grew up in Perth. One of our very own. I got Kaishu Sano from Japan. I got Umar Diakite from Cote d'Ivoire. I've got Alidou Seydou from Ghana and Jefferson Lerma, the Colombian.
1: Oh, I got a Ghana player as well.
0: Nice. Who have you got?
1: I like their kit. Their kit looks really nice.
0: Yeah, yeah. The Black Stars, cool kit.
1: Yeah, no, it is a cool kit.
0: They always do have a cool kit, actually.
1: I really wish they would write the country because I can't. The flag is so tiny, I can't see. And
0: if you don't recognize like the federation crest, then like it can be a little bit tricky.
1: I have a Swedish player.
0: Oh yeah,
1: Viktor
0: Gyökeres.
1: Yes.
0: Oh, you're an Arsenal fan. He's Arsenal's starting striker.
1: I knew that. Obviously, as you can tell by the way that I pronounce his name.
0: Jazz knows in the room. Yep. Viktor.
1: Yeah. Well, I like the Swedish kit.
0: Yeah, no, I do.
1: Actually,
0: too.
1: I think next week when Violet has returned, I think we'll do a kit. We'll do a kit review.
0: Yeah,
1: that's our favorite kit.
0: Talking about some of the kits, maybe I even like some of the touchline drip, touchline swag.
1: Yeah, I really like the Swedish kit, and I was sad to see them get smashed.
0: TBD. It happens. It just goes to show how good the Netherlands is and goes to show how good Japan is. Because Japan drew 2-2 with the Netherlands.
1: I don't like the Netherlands kit, the orange.
0: No, I'm with the orange
1: like
0: with the black shorts.
1: No, but that orange this year, like normally the orange is a nicer orange. The orange they've gone for this year is too much.
0: Maybe it's the black shorts.
1: I don't know. I used to like the kit.
0: This is an homage to their Euro 2000 kit, which was very famous. Bright orange shirt, black shorts. Maybe it's the nostalgia in me, but big, big, big, big fan.
1: I'm just going to give these to you, Josh.
0: Yeah, did you get anything cool? You got Viktor Gyökeres. That's pretty cool. You got a shiny Omar Marmoush. Egypt's, well, I guess once Mohamed Salah retires. You got a hectic pack. Federico Valverde.
1: Antoine Semenyo. I'm looking for like 5
0: Gyökeres,
1: to 10
0: Trossard,
1: players.
0: Another Arsenal player. Benrahma.
1: Okay. This is why we always take 50 minutes. Okay. Josh, let's reel it back in. All right.
0: Panini. Lots of
1: fun. The panini was so fun. Thank you, Josh. And I hope you all enjoyed the panini segment.
0: Yeah. Listener, I'm actually getting to a point where it's becoming they're rare, the panini packs. The places I was going to get them, they've sold out. So if you see some, text in where you saw them because I really want more.
1: You should set up a business.
0: Panini on selling. I'm sure someone does that.
1: Yeah.
0: Let's play this track. This is in honor of the game tomorrow against Paraguay. We will talk about this, Australia versus Paraguay, but I needed as much of a G-up track as I could possibly wrap my head to think about what that could be. It has to be the song that launched our very own A-League in 2005. You know what it is. Press play, Audrey. This comes with a language warning.
1: Not many by scribe. Oh, sorry.
2: Yeah. Yeah. And no one like me. Yeah. Yeah. Yeah.

0: That's Not Many by Scribe, an all-time great off his seminal album, The Crusader. It's so good. Go back and check that out, top to bottom. What an album. We're in the midst of World Cup Thursdays. We're going to start to get into some of the results now, some of the games still to come.
1: Yeah, we're gonna hear first because I feel like there's little statistics and numbers and things that I'm curious about, but seems like too much math to figure out. Like, for example, who is in and who's not.
0: Mm.
1: And I also would like to briefly touch on this. I don't know. I could just be making this up, but I feel like when I'm listening to a lot of the commentary, there's a lot of things that are being. Oh, this is a. The first hat trick in 40, the last 40 years. And I'm like, where are you pulling out these facts?
0: That's an excellent question. Some of these facts
1: are so random.
0: Every broadcaster has someone who is essentially their stats person.
1: Oh.
0: And so this person, their sole job is to dig into this stuff, find this kind of infinite patterns.
1: Is this happening live while the game is going on?
0: No. Lots and lots and lots of pre-prep. And then they provide the commentators before the game. Mm. Here's a bunch of interesting info I found that you might be able to tie to this, that, or whatever. And so when the commentators are on, they might say like, oh, this is the 10th game since this happened, blah, blah, blah. They only know that because stats person has provided them that information up front.
1: Okay, nice.
0: I've always been curious about that job.
1: Yeah, well, thank you for explaining that to me, because there's just so many random ones. Like, I can't think of them off the top of my head, but it will be something like, oh, this was the first World Cup in 40 years that this person scored on his left foot. Where are you coming up with this? Like, who is organizing all this information?
0: Nah, they're not just pulling that out of their pocket.
1: Yeah, well, shout out to the people who are coming up with this, because I feel like that's...
0: How much color that adds to the broadcast.
1: There should be a credits. There should be a credits at the end of each.
0: Stats guy.
1: Yeah, stats guy. Anyways, we wanted to talk a little bit... I mean, Josh didn't want to really talk about it. And to be fair, I didn't want to talk about it all week, I haven't mentioned it, but we'll address the elephant in the room.
0: Get it out of the way.
1: Yeah.
0: Australia didn't beat USA last weekend. Mm. I went to Tumbalong Park. Audrey was at Tumbalong Park.
1: Yeah. And it was like 5 a.m.
0: I was tired. Everyone. It was cold. It was at capacity. You just want it to explode.
1: Well, I was too upset that I left straight away. And then I saw the Instagram reels and things afterwards of the interviews.
0: Mm.
1: And they were asking, you know, people questions. And I thought, wow, I would have liked to have been interviewed, but I was too meepy and angry to just left.
0: Yeah, yeah. I went straight away, left and got some eggs. Not to take home for breakfast.
1: You went home and you got eggs. Okay. Well, that's what you did after the game, right?
0: And they were really good. Yeah. They were really good. But the game itself, I'm certainly not the only one. Listener, you might be right here with me.
1: They're probably going to change the channel just thinking about it.
0: Yeah.
1: Change the radio station just thinking about it.
0: Lineup got announced an hour and 10 before kickoff. Anyone in the know looking at that lineup, their head immediately dropped. It was a signal that we are going to defend. We're not going to come forward.
1: Yeah.
0: And USA licked their lips at the thought of that.
1: It wasn't even that. And I don't want to think about that. You just put a terrible image in my head. That was disturbing. Ew. I think the problem there was, yes, obviously, you know, the positioning and the starting lineup, and a lot of people had things to say about that. Why did the coach decide that? But at the end of the day, I just don't think that it wasn't cohesive.
0: No,
1: so many
0: passes and things
1: just weren't working, and it wasn't because, I mean, yes, they were applying a lot of pressure, but it was just, I personally think that the US were just a mean team. That's what I said afterwards. I think they were just so physical, and they're not, you know what, yeah, they might have won this game, but they're not going to have anything like on the Argentinians, you know, like they're just going to sweep all around them, I mean, I think they're really strong and physical, and I know Australia has that sort of agile, strong, physical game too,
0: you're right.
1: We might be faster, but we were not able to, I just don't think, until the second half.
0: I definitely felt like the first 20 minutes, obviously we conceded two goals, but we kind of just like didn't look as ready for the moment as they were. And lineup doesn't help, but Yeah, you got to turn up. You got to be there.
1: If they started the game the way they played in the second half, then I think then they would have had there would have been greater contenders to win that game.
0: Yeah.
1: But they just didn't get a chance. And sometimes when you're behind and things aren't working, it just becomes a mental game, and it's really hard to get it together. Because if they were playing the way they played the first game, and you know, then they totally. It's not that I don't think the US were that much better, but I just don't think Australia played very well.
0: No, I think you're right.
1: It just wasn't a great representation. And then, great, now we have a bunch of American people saying, oh, like, Australia, you suck. Like,
0: yeah, I know.
1: Oh,
0: I
1: like,
0: know.
1: Better get you next time. Because
0: that was it. We just wanted the bragging rights. We wanted to shut those people up.
1: But you know, I think I have some friends who live in America, and one of them was messaging me and said, oh, I really like your chant.
0: Oh, well, that's sweet of them. Sure.
1: About Donald Trump. So they liked our humor.
0: That's good. That's if nothing else, that's good. But yeah, hopefully we learnt a lot of things from how we started that game, the adjustments we had to make, what worked, what didn't, and we'll be ready for tomorrow, which we will get into in a tick. But first, I just wanted to chat through the fact that we have 3 World Cup groups, A, B, and C. Finished. Complete.
1: Oh, okay. Right, yeah.
0: So their standings are finalized. We know who came first, second, third, and that's
1: so
0: quite exciting.
1: So you're the stats guy right now.
0: No, anyone can do this.
1: But
0: just
1: can you
0: get the draw
1: give
0: up.
1: Us the stats. Give us the stats.
0: So Group A, Mexico have finished top. They won all their games. One of the only teams to have won all their games so far. So this all happened this morning, I should clarify. I did say before, we're up to 6 games a day now. The reason for that is not because there's 6 different slots. There's actually only 3 slots. Both games from each group happen simultaneously.
1: Yeah.
0: And so when Mexico topped the group this morning, South Africa was playing South Korea. South Africa had been bottom of the group the entire tournament so far, but then won today in an extraordinary game, and so finished second.
1: Wow.
0: And South Korea
1: because they were all on draws, right?
0: Yeah, South Korea are now third. They do have 3 points because they beat Czechia. However, they've got a negative goal difference. So this is one of those instances where we just have to see.
1: We have to wait and see.
0: If 3 points will be enough.
1: I feel like not many people are mentioning the Mexican team. I mean,
0: yeah, they're kind of going under the radar a little bit.
1: I'm hearing a lot about Spain. I'm hearing a lot about Portugal.
0: Yeah. And because they finished top, if I'm not wrong...
1: Mexico has it. Yeah, I guess I'm forgetting that Mexico City, they've literally... It's being held in Mexico City.
0: Yeah, yeah, and Guadalajara.
1: Yeah.
0: Because Mexico finished top in their group, their first and second, if I'm not wrong, if they make it that far, knockout game will also be in Mexico.
1: Mm.
0: And playing in Mexico is a big deal.
1: I hope that Mexico and US have to play against each other.
0: Hopefully.
1: And then Mexico will beat the US. But unfortunately, Canada, it's not looking...
0: Group B, we'll get to that. Switzerland.
1: Sorry, I'm jumping ahead.
0: No, that's okay. You're just so excited.
1: I'm just so
0: excited.
1: Because
0: it's World Cup time. You got World Cup fever.
1: I'm excited to bag out Canada because I watched it this morning anyways.
0: I do feel for Canada because they had a very key midfielder have 2 legs in his... 2 bones in his leg broken last game in a horror tackle accident. But yeah. Not ideal. But Group B, Switzerland has come first.
1: Yeah, Switzerland are really strong.
0: They've done very well. Australia drew with Switzerland 1-0 before this tournament in a friendly just the week before.
1: I'm not surprised.
0: Yeah,
1: I'm not surprised.
0: I think we've still got something in us.
1: Yeah, for sure.
0: Canada has finished second in that group.
1: I don't know how... I watched the game. Do you know who Canada played against just recently? This morning, was it?
0: They played again. I'm forgetting off the top of my head. I just had it up. We'll come back to this,
1: but
0: they have finished second.
1: The fact
0: second.
1: That they've finished second is pretty
0: They're
1: pretty
0: a cool
1: surprising.
0: Team to watch. Actually, Canada played Switzerland this morning and lost.
1: Yes, but they lost, didn't
0: 2-1.
1: They?
0: 2-1. I've been enjoying watching Canada because they're just relentless. They just push and push and push.
1: Yeah,
0: and
1: they
0: push
1: have
0: and...
1: a really good striker.
0: Yeah, he's okay.
1: And
0: Jonathan
1: defender.
0: David. And Alfonso Davies would be the defender you're talking about. He's a bit of a gun.
1: So I get all the team, you know, it all just kind of blurbs into one. So I actually don't even remember who it was.
0: That's
1: who.
0: Okay. I live this stuff. Don't let it get you down. Canada finished second, and I am so happy to say Bosnia got a win this
1: morning.
0: And has finished third in the group, but most importantly, with 4 points, because they got a draw earlier in the tournament.
1: And they finished third on 4 points.
0: And so 4 points should be enough to confirm they will get a place in the next round, which is awesome. Good on
1: because
0: Bosnia.
1: Because South Korea was on how many points?
0: Three.
1: Okay, yeah.
0: Yeah. Group C has also finished. Brazil has finished first on the same amount of points as Morocco, but with a better goal difference. So Morocco has finished second. And Scotland has finished third on 3 points.
1: On 3 points. So another
0: team will have to see if that's enough. But it's really cool that we're starting to... Everything's starting to culminate. The brackets will start to be able to get filled. You can kind of visualize a particular team's path to the final, how that might happen. It gets pretty exciting from here, but this brings us to Group D, tomorrow's matches. Tomorrow we have Curaçao and Ivory Coast and Ecuador and Germany at 6 a.m.
1: I'm loving the Ivory Coast. Actually, no, I'm really loving Congo.
0: Yeah, Congo's
1: they're
0: awesome.
1: Like my,
0: yeah, yeah.
1: One of my favorite teams right now.
0: They're
1: to watch.
0: Awesome. Very strong defensively. Do you like the we should save this for when Violet's here to do the kit talk.
1: But the green?
0: The Ivory Coast orange?
1: That's much better than the Netherlands orange.
0: 9 o'clock, we've got both Japan versus Sweden, which will be a banger.
1: Yes, the Swedish kit. Oh, Swedish.
0: And Tunisia versus the Netherlands, also at 9 o'clock. And then midday, we have Australia versus Paraguay and Turkey versus USA. The Turkey versus USA game is a complete dead rubber. It means nothing.
1: Yeah, but honestly, like if Turkey beat US, that would still be pretty cool. I think they're still going to try.
0: I mean,
1: you know what? It would be
0: you
1: want cool
0: to go home with
1: them.
0: A win, of course.
1: Yeah, I don't think they're going to just give up. Actually,
0: but like standings-wise...
1: It doesn't actually make a difference.
0: No. Turkey can't finish anywhere but fourth. USA can't finish anywhere but first. But Paraguay and Australia is... quite important.
1: Fighting for that second place.
0: Yes, we are fighting for that second place. We really don't want third. Who knows who we'll get drawn up with if
1: it's
0: we get third.
1: It's a draw or a win we'll end up second because we're up for a goal difference.
0: Yes, we can. Because we have a better goal difference, even a point, just a draw will be enough.
1: Yeah, a draw will be second.
0: I mean, we kind of want to win.
1: Yeah.
0: But a draw is enough. If it comes to that, a draw is enough. That will make us finish second, which means we would get in the round of 32... on July 4th at 4 a.m., the team who came second in New Zealand's group, fingers crossed,
1: yes,
0: it is New Zealand.
1: You've said this.
0: Because that would be pretty awesome if Australia and New Zealand...
1: But I don't want to verse New Zealand.
0: No?
1: No. I don't know. I like both of the teams.
0: Oh, okay. I understand. Sure.
1: Yeah, I don't want to.
0: Egypt could be one of the teams.
1: I don't like it. I don't want to see that.
0: Belgium could be one of the teams, and Iran could be one of the teams.
1: Yeah, okay.
0: Honestly, any of them would be lots of fun. I would love that.
1: Well, I think New Zealand played really well the second game.
0: They did. Fluffed a couple of chances.
1: Yeah, but they still play really well together.
0: Yes.
1: And this is their first World Cup together in a long time.
0: Since 2014.
1: In a while.
0: 2010, sorry.
1: Yeah,
0: 2010.
1: In a while. I'm enjoying that. But the odds are actually in Paraguay's favour.
0: Yeah, fascinatingly. I think there's something in the fact that Australia has... And when I say historically, I mean like historically
1: what?
0: Has struggled against South American teams in the World Cup.
1: Yeah.
0: I don't necessarily think what happened 20 years ago versus Brazil has anything to do with how we go tomorrow against Paraguay. So okay. I'm feeling pretty ready.
1: Okay.
0: I think. Like I say from earlier, I hope we've learnt a couple of lessons from previous performances. My hot take, and I haven't mentioned this to you yet because you're not going to like it.
1: No. What are you going to say?
0: I think it's time to bench Paddy Beach.
1: What? Why? I knew you were going to say that. Why? Why?
0: Okay, I'll tell you
1: why. This is the problem with society.
0: I'll tell
1: you
0: why.
1: You have something good and then you just want to get rid of it. Why?
0: I'll tell you why. Because it's like such an important game, needing a result. Paddy Beach has benched our captain, Matty Ryan, who's played
1: I do know that.
0: More games for the country than almost anyone ever.
1: Another person as well who got benched who has played too.
0: Jackson Irvine.
1: Yeah, yeah.
0: Yes. But Matty Ryan has been our keeper at 4 World Cups.
1: Yes.
0: He's captain of his club. He's captain of the country.
1: The media say he took it well.
0: He did. And because he's such a good captain. But for a game like this,
1: yeah,
0: I just feel the defense, because in the USA game, I could see with my eyes, I'm certain I'm not the only one, that the defense was nervous to start the game. And that's...
1: They need someone who can coach them vocally.
0: They need someone right behind them yelling, them, it's okay, stand there, do this, blah, yeah, blah, blah. Yeah. Which Paddy Beach, for as talented as he is, and he is, he's an amazing shot
1: he's
0: stopper.
1: Just
0: the future is him.
1: And yeah, he's younger and he hasn't had how many World Cups has he
0: this
1: had?
0: Is this it.
1: His first one.
0: This is
1: so,
0: it.
1: Yeah.
0: For those reasons,
1: I understand what you're saying.
0: I would like our captain back in goal.
1: IDK. I don't know about this. Yeah.
0: Text in. What do you think? 0435-123-945. You've been tuned into World Cup Thursdays.
1: Yeah, thank
0: G up
1: you.
0: For the game tomorrow.
1: Thank you all for listening. As always, we went for quite long.
0: No, we did good today.
1: Oh, yeah, we were a bit more on time this week.
0: Yeah, that was okay.
1: But yeah. Stay excited for next week and text us in any of your comments, any predictions, anything you'd like to mention about the World Cup.
0: Yep.
1: It's 0435-123-945. And on another note, if you're a loyal Thursday listener, you would know that today is Throwback Thursday. So we're going to get that brief out to you very, very soon. But we'll let you listen to some tunes because we have been chatting.
0: Stay tuned. We'll bring you that brief. Though, while these tunes are playing, our program page will be updated. Mm-hmm. We will put the brief over there. So if you want to see it early, fbi.radio. And then click the picture of us.
1: It's brain from all that.
0: Yeah.
1: Normally you always say, and that's it. You just forgot. Okay. Next up, we have Big Train by Molga Bor Hard Rock. And this is from Armored Gurti in Australia. 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

couldn't get inside the lab, I do the dash on it. No, I really just sad, just dance on it. Tryna tell you what's about it. Bro, I'm going away from home. Can't get out the pocket, I've been through the self dome, and it don't know when to stop it. I've been on my pivot, baby, tryna get it poppin'. Kicking on it from a shorty.

0: can't get out of pocket.
1: People were saying a lot of curse words on English television, much more so than in the States. I mean, you couldn't say prick or dick or bollocks. Tits, I don't think you could say tits.
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0: Cup Thursdays.
1: Yes.
0: Such a fun celebration of football on the show. We
1: Should we give our shout out? We had a few people sending in some text messages, so thank you for that.
0: Thank you, listener.
1: We have Wayno from Wollongong, who has already gotten to the Throwback Thursday, checked out the website and sent us through.
0: Thanks, Wayno.
1: Yeah, thanks, Wayno. So Wayno's on top of it, and I feel like that happens actually quite often. And we also have from Mary in North Rocks. Thank you, guys. Can't tell you how it felt to hear Scribe's Anthem back in the day. Played this maybe 26 times a day.
0: Not enough.
1: World Cup adjacent gold. Just like today's show. Thank you for that message. And if anyone would like to send in any messages as well as their Throwback Thursday requests, you can text us in on 0435123945. Now we're going to have, Josh is going to tell us
0: without further ado, we're going to set the scene for you because, you know, you may have noticed, listener, we've been experimenting with a few different Throwback Thursday brief methods in the last few weeks. Our methodology is always moving, always going forward.
1: Ever futuristic.
0: Exactly right. And this week, we've got something a little bit different for you, but it is still a brief, and it is just as strict as it always was. Do not let us catch you sending in something from the wrong year, please.
1: Otherwise, you'll be disqualified, and we don't want to disqualify players. You know, you're on our team.
0: I can't tell you, listener, how many times we are losing our mind in the studio over how great a suggestion is, only to find that it was from the wrong era.
1: It's like, you don't know, when you get, you know, in high school when you get a test back and they say, It would have been 99%, but you wrote the whole thing in blue pen instead of black pen, so we have to fail you.
0: It's exactly that. And, like, you don't want to be embarrassed by something like that.
1: No, because we're going to start calling you out. Yeah. No, we won't do that.
0: But, alas, the scene. I'm going to set it for you now. You're sat on the floor in front of your CRT TV. You've just finished a marathon session of Banjo-Kazooie on Nintendo 64. You're tossing up whether to play your VHS of The Matrix, Star Wars The Phantom Menace, or Toy Story 2, all movies of the moment. In the meantime, while you're thinking, you decide to play a song on your 20th anniversary Sony Walkman. You want to play something fresh and brand new. It's 1999. What song are you pressing play on?
1: Wow, that was amazing. I don't even know what to say. I feel like I just went on a time portal.
0: Exactly. In time. So you're in 1999 right now.
1: I didn't even know Toy Story 2 was in 1999.
0: I had to research that.
1: Why did it take them, like, how many years? 27 years to get to Toy Story 5 to make three movies in between. Anyways, I haven't watched Toy Story 5, but I personally will not be watching it because I am not a fan of Sporky and I know he's making a return.
0: Oh, so, controversy.
1: I don't know. I don't even think it's controversial. I don't even think that many people like Sporky.
0: I'm not a Sporky guy, personally.
1: Yeah, so why did they make him, like, the main character? Like, after movie number four, you thought, okay, no one...
0: It's not Buzz and Woody these days.
1: It's not important, but I really like Toy
0: All
1: Story 3.
0: All the more reason to go back to your VHS in 1999 of Toy Story 2. Excellent film.
1: If you're like me, and maybe you weren't even alive at this time because you're speaking words that don't even... I don't know what the... What is this TV you mentioned at the start?
0: A CRT TV.
1: CRT, what does that mean?
0: It's a box
1: computer
0: TV.
1: Computer robot technology.
0: Oh, there's some listeners just, like, rolling their eyes right now.
1: Sorry, everyone.
0: It's a box TV. Like,
1: it's okay, Josh knows.
0: The fat ones. Not like...
1: Well, yeah, I know what it... Well, now I know what it is. I just didn't know the name of it.
0: Okay, it's a CRT
1: Sorry, I
0: TV.
1: Only know what 4K projection of AI... what are those when you walk around in the
0: your
1: in your
0: goggles?
1: Yeah, VR. I only know VR headset.
0: Yeah.
1: I don't know TV.
0: Yeah, forget that, listener. We're going back to 1999, and we do need a song from 1999. The choice is yours. This is quite open. We've given you a very specific year.
1: Back to
0: it must be 1999, but anything you like from then. Text in 0435-123-945. We will be revealing the winner at what time, Audrey?
1: 5:30. Sorry, I don't know. 5:30. Yeah. Thank you, Josh, for giving us that brief. I really like the way that you delivered that. Really brought me back. I really enjoyed that.
0: Much appreciated.
1: Yeah, and that was my first time.

0: hearing the brief. So that's why I feel like I'm also very surprised. So yeah, as Josh said, please text us in 043-512-3945. We are very curious.
1: And if you forget what the brief was exactly, you can always head to fbi.radio and click on the picture of us, and it will be written down there for you along with our updated track list.
0: Exactly. And in the meantime, we're going to play some more great music. This one's coming from Melbourne, a band called Baby Chino, and it's Violet Fate. 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

0: 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We all do it. Do you?
1: The next one needs a language warning.
2: 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Soldiers, they kill other soldiers. We're in a situation where everybody involved knows the stakes.

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0: is waiting to die.
1: That's A Little Scraping by Oscar Dow and Mim Benson.
2: Such a pretty song, and that's a collaboration from Sydney. And we also heard some singles before also coming from Sydney as well.
1: Yes, famous Sydney duo Party Dozen with their track Special Unit. We had a selection from Audrey's very own collection, Spirals.
2: Mm.
1: I'm not even going to try and say the artist name because it's written entirely in Russian. But that was
2: the
1: very,
2: album
1: very
2: is
1: beautiful.
2: It's a Russian, Soft. Russian artist, and the album is Soft, and that song was Spirals.
1: Yes, if you want to find it, thankfully we did log that track correctly.
2: Yes,
1: on the program
2: Josh
1: page.
2: Josh worked very hard on that, so thank you, Josh.
1: That's what I'm here for. And so if you want to find that, you dive into our program page, pop that in your search engine, and boom.
2: And you can just click it and it copies the link.
1: Yeah. We had a heater by Capital A24S featuring Siming. And I don't know, listener, if you caught in there, they mentioned Joao Polinha in one of the raps.
2: I'm sure everyone caught on to that, Josh. That's common knowledge.
1: Midfielder for Portugal at the World Cup. Just saying.
2: Yeah, when you said that to me, I'm just like, huh? What? That was a great catch.
1: Yeah.
2: Nothing sliding by Josh.
1: No, and actually, if that kind
2: of... Are you Patrick Beach? Because nothing sliding past you.
1: Thank you, Audrey. If you like a football reference in your raps, I sure do, you should listen to Planet Frog, Action Bronson's new album. Absolutely full of them. Every song has a football rap.
2: Wow.
1: In
2: Does
1: there
2: Action
1: somewhere.
2: Bronson like football?
1: I think he likes the culture around it all.
2: Okay.
1: Which I
2: he's
1: like.
2: He likes he has a food show as well.
1: Yeah,
2: right?
1: Yeah. F That's Delicious.
2: An explorer of all cultures.
1: Yeah, he's a man of taste.
2: He's a man of taste, yeah, of course.
1: Maybe we'll even play some a little bit later. Yeah. But it's 5 o'clock, which means it's half an hour until Throwback Thursday.
2: Indeed
1: we reveal
2: it is.
1: Our winner.
2: We've been getting some texts in. We've been getting up all of as every week it is. It's always great.
1: Thrilled,
2: suggestions.
1: Thrilled with your suggestions. As always, we like spend so much of the time while the songs are playing for you, just getting all of your suggestions together so that we can make our honorable mentions list and award our winner. The inbox is just bulging with your suggestions right now.
2: Our computer is going to explode.
1: Yes, which we're so happy about. So keep that coming. 0435-123-945. But the brief is that you're sat on the floor in front of your CRT TV. And I'm just going to pause here for a moment.
2: Please, please.
1: Because one of our techs in actually explained what CRT is, and
2: yes,
1: I didn't know
2: because
1: this.
2: I made a joke about CRT meaning computer robot technology. But Ben,
1: it's not?
2: Computer robot technology. Ben from Woi Woi Bay has explained to us that CRT TV stands for, I feel like I'm not even saying this right, cathode ray tube.
1: No, that sounds pretty good.
2: I don't know. If someone said that to me, I would have no idea what that is.
1: So let me just start this again. You're sat on the floor in front of your cathode ray tube TV. Thank you, Ben from Woi Woi Bay.
2: Yes, and yes, thank you very much.
1: You've just finished a marathon session of Banjo-Kazooie on Nintendo 64. You're tossing up whether to play your VHS of The Matrix, Star Wars, The Phantom Menace, or Toy Story 2, the movies of the moment. In the meantime, while you think, you decide to play a song on your 20th anniversary Sony Walkman. You want to play something fresh and brand new. It's 1999. What song are you pressing play on? Must be from 1999. 0435-123-945. Yes, it's a very tight window that you have to meet here, but extremely open brief. Just has to be from 1999. Hit us up.
2: Yeah, we're getting some great suggestions. I also...
1: Do we just get a text
2: just
1: right then?
2: From PW, it is cathode ray tube.
1: Okay, thank you.
2: I think that's maybe
1: that's
2: how I said it. Cathode. I don't know. I think I'm more referring to the fact that I have no idea what any of those words have in relevance to each other.
1: I think we said cathode.
2: Yeah, but what does ray have
1: but
2: to do with
1: you.
2: Cathode?
1: Thank you for making clear the
2: someone
1: pronunciation.
2: Someone please let me know.
1: We don't like to be wrong. So if we're wrong, tell us.
2: Yeah, but thank you for all the text messages. Just text us in 0435-123-945.
1: You got half an hour.
2: half an hour. And everyone's being really diligent today, so thank you for all actually sticking to the 1999. We don't have to worry about the ink being the wrong color, if you know what I mean.
1: Oh, my goodness.
2: Yeah.
1: But don't use the wrong pen.
2: Yeah, don't do it. In the meantime, we're going to play some more music, and we've got a lot more music coming from Sydney coming. This one is Jennifer's Last Name by Diamond Dreams, and this is Sydney Artist. 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

0: That was Closer by Miles Natu, an artist from Melbourne. And we've had a whole bunch of really cool tracks.
1: Yeah, we had one by Hound, Who's Got Your Back. We had an awesome jazzy track.
0: I loved that one.
1: Noreen Jazz by Too Late.
0: That one was coming from Egypt.
1: Yes, T-U-L-8, like the digit T-E. Too Late, of course. And that was live, that jazzy edition. Really, really cool. And that is one off a wider project. I would give the whole thing a listen because it's awesome. And up the top, Diamond Dreams by Jennifer's Last Name.
0: And if I liked any of these songs, Josh, how could I find the name? I don't know how to spell it. Actually, I'm driving.
1: Neither. How do you do that? Yeah. So what I do, I head to FBI.radio and I click on the picture of Josh and Audrey. And then I look at the program track list, and from there I can copy that and anywhere I wish, and I can find the song.
0: FBI Radio.
1: FBI.radio.
0: FBI.radio, sorry. Yeah.
1: And in fact, while you're there, why don't you jump to the top right-hand corner of the page? You'll see what looks to be like a beating heart. Click on that.
0: Wow, that actually sounded...
1: bumping the table. That's the beating heart of Sydney, FBI Radio. And FBI Radio, the beating heart of Sydney, will stop beating if it doesn't have your support.
0: Say it's not so.
1: It's so. And trust me, it's happened. It gets mighty close and we don't want that. 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
0: And I totally know how taxes work, so I'll definitely be doing that.
1: Exactly. 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And as we have alluded before, you and I don't have $1 million. But if we all pitch in together, maybe we do have $1 million.
0: And isn't what we're doing is worth much more than $1 million?
1: It's actually worth $158 million, according to a recent survey. But that's a story for another day.
0: Yeah. And also, if you have been a supporter, a long-time supporter, or even over the past year, you can get a PDF generated. You can just email FBI Radio and we can send you through the past 12 months tax invoice, so you can just get that all back in your tax, which is really great.
1: How good's that?
0: And we'll help you out with that. So just send us an email or you can go back in your previous emails.
1: Yes. Yeah, exactly right. You just have a look anywhere from like the most recent email FBI sent you, and you can get back on that.
0: Exactly.
1: 10 minutes until we announce our winner of Throwback Thursday. Audrey and I were just discussing in the studio.
0: It's looking very tight right now.
1: The sheer level of requests we've got in today. We were curious if by making the year window so tight, we might narrow ourselves down a little bit.
0: No.
1: But no.
0: These guys are all really good.
1: You're responding not even just as we could have hoped, even more than we could have hoped. I've got like a good 10 songs in front of me, which any one of them could win. I don't know how we're supposed to pick a winner here, but we will.
0: We'll have our thinking caps on for the next 10 minutes.
1: I'll give you that brief one last time because this is your last chance.
0: Final call. We don't like the last minute ones coming through. No. You know, even if it's really, really good.
1: And it's happened. We get some extraordinary suggestion while we're announcing
0: the winner.
1: Once
0: again, wrong coloured pen. Just write in black.
1: Get in before 5:30. You're sat on the floor in front of your CRT TV. You've just finished a marathon session of Banjo-Kazooie on Nintendo 64. You're tossing up whether to play your VHS of The Matrix, Star Wars The Phantom Menace, or Toy Story 2, the movies of the moment. In the meantime, while you're thinking, you decide to play a song on your 20th anniversary Sony Walkman. You want to play something fresh and brand new because it's $19.99. What song are you pressing play on? 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You're tuned into Arvos with Josh DiMatteo and Audrey Filone. Yep. What's coming up?
0: We've got some more music coming from Sydney. This is Figurine 250326, as in the date, by Julian W.

0: 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You're tuned into Arvo's with Josh DiMatteo and Audrey Falone.
1: Yay!
0: That song was by Chef Chung, 7024. In before, we had one by Julian W. Figurine. Very, very nice, Julian W.
1: Yes, quite an experimental.
0: Yeah, we're already big Chef Chung fans, but I didn't know too much about Julian W. And we gave you a little bit of research in the break there. And now we know.
1: Yeah, very cool. Some nice little electronic emotive tracks, I would say.
0: Yeah, yeah. But without further ado, we have to get into Throwback Thursday
1: this week. It is vital. The people are waiting.
0: We have to get you the winner because I don't know. I know we say it often, but I don't know if we've ever been pummeled with as many amazing suggestions as you have sent through to us today.
1: Mm.
0: We have 10 honorable mentions before we get to our
1: winner.
0: We
1: couldn't get rid of any of them, honestly.
0: No, they're like, it's just crazy stuff. Crazy stuff. And so,
1: and if you didn't make the honorable mentions this week, that is okay. Next week, we will be here again, and you'll be ready to play.
0: Exactly, exactly. You can always check our program page.
1: You can count on us every Thursday to be here.
0: Ahead of time,
1: ready.
0: We'll be here. Mm-hmm. At least some of us will be
1: We're
0: here.
1: We're not going
0: every
1: anywhere,
0: week.
1: Whether you like it or not, when you hop in that car on Thursday afternoon.
0: You'll hear us. Like Audrey says, try again next week if you didn't quite make it, because we've like you're here
1: and you're still a superstar.
0: Yeah, you're here. That
1: I know Josh doesn't think so, but I think you're still a superstar.
0: Anyway, Audrey, could we get the brief for Throwback Thursday one more time before we announce everything, before we go into all these amazing honorable mentions, before we shout out all the terrific texters?
1: Of course we can. I feel like this, it feels a bit what is the word, since this wasn't a time that I can really relate to, but we're going to play pretend. Actually, no, we're going to play dream state. You're sat on the floor in front of your CRT TV. You've just finished a marathon session of Banjo-Kazooie on Nintendo 64. I'm glad that I heard you say that three times. You're tossing up whether to play your VHS of The Matrix, Star Wars, The Phantom Menace, or Toy Story 2, the movies of the moment. In the meantime, while you think, you decide to play a song on your 20th anniversary Sony Walkman. You want to play something fresh and brand new. It is 1999. What song are you pressing play on?
0: Okay, and so without further ado, we're going to dig into a bunch of the suggestions.
1: Let us know. We want to hear some of these great suggestions.

0: And that's probably enough of that one.
1: That's another one that anytime there's a swing in the song, they say, let's play this
0: another
1: one.
0: Big dancer song. True.
1: Yeah.
0: That, yeah. That shout out to Clem for texting that one in. We've
1: shout
0: got
1: out
0: one
1: Clem.
0: Here.
1: Shout out Mark from Miranda.
0: Yep, we got one here from Murray. Shout out Murray.
1: Shout out Murray. This is a good one.

0: Would love to play that one all the way through.
1: That one's a very soundtracky song. Like, I feel like this is definitely in the coming of age indie films.
0: Yeah,
1: dude. But during a bit earlier.
0: That's, of course, Praise You by Fatboy Slim. Yeah. Keep that one in your back pocket.
1: You know, like,
0: pocket.
1: You're walking down the street in New York and the leaves are blowing and you've got your headphones on and just like, yeah, this is me.
0: Keep that one in your back pocket. Because Murray, that could be a winner in another week.
1: In a future show, yeah.
0: Yeah, yeah, do keep that. We had this one in from Kate. This was a really cool suggestion. Didn't see something like this coming, but...

0: This is Release by Afro Celt Sound System.
1: Wow, I really like that one.
0: Yeah.
1: I'm going to write that down.
0: Yeah, yeah. And that voice you're hearing is none other than Sinead O'Connor. Legend.
1: Yes, yes.
0: We have one in here from Sophia in West Ryde.

0: That is Coffee and TV by Blur.
1: Great suggestion, great Sophia from West Ryde.
0: Great suggestion. Blur are big football fans as well, so
1: that makes sense. That makes sense. Yeah.
0: To Thursday Arvos.
1: Yeah.
0: We have a request in from Scott in Riverwood here. This is a big song. You've probably heard this before.

0: That is Porcelain by Moby. Good song, Audrey.
1: I love that song.
0: Yeah.
1: Yeah, I love that one.
0: Were you thinking that was the winner today?
1: No. No, I'm just making sure that that second track there is the winner, not the first one.
0: No, the winner's down here.
1: Okay. Yeah. I also like the ASAP Rocky. I heard the ASAP Rocky version of Porcelain before I even heard Porcelain.
0: Yeah. Oh, really?
1: What is it?
0: Long Live ASAP.
1: Yeah, it's in that album.
0: And was that your window to Porcelain by Moby?
1: Yeah. I heard the ASAP Rocky one before, and then I liked the melody, and then I realized that it was Moby when I heard Porcelain.
0: And do you prefer one or over the other?
1: I mean, the ASAP one's kind of cool.
0: ASAP Rocky
1: They're
0: is
1: both
0: cool.
1: Good, yeah.
0: Former winner of Throwback Thursday.
1: Former crowned winner, ASAP Rocky. Yeah.
0: This next honorable mention was in by no name, unfortunately, but it was a fantastic selection.

0: for this right now. That is, of course, No Scrubs by TLC. We have another one in here. This is from Adrian in Chiswick. Shout outs to Chiswick.
1: Where? Chiswick.

0: We've also been alerted that No Scrubs by TLC was actually suggested also by Sophia from Let's Drive.
1: Oh, double.
0: So she tried to be sneaky and put in two.
1: What do we do here?
0: What do we do here?
1: Oh, it's in here now. We'll give a quick No Scrubs. But do we already play the...
0: We've...
1: Okay. Nice one, Sophia. Beat us. This is another one in from, again, anonymous, but awesome selection. Love this song. Macy Gray.
0: Yeah.

0: Oh my God, what a good song. But that brings us to the winner of Throwback Thursday for this week.
1: What will it be after all those great songs? How could he have possibly chosen a winner?
0: If you're sitting there right now wondering, like, what could possibly top every single one of those to the point that it was a clear selection, I give you our Throwback Thursday winner for this week. Big shout out to Ramon.

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1: See how that sounds.
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0: week.
1: In This Body is the debut album from Chicago-based artist Sparkle Mommy, and it takes out our album of the week. The record moves between 70s bolero, experimental soul, and Brazilian jazz. Singing in both Spanish and English, Sparkle Mommy dives into the cloudy and wondrous world of her childhood memories. Recorded in mostly single takes, the project is the fluid meeting point of the past and the present.
0: FBI. Album of the week.

0: That there is an amazing track from our album of the week by Sparkle Mommy. The album is called In This Body. The track is called Penso en Voce. And just like that, it is time for us to start getting on out of here, making room for the next program. You can only hear me in the studio right now because Audrey has dipped out and is putting on her West Rider cape to become West Rider, filling in for Tangella with Yvonne, another dance class graduate from this year. They're going to be filling in for the next 2 hours on Sunset, usually with Tangella, not tonight. Do stay locked in though, because that is going to be extremely fun. I want to shout out a couple of texts before we go. One from Mark and Miranda. Hi, Josh and Audrey. Let's pull all those songs on our Walkman playlist. Outstanding indeed. Cheers, Mark and Miranda, in reference to the extraordinary list of tracks we got sent through for Throwback Thursday this week. Stay tuned next week, because every week, 4 to 4:30, we will reveal the brief. We'll pop that on our programs page on the website even before then. So if you head to fbi.radio and click on our programs page, you'll be able to get an early look at our brief. Tanya from Ashfield has just texted in for next week's Throwback Thursday and a request, which is super brazen, because Tanya, you don't know what the brief will be yet. Maybe we will create that brief around your request so that you can get that on there. I've jotted it down. So if the brief is relevant, you will be part of that. Otherwise, tune in next week anyway. And if we do give you a little bit different brief where your request today doesn't qualify, you can still enter. Oh, West Rider enters the building right now. Mic's on, Audrey.
1: I'm so sorry, friends and listeners. I got caught up in a yap.
0: Getting ready for Sunset. I was just saying, yes. you put your West Rider cape on.
1: Yeah, I was putting my cape on and I had to do a few spins.
0: Yeah. Tanya must be tuning in as we speak, because has replied, OMFG Josh, ha ha ha ha, crying in the car.
1: Did you crack a joke? I missed it.
0: Oh, you should have been listening, Audrey.
1: Don't worry, I'll listen back.
0: It is time for us to get on out of here so that Audrey can bust out the USB and start setting the room alight.
1: I'm going to be twirling and spinning and teleporting.
0: Awesome. I can't wait. Right now, we're going to leave you with a track from one of my favorites.
1: Classic.
0: Gecko.
1: The classic Thursday afternoon special. I really think it
0: is. This is my discovery of the year, Gecko. I'm a big, big fan.
1: Yeah, I love it.
0: Solo artist from Tamworth. This is my favorite track of the releases so far. You've been tuned into Arvos on FBI Radio 94.5. Josh DiMatteo, Audrey Filone. We will hopefully have Violet Hull back in the studio for you next week too. Until then,
1: have a lovely week.
0: In your head, you rump a stumper, but you're just a trader who can't keep a job.
1: Damn straight.
2: The chant of the end of the underdog.
3: That I'm respected till they see me popping in their dream. Klu Klux still lapping all these clean streets. I stayed away at the heat, they trying to kill me. Mission Breed, they would never understand me. Check the schedule. January 26th was the plan with a black guy marching down the street releasing bad spirits. Aussie flags representing neo-Nazis, some ex-military, angry young men, terrorist mindsets. My check, my killer, show you how my rhyme gets. White crime, lap on broad day, head off type shit. 1658, apes of the alleged, young boys, grown men, 16, wear the rest, wear the press. Ain't really popping off after the arrest. 1658, my people's all living blessed. Soldiers form a white power, in every state, there's a war going on outside. My black is sad.
4: That's what I got.

Blackie found dead, he was murdered over collops. Captain Cook was vandalized, the nation lost their head. Paint the town red, blood stains on them riverbeds. Trying to kill us off, motherfuckers, we ain't never left. We belong to Goonie, you gon' feel us when you take your steps. 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

104.5. This is West Rider, and I'll be playing next. My name is Tobin. 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We're covering Tangela's sunset slot from 6 to 8 p.m. You'll be hearing from a rotation of dance class DJs. That's the FBI Radio free DJ mentorship program. And yeah, we're on a little rotating schedule for the next couple of weeks until Tangela is back. Be nice to us, be kind, hype us up. Let us know how you feel about the music. Do you miss Tangela? Do you like us? Should we hold a coup and oust Tangela, our beautiful mentor, from her slot? Don't do that. Don't text in if you think that, actually. 0435123945. This is FBI Radio 94.5. This track, West Rider, what track is this? La Reflexion, right now on the waves. Thank you. Have

Shout out to the text line, Mark and Miranda saying hi, appreciating the lush warm vibes. Thanks to West Rider here on 94.5 FBI Radio, brightening a somewhat dreary evening. Thanks, Mark. 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You're listening to Sunsets with Tangela. It's West Rider and Sobin from the Dance Class cohort covering this evening's mix. This is a track that's actually recently been released and has been a huge favorite of the FBI radio community. So many people shouting it out, but yeah, this is Mzanzi Bass, Shannon SP x Henny Beelet here on FBI radio. Text in if you guys are liking the music. If you don't, then we're just gonna stop playing the music. Thank you.

0: 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You're here with West Rider and
1: Sobin.
0: And we're having a lovely time here tonight covering for Tangelo Sunsets. We're part of the Dance Class Alumni 2026.
1: Woo!
0: Yes, and Yvonne's going to be playing up next. This was West Rider's mix. This song is called Airport Sadness. And yeah, I had so much fun. I've got to run, unfortunately, but I am very well sure that you are left in extremely capable hands, if not even more. And I'm so excited to listen to your mix on the way home.
1: Tell them where you're going.
0: Oh, I'm going to the NRL. I'm not really stoked about it, but I'm just going for the atmosphere and family time and such. You know how it is.
1: Cosplay. Field research.
0: Cosplay NRL player. I'm like in like this the second row, so I'm just hopefully I get on TV or something.
1: Awesome.
0: I'm not in anyone's color because I'm not really supporting.
1: Well, your face card serves. Yeah. So.
0: Oh my gosh, I better get my makeup bag ready. I should do a full beat for the NRL.
1: You should. Full glam.
0: Full glam. Shout out to Gina. Gina says this mix is keeping me sane in the law library at UNSW. Love you. Lots of love, Gina. Thank you.
1: Gina from
0: Gina.
1: Dance Class Gina
0: well,
1: as well.
0: I'm
1: right?
0: Assuming it's Gina. Oh. Well, even if not, we love you still, Gina. Whichever Gina you are.
1: And yeah, all love to all Ginas.
0: Yeah. Of
1: except
0: course.
1: For Gina Reiner.
0: True.
1: This Gina is G-E-E-N-A.
0: Yeah.
1: So.
0: Yeah. And we've also got We Love You in all capitals from Evil Eye. And I'm not sure who Evil Eye is, but thank you, love you too. Not sure who Evil Eye is. I hope it's not the
1: intention of evil eyeing us.
0: Yeah, please not. Please don't do that. Yeah. Oh, yes, it's me, Dance Class Gina. Well, hello, Gina. Hope you're having a lovely evening at the library. And I hope everyone else is having a great night. Thank you all for this great big day of radio. I'm West Rider. And next up we have Siobhan, and she's going to be playing some really awesome music. And it's all coming up pronto.
2: Right now.
0: Right now.

moving.

0: This was Sunsets with Tangella. I was ending the show sobbing. I'm part of the dance class cohort for this year. We're throwing a little end of year party, I guess, in July, which isn't really the end of the year, but whatever. I was playing some tracks from my homeland in Seoul, in South Korea. Shout out. Some Bansuri beats, some Jungle rhythm, some percussion, Middle Eastern sounds, you know it, you know the go. Oh, I'm actually gonna pass over now. It's gonna be... Rooney in the studio, you wanna say hi?
1: On the bridge.
0: Rooney on the bridge joining me now. But yeah, enjoy this mix. Text in 0435123945 if you've been enjoying it, and stay tuned because we've got a really interesting show coming up.

Hello, hello. Welcome to The Bridge on FBI 94.5. You're in the studio with Nareini. Apologize for that silence. We left the filter on the DJ decks and we were like, why is there no sound coming out? And that was why. But problem is now solved. Welcome to The Bridge on FBI 94.5. You've been listening to a really fun mix from Sobin from the FBI Dance Class, which is FBI's Flinter DJ mentorship program, such a cool initiative that FBI offers. Before we get into the show, I would like to acknowledge the Gadigal people of the Eora Nation, the traditional custodians of the land where I'm broadcasting to you from today. I thank First Nations people for their continuing connection to the land where we're so lucky to live and connect and make music here in Eora, Sydney. I pay my respects to elders past, present and emerging and extend that respect to any First Nations listeners today. Always was, always will be Aboriginal land. My name is Nareini. I'm a DJ and producer here in Eora and I'm your host of the Thursday Bridge on FBI, bringing you 100% electronic music out of Sydney every single Thursday for 1 hour. Thank you so much for being here and hanging out with me. This track is called Felt and Not Seen by Sophie Gordon. It's a really, really beautiful track, which I am so excited to play for you. Got quite a range today. There's a bit of house, breaks, trance, as well as some more like pretty ambient floaty stuff like this one here. All newly released from Sydney artist. Stay tuned, you're listening to The Bridge on FBI 94.5 with Nareini.

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This track playing right now is called Broken Journey by Antoine. Before that, we had a track from a local artist called Buki off the new Terra Audio VA, various artists album release, which features a lot of Sydney artists that dropped last week. Definitely recommend checking that one out. Before that, we had Climb a Great Mountain by Ape Suit, and the opening track was called Felt and Not Seen by Sophie Gordon. 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This track coming in right now is called Broken Journey by Antoine. 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Stay tuned.

Don't you wanna dance?

lots of crazy sounds, otherworldly sorts of noises. This track is called What It Call What by Enella Plant. I love that name for the song. I think it's very perfectly fitting given I can't really describe any of the sounds that I'm hearing. They're just really cool sounds that I have no idea how Enella Plant made. That was released a couple weeks ago on a NAM label Eden. The full EP is really, really cool. A whole range of sort of psychedelic tracks. Everything from slow and sort of like spaced out, like this one I'm playing right now, to like super fast, like crazy psy. Definitely recommend checking that one out. Also a local label in Melbourne. So really, really cool to see that they're releasing more music. Before that, we had a track called I Don't Mind IDM by Deverance, and then up the top was Broken Journey by Antoine. Before this song, I played a track by Willow, which is called Release. I saw on her Instagram, she was sort of worried about releasing that track because she felt like it was a little bit too minimal. I think a lot of the other music that she's made is potentially a little bit more housey, and she said that she tried to add more elements to the track to sort of make it more like housey and energetic, but she felt like it was in its best form the way it was, which I totally agree.

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You can send them to me on my Instagram or on my email. I've got that linked on the show page website. So if you make really cool electronic music in Eora, Sydney, I would definitely love to play your tracks on the radio. So please do send them through. You're listening to FBI 94.5 with Nareini. I've got about 40 minutes. I've got about 20 minutes left of the show. So make sure you stick around. 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

to FBI 94.5, The Bridge with Nerani. That track up the top was called What It Call What by Anella Plant. After that, we heard a really sick side track, got a lot of text in for that track. It's called Time Fracture by Autogenesis, Goldman 99, and Lucky For You. People on the text line really love that one. Ben said, crazy tracks, very spooky, I like. Sid said, this track is eating my brain in the best way. That is exactly what you want a track to do, in my opinion. I think that's the best way for track to be. The track that played after that was called Other Atomics by Giving Up Friction. And this last track that's going to be my last track of the show is a new one from Glenn S. It's called However It Goes. It's off a various artist release from a German label called Metro. A lot of really cool tracks on that, and so cool to see homegrown artists getting love overseas, especially in Germany, for electronic music. We love to see it. This weekend, there is a lot of fun events on to check out if you don't want to go all the way to Germany for a fun event. On Friday night, Bumpin is hosting the launch party for Chronically Ill Audio. Chronically Ill Audio is a new label which is headed up by FBI's very own King Henry, host of the Midday Mixed. The sound focuses on UKG, drum and bass, jungle and breaks. So they're having their launch party at Webster's Bar. It's actually free entry as well, which we love to see, but it will be a sort of one in, one out kind of thing. So I have been to some of those Bumpin events before and they get really, really crazy. So I think if you want to go, you should definitely get there earlier. Otherwise, you might be in a line for a little while. On Saturday night, there's two really fun events that I was having a little look at. The first one is B Avantgarde is hosting their season finale with Omar from Uruguay. This will be sort of really fun, techno and electro, and of course with some local support. I have put the link to all of these on the FBI website if you want to buy a ticket. There's also Prefix Audio running an event on Saturday night. They usually do really cool sort of outdoor events, but I think given the fact that it is so cold right now, they're doing a warehouse event. That is with Mazicals, another FBI presenter and DJ mixer, Angus Mills, Penne, and live sets from Candance and Pal. This will be very like techno and sort of bassy. I've also popped the link for that on the FBI website if you want to check it out. Thank you for hanging out with me for the last 50 minutes. I've got about 9 minutes left of the show, and luckily this Glenn S track is really, really long. So I'm just going to let that play out so you can enjoy it. It's called However It Goes. I hope you have a beautiful, beautiful week. Thank you so much for hanging out with me on The Bridge. I'll be back next week for an hour of electronic music, all from Eura Sydney. This is Nerani on FBI 94.5.

they shed tears in the light after six dark years. Young bold soldiers, the fire burns, cracks and smoulders. 5 years older and wiser, the fires are burning on fire, never tire. Slay warriors in the forest and on higher. We sing, hear the strings rising.

0: Wait, where's the... To FBI 94.5. You're here with Heidi, who's not here yet, but Yvonne's joining me.
1: Hi.
0: Hello. And Danzo. A mini MSG takeover. We're just filling in for Christy with Deep Web. And we're holding it down while they're away. Thank you so much for having us. Christy was playing at Dark Mofo and is now road tripping through Alice Springs. That's why she's not here right now. That was The Bridge on Before Us. If you're new to listening to Deep Web, we're coming to you live this evening from FEI Studio in Redfern. This is Gadigal land that Gadigal people have owned for thousands of years before us here at FBI. Land that has bore witness to and been the stage for rich storytelling traditions as well as decades of First Nations resistance. We're lucky to be here tonight sharing music, sharing stories, co-creating on land with such history and such a continued significance. Wherever you're tuning in from right now, all across so-called Sydney and all across beyond this country, sovereignty was never ceded. Always was and always will be Aboriginal land. I ate that. So maybe I'll just start the show. Heidi's not here yet, but I have prepared some tracks. Text line is 0435-123-945. So text in if you want to say hey, and I'll play you my first track. The first track will be... Eurodancer by Mangu. It's a collab, no, not a collab, it's a remix that layers over Blade and Mechatok, God. It's one from the LimeWire generation. It was released by a Swedish producer called Mangu in the 2000s. It really defined the early internet trance Eurodance era. It became one of the first electronic tracks to spread globally through MP3 sharing and illegal download, long before streaming existed. And I kind of found the track on my friend's blog. This was like pre-social media, pre-Facebook, pre-MySpace, when people had like really, really personal, customizable blogs. And you could put music on your blogs. And this girl that I was following at the time had this track on her page and I stole it from her. I think that's like how I used to find music, like just through the internet. Oh. You want to speak?
1: No, I'll like come around.
0: Yes, come around. Speak to me. And yeah, it was also made popular by RuneScape gaming videos.
1: Hi, I'm hopping on.
0: Yes.
1: My name's Yvonne Hong. I'm here with Danzo, and we're going to chat a little bit about this. So what's the song?
0: The song is Eurodancer by Mangu.
1: Oh.
0: I'll play you the track now, and you can, like, let me know what you think of it after.
1: How would you describe the song?
0: How would I describe it? Oh, my God. I don't know. It just makes me feel really nostalgic.
1: Yeah.
0: Because it's, like, one of the earliest... memories of me listening to music outside of the mainstream, outside of like top 40s, and then just finding it through the internet. Like back then it was like a lot harder to find music, I think.
1: Because what were you listening on before? I feel like I can only remember the...
0: How far does it go back for you?
1: For me, I think it was... I remember, like, early years iTunes, iPod type of vibe. I never was, like, illegally downloading things, but we were always playing things out of the CD, like, stereo system that we had, and it was always, like, yeah, like, the So Fresh 2000.
0: Oh my God, So Fresh.
1: You know
0: fresh.
1: What I mean? Or, yes, yes. What's the other, like, just random Delta Goodrum albums, like, then there was, like, Age Ain't Nothing But a Number by Aaliyah, but I feel like I listened mainly to CDs, so I remember, like, hearing even, like, Sharika Helaludin, who's also an FBI producer and, like, presenter, she talked a lot about how they would, like, rip songs off the internet onto, like, iPods, and it just kind of blew my mind, because I feel like, yeah, I always listened to music at home, and then maybe in a studio as, like, growing up going to dance lessons, and then I feel like from there I transitioned into Spotify when that came up, but it's right. interesting to hear from, like, you, where you're talking about blogs. Finding things on the internet and the blogs, yeah.
0: Yes, yes.
1: What blogs were you kind of...
0: They were mostly, like, personal blogs, and people... It was, like, influencers, but before it became, like... there wasn't that term for influencer, but... They essentially had these blogs where they would post personal, like, entries of their day. They would, like, talk about fashion, talk about music. And then I guess a lot of the blogs I used to follow, I used to find music through.
1: How did you find these blogs? Like, was it like a www. or was it like a Tumblr?
0: It was blog? A www.
1: Oh, wow.
0: And I used to make these blog templates and upload them on this website called Blog Skins.
1: Wow.
0: And people would download these skins. Like, you would code everything yourself. You would do the design yourself as well. Like, I would design the template on Photoshop.
1: Yeah.
0: Like, back then there was not that many tools you could use to make like web pages.
1: Mm-hmm.
0: So I actually, now there's like Illustrator, all the other programs. But I was using Photoshop to make these templates, and then I would code everything myself.
1: Wow.
0: Just, I would read tutorials online, because back then there wasn't like video tutorials or TikTok tutorials. So you'd have to read like pages and pages of like text to like figure out how to like code this one part.
1: God, it's so sad that we're talking about it as if it's like,
0: like a 20 lost
1: million
0: art.
1: Years ago, and you're just like, that was like probably like what, 15 years ago or something like that?
0: No,
1: like 10 years ago?
0: Yeah, I guess it would have been like maybe 15 to 17, 18 years
1: yeah.
0: ago.
1: It's sounding like it's like, oh, you know, in the 1800s, we used to print newspapers with like, you know, like hand blocks instead of the automated printing press. Like, God, it's so, technology has like improved so much so quickly. That's so scary.
0: I've seen it all. Like, I've seen how now, like, even Photoshop and stuff have AI built
1: yeah.
0: into it.
1: Yeah.
0: So I've seen it like develop from when it was such a potato
1: yeah.
0: in the early days. And like rendering things would take like half the day or like 2 days. And then now it's like with a push of the button.
1: Oh my God.
0: It
1: yeah.
0: could take things out of the background, or it could like generate like a part of the background that you need for like this section of like an image.
1: Mm.
0: I don't know, like, yeah, it's just crazy.
1: Yeah, I mean, I guess there's like a personalization that comes from having to hand render everything. Like, if an AI function is doing that for you now, it just means that potentially like the finishes of all the photos will look the same in a way, or yeah, like the skin.
0: Or they're stealing data to like create out of nothing.
1: Exactly.
0: Like, they're not taking it from nothing, they're actually taking it from like
1: artists.
0: A library. Yeah, from yeah. artists, stealing from artists a library that they find through the internet.
1: Yeah.
0: And then it's so hard to like what's the word, regulate.
1: Yeah, yeah, because it's all what's like open data set or something like that, where people can go in and code their own things. Or I'm seeing a lot of I don't even know where the source is. Maybe if you're listening, you can let
0: Texting.
1: Us know. Yeah, 0435123945. I feel like I'm seeing a lot of people finding the sources that AI is referencing, like image references or something like that. And I don't even know what the program is. So if you know, you text in. But it's really scary. Like, there was this one model that saw a photo of her that she'd posted, and then there was like an ad that they'd used where it was literally like her body.
0: Oh my god.
1: But like the skin and the face was different. But the clothes were folding in the same way as the piece of clothing that she was wearing. Terrifying. Oh my god.
0: It's like nightmarish.
1: Yeah, it's like bleeding into everything. But you know, back in the day you were reading a textbook to learn how to code. That's crazy.
0: Yeah, like reading online, it would be like pages and pages of like a step.
1: Mm-hmm.
0: Whereas now it's like TikTok can solve that in like 10 seconds, I guess.
1: Yeah, like YouTube University, shout out. Yeah. So everybody's learning how to video edit.
0: I'll play the first track and then you can let me know what you think of it.
1: Absolutely, I'm keen to hear.
0: Okay, let's go.

0: Hello, hello. We are back.
1: Hi.
0: Oh, that's the next track. Sorry. You heard a little teaser. The first track I played you guys was Eurodancer by Mangu. We also have Heidi.
2: Hi, guys.
0: Join us just a moment ago.
2: I was running late, but I'm very excited to be here. Yes. On there with you.
0: And Yvonne's here as well.
2: With Miss Yvonne.
3: Hello.
2: I was listening in though, and I really wanted to join in on the conversation, and I'm excited.
0: Now you can, babe.
2: Conversation.
3: The Eurodancer track was very 2000s. I feel like my memory of the 2000s is like people in jumpsuits in front of green screens, like dancing around to tracks like that. Like, that's my memory of it.
0: Well, actually, it was popularized by RuneScape gaming videos. Really, really, like, early YouTube. People were like, put this track over like RuneScape videos.
2: That was the Mecha Talk Echo 2K.
0: No. So that's the. I accidentally played the wrong version, but. But that's the version I showed you.
2: Yeah. When we first, so for a bit of context, Danzo and I have wanted to jump onto Deep Web for a while to share some music, kind of outside of our usual MSG 4000 slot. Mm-hmm. And you gave me a little sneak peek, and I was like, no, you got to save it. You got to save it for Deep Web, so I can have a real authentic reaction. But after you showed me that Mecha Talk edit,
0: yeah, we're reheating it now.
2: Yeah.
0: Yeah, did you guys like it?
2: I loved it. And what was the story behind it, you were saying?
0: The story?
2: How you found it?
0: Oh, we already spoke about the story for this track, but let's move on to the next track. I also played I Go Deep by Jim Rivers, released in 2007. And it's a take on Roland Clark's House Anthem. But Jim Rivers stretches it into something a bit deeper and more like introspective. It's a bit more like patient and like repetitive. And then you kind of get lost in that repetition and like rhythm.
3: How long was the song?
0: That song was 9 minutes.
3: Yeah.
0: That was a long one.
2: Wow, a 9 minute track.
0: Yeah.
3: They don't make music like that these days.
0: Because everyone wants...
2: not patient anymore.
0: No, everyone wants the 2 minute tracks.
3: Yeah, the TikTok catchy intro and outro and chorus and everything.
2: A functional track, a functional DJ.
0: I think even with DJing, people skip to the next track way too soon sometimes.
2: Like chopping up the best parts, like the highlights.
0: Yes. Yeah. Or just moving on to the next track before like the track even starts.
2: That's actually funny because I'm pretty new to DJing, and then now it's I've found that like I'm growing up, maybe just slightly less patient with listening music through. Like, now I'm kind of just trying to find the best highlights,
0: right,
2: to like chop up and kind of make work for my
0: right. Understood. And then sometimes you want to bring it in at a certain point, and so only reached like a third way in.
2: Totally. Yeah.
0: And it's like the perfect time for you to bring in the next track, right?
2: Yeah.
0: But do you blend slow?
2: You know I do. You know I blend slow.
0: No, blending slow is good. I think a lot of the times people like rush into the next track, and then they just like take down the previous track way too early. But yes, that track I found on a blog from Dol Kim, this Korean model I was following in the 2000s. And the song was on her final post on her blog. And she passed away after that. Yeah.
3: And that's such a, like, I don't know, such an impactful song. And so interesting to see, like, why she picked that song particularly to, like, I guess, like, end the blog on, even, like, saying goodbye in that way. It's, like, yeah, I don't know. It's a very introspective song.
0: She titled the blog post Say Hi to Forever, and she just wrote Best Track Forever, and then she gave us this track.
3: Wow.
0: Yeah.
3: Thank you, Dol Kim.
0: It's very sad.
3: Yeah.
0: Yeah.
3: We were just saying how you, I mean, I guess like tell us, because I feel like off the mic we were talking about how you would find these blogs, and it was, I mean, I think, yeah, we established off mic that I'm 23 and you're 33.
0: Yes, the 10-year gap.
3: There's a 10-year gap, and aforementioned before the songs that you were writing up a lot of, like, or coding a lot when you were younger. And I would have been 5 around the same age that you were kind of like learning how to, you know, code blogs and that kind of thing. I think it's interesting what you were saying about how you even came across blogs. Like what I was saying, like the www. And you're just, I mean, if you want to relate the story, like.
0: I can relate the story a little bit. So how I used to find these blogs was a lot of the community, or my community at the time, this was pre-social media, so if you weren't on MSN chatting to your friends, then you'd have a blog. Mm. And with the blogs, people would link their friends in their blog. So you can, like, click through and try to find more blogs through other people's blogs. Mm. And then you would just deep dive and then continue to go down the rabbit hole to find more and more blogs. And that's how I found, like... Doll Kim's blog, and also just like you could end up on someone's blog that's from like Singapore or from like Germany or like other places in the world, and it's like kind of like a closed but opened community of just people blogging.
2: It's kind of like how Arena works now, I guess.
0: Right. Explain Arena. I've never used it before.
2: Arena, I'm such a big fan of. I think it's just like it's kind of just an alternative to Pinterest as like a referencing platform, but the way it's structured is it's not like AI generated, like giving you, if you open on an image, like it's giving you more of what you want, or like you're like searching in kind of the item you want.
0: Right.
2: But rather like going down like who has already pinned that or connected that that image, that text,

0: dig through in terms of what you're finding for, what you're looking for, like you'd have to go through that like similar process of like going down the rabbit hole and seeing all the connections and the links. And then it kind of is more like, I guess, like a communal way of finding information or, you know.
1: Yeah, but like back in this time, you would have to customize everything. So all the coding would have had to be done manually. And I used to create these like blog templates that people would download. And I would like design the template and design the like the look of the page on like Photoshop.
0: That's crazy.
1: And then code everything myself.
0: How did you learn code? How old were you?
1: It was around like 12 to 15. Because then eventually people moved on to like Bebo and then Facebook.
0: Yeah.
2: Heidi, how old are you?
0: How old do I look? Everyone always says I look like you look young.
1: You're in between.
0: I'm 20. I'm turning 26 this year.
1: Yes.
0: So, 2000.
1: So you guys are much closer.
0: Turn of the millennium.
2: You're out on me.
1: Oh my God. Yes, I am. But then you were saying how, like, you found music mostly through Spotify and then you were, like, on Tumblr. So I feel like every generation or, like, every little gap has its own, like...
0: My intro to music was, yeah, definitely Tumblr and then also torrenting music.
1: Well, you also spoke in a previous episode of Deep Web that you and Sarah used to be on, like, YouTube heaps, right?
0: With Sarah, I think she discovered, she kind of mainly, her early days of YouTube were kind of mainly reserved for music, whereas my early days on YouTube, I was looking at like mouse videos and my family blog, so music not so much, but I did get into music through like...
1: Majestic Casuals.
0: Majestic, oh no, yeah, I did Majestic Casuals, no, sorry.
1: Were you there?
0: You're actually so right.
2: Majestic Casuals.
1: Yeah.
2: I have no idea who they are.
1: Oh my God.
0: Majestic Casual, Mr. Suicide Sheep.
1: Yeah.
2: My relationship with YouTube was... Ryan Higa, How to Be a Ninja.
1: Yeah.
0: 100%.
1: Kev Jumba. Kev Jumba.
2: Yes, that rings a bell.
1: Community Channel.
2: Yes, Community Channel. Who was the Fred? Something Fred?
1: Just Fred,
2: I think. Just Fred? Just Fred, yeah. And then it kind of evolved into those British vloggers, Zoella. Oh my God, what are the names? Orbit. Joey Graceffa, like just that kind of era. Troye Sivan.
1: Oh my God, early day of Troye Sivan.
2: Pre coming out. Oh my God, Dan and Phil. We knew they were in a relationship and gay for each other from the get go. But like.
1: We were also just waiting for Troy.
2: Yes.
1: We knew, but we were waiting for her.
2: Yes.
1: No, but everyone comes out at their own time, you know?
2: Absolutely.
1: Yeah.
2: But yeah, that was like my relationship with each other. I was watching like music videos for a little bit of it, but I think mainly it was, I think because I'd grown up dancing, like my relationship to music was always in the studio.
1: What style of dance?
2: Everything. So it was like ballet, tap, jazz, hip hop, contemporary, lyrical, like all the genres. Yep. I'd get my classical, like, I was searching up actually like the recorded performances of ballets when I was a kid. So I would watch like Ophelia or Sleeping Beauty on YouTube, and it would just be like the Paris Opera Ballet or something like that, or the Royal Ballet, which is the National British Ballet Ballet Company as well.
1: Mm-hmm.
2: And like watching old videos of like Natalia, I think her name's like Natalia Zakharova or someone like, Natalia Osipova, and then something Zakharova. Text in if you know what I'm talking about, 0435123945. But I was watching, yeah, like videos, like I never, I guess like made the jump to music in that way. I think I'd then like listen to my dance, like the music that I was listening to at dance to like practice it through Spotify, but never kind of branched out into more of the like esoteric or the deep web, like underground kind of music scenes until much older and like now where I'm like sick of the algorithm and like finding it myself. But yeah, I don't know. Did you watch Ryan Higa, Heidi?
0: Oh, I absolutely did. Yeah, that was my... My comfort watch. No, yeah, that was definitely one of my intros to YouTube. And like the Janoskians as well.
1: Is that the twins?
0: The Janoskians

0: There was like, I swear there was like 5 or 6 of them. Anyway, like they all, like one of them dated Ariana Grande. Do we remember that?
1: Yeah.
2: I don't know who these people are.
0: You don't need to know who they are, but
2: I just know that she like started dating the Wicked, and then like he was like married or something.
1: Yeah, there was like infidelity, and then they just announced their breakup. But I don't believe that they just broke up. I feel like they probably broke up like a couple of months ago or like a year ago, and then because like they didn't want to like get flamed on the internet, they just like kept it under wraps until after Wicked finished. But that's just that's my hot take. I don't believe that they just broke up.
2: Or do you think they were just doing that to like push up the movie kind of?
1: I feel like tea. But I feel like bad press. I wonder if they would have, like, it feels real enough, you know. I don't think that anyone wants to be on like within like caught in a cheating scandal. I feel like the more reliable explanation is that they're just theater kids, and notoriously, like, theater kids within a production are known to kind of be like in bed with each other. Like, I don't know if you guys ever, like, in high school, like the meme of just, or like the inside joke of just how like the theater production, it's just like everybody's dating everybody. Like, it's always just quite incestuous because you're like camped out like after school hours, like hanging out with the crew that you just kind of end up like sleeping with everybody. Yes, like, yes, and yes. Everyone's like friends with everybody, everyone's like dating everybody.
2: It's a circle jerk
1: in a way. It's kind of crazy, but I mean, curious to know how this ties into our next song. What's coming up?
2: We're onto MySpace era now.
0: Love.
2: This track I found on MySpace.
0: Okay.
2: So blogging and MySpace was kind of in tandem.
0: Okay.
2: And like, there were so many crossovers because you could code on MySpace too. I feel like when you're blogging, it's more free and like boundless. You can create like so much on the web page.
0: Yeah.
2: Whereas MySpace, now it's kind of like structured. Like, most of the web pages on MySpace are like same layout, but you add the skin on top. Do you guys understand what I mean?
0: I get you a little bit.
2: Yeah. Like, you can change the color of this, but like, it's not as boundless as a blog.
0: Yeah.
2: Because blogs can come in so many different kinds of formats. That's like, I don't know, like, just imagine crazy web pages.
0: Yeah.
2: Yeah.
0: And what kind of music did you discover on those?
2: On MySpace?
0: On MySpace, yeah.
2: MySpace was when I started listening to, like, emo music.
0: Okay.
2: Yes.
0: Love.
2: I didn't have any emo on my list for tonight, but maybe another episode of Deep Web. We'll move on to Pop the Glock by Afi. I spoke about this on another show on FBI recently, but it was released in 2006. It's a relic from the MySpace era. It's a cute party girl track, like bratty rap vocals with bloghouse beat underneath.
0: Love. I'm excited.
2: And it defines the mid-2000s on the internet. And it became blueprints for genres like hyperpop and artists like Charli XCX. She wrote the song when she was 15 in her bedroom. I'll play the track for you guys now. Oh, also, fun fact, Sky Ferreira was in the video. So it's very like indie sleaze era. We didn't call it indie sleaze back then.
0: It was just
2: contemporary.
0: Like,
2: but it's funny that we have like all these terms for all these things now, but in the time when it was just
1: yeah.
2: So this is Afi, Pop the Glock. Oh, text in 0435 123 945. 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

If that's the way it is, then that's the way it is. If that's the way it is, then that's the way it is. I still feel you in the taste of cigarettes.

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1: Hello.
0: Thank you so much for tuning in.
1: Yeah, thank you so much.
0: What was that epic track that we had playing under
1: the one just playing now?
0: The one just playing now.
1: The one just playing now was Triangle by TVXQ, a Korean K-pop boy group, with BoA and a new metal band called Trax.
0: Sick. Like we heard everything, a little bit of everything.
1: Yeah, it was like a collision of like K-pop, Visual K, Mozart intro, like the build up.
0: Oh yeah,
1: so dramatic. and then new metal and like 2000s futurism vibes.
0: It was very theatrical. I feel like it played out in like Act 1 and 2 and 3.
1: Yeah, like so many parts to it.
0: So many parts.
1: And it works so well all together, like clashing like that.
0: Totally.
1: I think that's how we DJ on MSG.
0: We love to clash.
1: Yeah. Clash. But it was like a time capsule from SM Entertainment Archives. Like, I feel like that was the time when they were really, really going hard with like experimenting with genres and merging genres together. Do you know much about K-pop?
0: I actually don't. So, is SM?
1: SM's like a huge group, or a huge company that made like Girls' Generation.
0: I know Girls'
1: SHINee.
0: Yes.
1: FX.
0: Okay.
1: Red Velvet. Like, so many incredible groups came out of SM.
0: Yeah.
1: And BoA as well. BoA was like the first export out of Korea into like global.
0: Really?
1: For K-pop.
0: Wow. So what year was that? Did that come out?
1: I think she came out in the 2000s at some point, like Y2K, I think.
0: Like actual?
1: I think so.
0: Wow. Yeah, because when did K-pop actually take off?
1: I think it started, like they brought it over to Japan and then it had so much success that they tried to push it into America and like the West.
0: Yeah. So cool.
1: But yeah, I ended on K-pop, but right before that, we went through a few tracks, Pop the Glock, which I spoke about earlier, and Wild Strawberries by Pennell, released in 2007. It was like one of Pennell's earlier tracks, and they kind of like, they were kind of like pushing the Australian sound global at the time with like acts like the Presets and like the Avalanches, like helping push our local Australian dance music onto the global map at the time.
0: Where were you when
1: That happened?
0: When you first heard the song.
1: Well, this song,
0: how old were you?
1: This was 2007, so I would have been 13 or something. And I found this song because my friend gave me this song. Like, we used to share music.
0: That's gorgeous.
1: That's how we used to receive music as well.
0: That's gorgeous.
1: Yeah, and you would send a track. They would send it on MSN.
0: Okay.
1: And then sometimes you'd have to wait, if depending on how good your internet was, you'd have to wait like an hour to get like one singular track. And then you would like compile it into your iTunes library.
0: Yeah.
1: And collect music like that.
0: I love that. It feels so much more intentional and curated.
1: And I feel like you get to listen to the song all the way through and really, really, like, listen to it. You know what I mean?
0: And you'd appreciate it because you waited an hour.
1: Yes, but I feel like back in that time, I used to, like, really listen to the music until I got bored of it. Because it was like, you don't have much to choose from. It's just your library.
0: Yeah.
1: Whereas now, you can, it's kind of endless.
0: We have so much.
1: Yes.
0: So would you say, like, this kind of, all the music you kind of really took us through today, it's like, it's kind of embedded in you. Like, it's almost second nature.
1: Yes.
0: Because you know it so well.
1: I know. Yeah. Like, I was bopping around, know the lyrics.
0: You're like, why is this track so good?
1: Yeah, I was like just yelling it to you. I was like, oh my God, I love this, track. Yeah. And I said it about every single track. But then the following tracks, Blue Light by Block Party. It was their Anti-Gravity remix by Engineers. And it was on their remix album. And then also a cover, a Kate Bush cover of Running Up That Hill by Placebo.
0: It was so cinematic.
1: So good, right?
0: So it's definitely
1: it feels more like brooding and like yearnful than the
0: For the sure. No, ballad. For sure. It was, it feels very, I hated that I said this, but I said, makes me feel like I'm a main character.
1: I know what you, it was, I know what you mean by that.
0: Yeah, there's definitely like a sense of, like gravity to it, I think.
1: And you haven't heard of Placebo before, right?
0: No, yeah.
1: I love their music, and they like explore queerness in a time when, the mainstream was, the mainstream alternative music was a little bit like, gay hating.
0: Really?
1: Like,
0: yeah.
1: I feel like it wasn't as accepted then.
0: Yeah.
1: And they were like really, really pushing that button.
0: Yeah, love.
1: And then the lead singer, Brian Molko, so androgynous.
0: I know Brian. That sounds That sounds familiar, yeah.
1: You know Brian Molko?
0: I know this Molko.
1: It was like my gender awakening.
0: Wow.
1: Because it was like queerness expressed in a way that wasn't like that typical like best friend gay that adds like humor to the story kind of vibe.
0: It's
1: was
0: like
1: more like a
0: as a human, like a real person,
1: like a man that was femme.
0: And
1: he was like bisexual icon of the time.
0: Mm.
1: And then I played a track by Not Now But Soon by Imogen Heap.
0: So pretty.
1: There were so many Imogen Heap songs I wanted to play, but I chose one that I thought not many people would know about.
0: Mm.
1: This song is really, really cool too. Like, she recorded it in her childhood home. She moved back to the house to like renovate it, and she was using the house as an instrument. So she was like tapping on the radiator, and that became like the snare.
0: Mm.
1: And then she would like run down the hall and then sample that.
0: That's
1: and then
0: so awesome.
1: That would like, if you listen to the track again, it's like playing in the background and it's almost in tempo with the song.
0: So you said her moved back to her childhood home.
1: To make that track.
0: Wow, okay.
1: Yeah.
0: Wow.
1: Yeah, so she used her house as the instrument.
0: That is so interesting.
1: Yeah.
0: We should do that.
1: We should. I mean, I feel like people should do that now. Think outside the box or look around you and like find sounds. Because you can find sounds anywhere.
0: Well, I guess it's such a deeply, that would be such a deeply personal.
1: Mm, for her.
0: Yeah, yeah, but like that's, it's very intimate but expansive at the same time.
1: Yeah, that song is like my, when I feel shit, I put that song on.
0: Oh, yeah.
1: Because the song is like when you're in a horrible place. Like, she speaks about this. She's like, it's kind of like when you're in a horrible scenario and it feels like you're never going to escape.
0: Mm.
1: And then the song kind of like wills the listener through. And it also wills her through because she like wrote the song.
0: Interesting to like keep when you're in a bad headspace and like keeping it in the space and only keeping it in the space and setting of a house, because I feel like when you're down, you're usually trying to keep it quiet. You kind of retreat into yourself a little bit, which is kind of like, you know, going
1: back to your house.
0: Or just staying in your like house and just being just kind of trapped in your own head a little bit.
1: Mm.
0: Wow, that's so cool.
1: But yeah, I love that track and like, yeah, those were the tracks that I shared with you today.
0: Thank you so much. I feel like I just got a peek into Danzo.
1: My iTunes library.
0: Yes. And your history, your character arc.
1: Mm-hmm.
0: It was really cool. Thank you so much for sharing.
1: Yeah, thank you for having me, Christy. And
0: Chuyi.
1: And Chuyi.
0: I think Christy's, Christy played at Dark Mofo last week.
1: Oh, yeah.
0: So awesome. I think she's in...
1: With Obelisk.
0: Obelisk, and then I think now she's road tripping around Alice Springs.
1: Yeah, I like mentioned it earlier because I saw it in your notes and then
0: I just read.
1: I was like, wait, like while I was reading the notes, I was like, oh my god, that's lit.
0: Yes, but thank you guys so much for having us on. Now I've got some fun tracks that I'm excited to share with you guys and share with Danzo.
1: I'm excited, babe.
0: Yeah, I think, like, I've just...
1: Where are you taking us?
0: I kind of all over the place a little bit, but hopefully in a good way. I've been trying to watch a lot more movies lately because I've kind of fallen off. For context, I went to film school and film was, like, a huge passion of mine, but I've kind of, you know, became a little bit disconnected from it a little bit, but finding my way back. And I recently watched Happy End by Neo Sora, which is a movie that came out last year. It's like a Japanese, I guess, it's like they call it like dystopia, but it's not really. It's like set in like a near future Tokyo, but it's like a beautiful coming of age story and yeah, like,
1: is it in an anime?
0: No, it's a live action film. Mm. And DJ King of Kings, Yosuke Yukimatsu. Yosuke Yukimatsu.
1: Are you gonna play a Yosuke track?
0: No. But he features in it. It was like a jump scare. I was like, oh.
1: Why was he in the movie?
0: Like, he was playing himself as a DJ in the movie, right. And the kids, like, the opening scene is like, they're high school kids. They love music, and like, there's very. I love any films with like actually very beautiful, real, and impactful, like, dance scenes and like good
1: was dance music kind of like,
0: yeah, it was a common thread. So I think what I loved so much, apart from just being a beautiful coming of age story, I like the score and the soundtrack were both so beautiful. It was a great soundtrack, lots of really great left field club music, honestly a lot of MSG adjacent tracks were on the actual soundtrack. And then
1: was the plot kind of related to music as well?
0: Well, yeah, somewhat. It is like they're high school kids, and music is kind of like a way of like a mode of expression for them in this like kind of semi-dystopic Japan, where like surveillance is a huge thing, and like, you know, like the very like Japanese sense of uniformity was kind of oppressive a little bit.
1: Mm.
0: But the score from it is so gorgeous. The title track from a composer based in Brooklyn, Leah Ouyang Rusli. Such a gorgeous score. So they're a composer and artist who have actually scored a lot of great like indie films. And TV shows for a lot of A24 kind of titles. Mm. But this title track for Happy End and the closing track are kind of like mirroring each other.
1: Are you gonna share both?
0: No, I'm just gonna share the closing one.
1: Okay.
0: But they kind of sound very similar at its core, but there's like very subtle variations, which I find really interesting. But what I find with both of them is they both contain a sense of like simultaneous, I guess, like contradictory feelings and experiences. It both feels very expansive, but
1: do they overlap? Like, is there like a part of the melody that's in the first one that's in the second one also, or
0: no? So it's just like the first opening track opens up the film, and then it's kind of like it almost sounds like the same track is being played at the end, but it kind of slightly varies a little bit.
1: And why did you choose the ending instead of the?
0: I liked the ending a bit more because I guess for me, having watched the film, and maybe this is having watched the film, it kind of like carried, accumulated a new meaning, and it kind of acquired a new dimension to it, I think. Yeah, like as I was saying, it kind of feels both light and a little bit dark as well. Like it both feels expansive, there's a sense of possibility, but there's like, it's tinged with a bit of melancholy and regret, which is my favorite kind of music. yeah, and then I've got a lot of other fun ones coming up after that. So thank you so much for listening. I'm excited to share with you.
1: I'm so excited. I love when you share music with me.
0: Zephyr Radio.

One tongue, one blood.

Awesome.

0: Kabari with Oracle Adepts Remix.
1: That's hot.
0: So hot. So good.
1: Mm-hmm.
0: So sad I didn't catch a show the other week.
1: The Offering Show.
0: The Offering Show.
1: I also missed out because I played that gig in Canberra, and then when I came home on the Sunday,
0: yes.
1: I was like so wrecked.
0: Yes. It was kind of a crazy, like on a Sunday night. Unfortunately, I have a 9-to-5, so.
1: I also was just too tired.
0: Yeah.
1: But.
0: Such a great artist, Kabari. That's from their album Lost Cuts, which came out in 2024. I felt like that just. Like kind of, I was trying to articulate it, and I don't think I can articulate it, but it just felt very, again, just.
1: I get you, babe.
0: I love to say, again, my favorite type of music, but just kind of like, it feels both lights and dark at the same time. It kind of feels like lights and sparkling, but in a sharp way, in a very beautiful, sharp way, which I thought flowed on really nicely to the gorgeous Philip Glass track that we had playing before that, which is from one of my favorite films of all time, which is called Mishima.
1: Is it a Japanese film?
0: It is a Japanese film. This is making me seem like a bit of a weeb, but this is unintentional as well. But Mishima is a film that came out in...

0: like he wrote some interesting literature, but I think his I guess more political views made him a more controversial figure, and his increasing
1: do we love him or do we not love him?
0: Or
1: hard to place.
0: I think it's hard to place. I think watch the film.
1: I'll watch the film.
0: But yeah. It's a very beautiful, beautiful film.
1: That song also took a turn towards the end. It felt like almost like feel good Disney.
0: The end of the film.
1: Yeah, like the
0: girl. Are we listening to the same song?
1: No. Yeah, like midway through that track.
0: That was rude.
1: Didn't it feel like, you know, like happy moments in like a. Maybe like Home Alone or something.
0: Yeah, there's like there's definitely a sense of happiness, but
1: yeah, I felt that.
0: Yeah,
1: like it's in very the middle of the track, it just suddenly takes this turn.
0: No, I get you. I was being very rude.
1: You're allowed to be,
0: girl. But
1: I take no offense.
0: No, I get what you mean in the sense of it's very, for me, it feels very like sweeping and. Like, it's very cinematic. Like, it very much feels like a score.
1: Did this play towards the end as well?
0: Like, this climax? This played at the beginning. This kind of was this was the opening track. But, because the film itself is very stylized and it kind of draws attention, I guess, to the theatrical nature of it, because the telling of his life kind of unfolds in kind of four, I guess, sections of which is kind of broken up into both like a retelling and an account of his actual life and blended with like different fictional works that he created. So blending his art into his life in telling the story of his life. And I think the music kind of just matches the sweeping nature of it and how grand it is. Philip Glass, of course, the iconic
1: fab
0: composer with Kronos Quartet and Michael Riesman. So, so great.
1: Oh, and I also love the track that you played earlier before that one.
0: Yes. So we had some really great ones. A really short one from Rainy Miller with a really kind of a
1: was
0: biblical
1: that the one with the speaking.
0: There was a bit of speaking at the end. Yeah, that was An Obsidian Lake Spews Out of Me from the album Joseph, What Have You Done, which apparently is kind of a direct nod to Joseph from the Bible. That one is emotionally charged, atmospheric, cinematic. Everything I love. Very Moyne-coded to me, I'd say. But yeah, a 50-second track, but I feel like it kind of packs so much in. Like, it feels so much longer than that. And before that, Muhammad Adam, my fave, I feel like constantly play their tracks. Honestly, sometimes when, like, a track just really... Like, literally, I can listen to one or two songs from an artist, and it just hits. I will just track down everything they've ever done. It could not even be music. It could just end up being just random.
1: Is there other music kind of like this as well, where it like takes a million turns?
0: Muhammad Adam? Well, Muhammad Adam's got a lot of music, so you should definitely go check it out. Lots of albums. I think there's about to drop a new one, but I went and just downloaded all his music off Bandcamp, like, straight away. But yeah, like,
1: I'll have to look him up.
0: No, yeah, so please. Good. We've played them on MSG before.
1: Oh, you have?
0: I have, yes. So, so great. It was from the album, that was United We Stand. That was the DJ PK mix. That song...
1: Was it in a movie, this one?
0: That was not in a movie, but it feels very cinematic. It kind of, like you said, it kind of feels like there's so many different turns. It feels like a whole theatrical like universe, very cinematic.
1: A lot of drama.
0: It also makes me feel like that song makes me feel very like, I guess I'm trying to like...
1: Main character.
0: No, that's not a main character moment. That's more like I feel radicalized, but not in a negative way, like not in a, like stripped of the negative connotations. It makes me feel like I can do good things in the world. Do you know what I mean? Like, let's rally together and be good people.
1: Aspirational.
0: Let's be political. Like, honestly, it should be the anthem for Multicultural Day.

0: like for primary school multicultural days, because united we stand, together we fall, you know. It's very beautiful. It's a very beautiful sentiment, and done in a non-corny way. And then at the top
1: I was
0: there,
1: definitely getting different feelings from that track.
0: What were your feeling? You weren't thinking multicultural day?
1: No, I just, it felt like someone was running.
0: I get you. No, I...
1: It felt like someone was running. And
0: there's
1: then
0: a lot of motion.
1: Like, yeah.
0: Yeah.
1: Like maybe running through like a city and then they enter a different room or a different building and then they keep running. And then each time they turn a corner, it's something new and then it changes.
0: Oh my God, I love
1: That's
0: that.
1: What I was imagining in my mind.
0: I love that. Yeah.
1: Yeah.
0: Oh my God. Yeah. Different rooms. That's so interesting. Yeah, for sure. Mm. Yeah.
1: Thanks
0: I feel
1: for sharing.
0: Like, huh?
1: Thanks for sharing.
0: Thank you for listening. Up next, we have more of the same. I want to play something from Lena Platnos, which is, she's a pretty instrumental figure from the 80s, from Greece, pretty instrumental in shaping the electronic music scene at the time, which is kind of more of a dark wave sound emerging.
1: This was in Greece?
0: This was in Greece, in Athens, in kind of the emergent electronic music
1: scene. Oh, I thought you meant
0: scene.
1: The movie Greece.
0: No, not the movie Greece. I'm not...
1: Oh, we're out of the movies
0: We're out
1: now?
0: Of the movie. I mean, there's some more movie stuff coming up. Yep. But this is real... this is Greece in the Mediterranean.
1: Like the place Greece.
0: The place Greece, okay. Yes. Yes. This is Lena Platnos with Bloody Shadows from Afar. And yeah, so, so great. This is some great, like, 80s witchy... I don't know why now that we're in the movie universe, I feel like there were so many great, like, 80s, 90s...
1: So many. Even the 2000s.
0: 80s, 90s, like, no, witch films.
1: Oh, witchy films.
0: Witchy films. Witchy I remember films. Watching them with some of my old housemates, but I can't place them. Did you ever...
1: The Craft?
0: The Craft, yeah, The Craft.
1: That one's a spooky one.
0: Yeah.
1: I used to get nightmares watching that one.
0: Really?
1: Yeah, you know the scene when she, like, hexes the girl and then she, like, her hair, it falls out when she's, like, having a shower.
0: I can't remember.
1: I have nightmares about that.
0: Is that the one where, like, they curse the...
1: They curse each other.
0: And then, like, the guy likes her. Or, like...
1: They curse a lot of people, but then they end up cursing each other.
0: All I remember is halfway through the movie, we went and got drive-through KFC. And that was low-key, like, the best part of the night. But, yes, 80s, witchy, dark, but kind of fun as well, coming up. Lena Platnos. You're listening to FBI Radio. This is
1: Text
0: Deep
1: in,
0: Web.
1: Guys.

0: Sakura, with Karida Kasa. That was an incredible, such a sick track. I've been listening to that album so much recently from, Sakura, who's an artist, a plug trap, cloud rappy type of artist from
1: Colombia.
0: Mm. What do you think of that song?
1: I love that. That was my favorite from the next set of tracks that you played.
0: Right, really?
1: Yeah.
0: And
1: the Perfect Blue one.
0: Yes. Before that, we had an incredible track that I absolutely love and adore. It's from the Perfect Blue film, which is an animated film that came out in 1997 from
1: Satoshi Kon.
0: The greatest of all time, Satoshi Kon.
1: Mm-hmm. The GOAT.
0: The absolute GOAT. It's kind of like a pretty dark movie, which kind of ties into the blogger you were talking about, the influencer. Don Kim.
1: Yeah.
0: Talking about how, it's a film that explores identity and the gaps between one's own perception of self and how other people perceive them, especially when you're on like a digital platform or when you're a celebrity, explored through the lens of idol culture, especially the 70s, 80s craziness of idol culture in Japan.
1: And then the worlds get blurred.
0: The lines get blurred.
1: And you lose yourself.
0: And you lose yourself in a dark, sexy way.
1: Yep.
0: But,
1: that movie was a lot.
0: That movie's a lot?
1: Was a lot.
0: It's intense. It's an intense movie, hey. Yep. Yeah. And
1: visually stunning, but a lot.
0: It's really hectic, yeah. Mm. Really confronting. And also, of note, Darren Aronofsky. Putting him on blast.
1: Yes.
0: I think most people know this by now. Like, literally bar for bar, scene for scene, frame by frame.
1: Mm-hmm.
0: Just stole it.
1: Yeah.
0: He literally bought the IP for Satoshi Kon, but then when people confronted him about it, he was like, who's Satoshi Kon? Anyway.
1: He would.
0: I feel like that was such a beautiful track that, again, I guess the theme that has, started to emerge from tonight of the music I've shared is kind of both, like, dark, a bit haunting, but, like, hopefully light too. But you said mine was pretty grim.
1: A little bit grim.
0: It's very cold.
1: And
0: dystopy. Dystopy?
1: Yes, dystopy.
0: Hella dystopy.
1: But maybe there's hope in that.
0: Dystopia.
1: Because it's, like, running through all these rooms, you're going to reach a point when you enter a room that's not so dystopy.
0: Oh, my God. That's beautiful. I love that sentiment.
1: And on this note, we can end on a really happy song.
0: Let's end on a happy song.
1: Move for me.
0: I feel like that's good.
1: I saw that on your list and I was like, yes.
0: It's a good bridge of where our music taste. Or our music, I guess, history.
1: Because
0: our music tastes do overlap a lot.
1: Yeah.
0: Like a lot.
1: Yeah, there's definitely overlaps.
0: But the history,
1: everywhere.
0: I guess, the cascade.
1: Yes.
0: I can't even remember where I was when I first listened to this, but I guess.
1: Actually, I wouldn't remember either. No, I don't remember. Maybe at Stereosonic or something.
0: Wow. I never got to experience the
1: Stereosonic
0: cultural phenomenon that was...
1: It was a time.
0: As always, if you've reached the end, thank you so much for listening. This is Deep Web on FBI Radio.
1: Thanks for having us.
0: Thank you for having us, Christy and Chuyi. I'll be covering next week's Deep Web. And then I think Christy will be back on, be back to regular programming. But yeah, I hope everyone has a lovely, lovely Thursday or the rest of your Thursday nights. Don't go anywhere. We have Mithril coming up next, taking you into your Friday. Let's end off on something nice. This is Cascade.
1: Move for me with Deadmau5.

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This is Out of the Box. It's the place where every Thursday from 12 to 1, we dig through the crates of a guest's memory, pulling out music, stories, and special moments of someone's life and putting them on the turntable to be heard. Today, I am broadcasting from Redfern, which is on unceded Gadigal land, and I'd like to pay my respects to Gadigal elders past and present and recognize the ongoing colonial violence committed across this country. Out of the Box is a show where we dive deep into guests' record box and pull out the stories of the music they love. First Nations people have been telling stories across country for millennia, and I am so privileged to be able to do that here today. I would like to extend that respect to any First Nations person listening in, wherever you're tuning in from in so-called Sydney. The land always was, always will be Aboriginal land. On the show today, we have up-and-coming Sydney electronic duo, It's Bad Hoax. Both dance floor and cry in the car ready, their sound is effortlessly emotive. Alex's somber siren vocals and Will's thumping, dynamic production create an unfamiliar heaven, trading the comforts of the studio with the duo's car and a room in their apartment. A heaviness weighs on their new singles, Not That Deep and Home. Alex and Will...

Capita bem com o Pepe e tu. 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

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No. This feels far more familiar. بفهم. 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The translation of یکی بود و یکی نبود is that there was once one. At the same time there were none. Once upon

yeah.

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Hello, hello, how are you doing? I hope you're doing well. You're listening to FBI Radio 94.5 FM. And my name is Jim Kretschmer. Welcome to Fairy Bread, the pop show here on FBI Radio. I am very, very excited to be chatting with you right now, playing you some banging music. It's just an absolute pleasure to be here. Firstly, I would like to acknowledge that I'm broadcasting from unceded Gadigal land. The FBI Radio studios are based in Redfern, Alexandria, which is a site that has long, long-standing tradition of resistance and community for First Nations people. It's the birthplace of Black Theatre, as well as the home of Koori Radio. And FBI likes to acknowledge the traditional owners of the land, extending respect to elders past and present, and to all First Nations listeners. This always was and always will be Aboriginal land. Now, coming up on the show today, I've got a juicy one because let me tell you, summer is here. And I know you might be sitting there rugged up underneath blankets with heaters blasting thinking, Jim, what are you talking about when you say summer is here? But remember, this is a pop music show, and in the world of pop music, oh baby, is it summertime. The girlies are out in full force delivering bright, bubbly pop bops to, you know, sit on the beach with something icy in your hand as the sun beats down on you, and we can all pretend that we're doing that with the playlist that I have in store for you today. I have got so much great stuff, and by so much, I mean like a very large amount of music that I want to play, and so I'm going to get stuck right into it. This first track that I want to play is something that I am so obsessed with. It is a brand new duo team up of two icons, Igloo Ghost and Daisy, who formerly was known as Baby, is now known as Daisy. I played her debut Daisy track a couple weeks ago on the show and absolutely adore it. These two just have insane chemistry, as they are a real life couple, but they've now come together to make music as a pair, and it's just incredible, textural, delicious. Everything about it is wonderful. And so here is their debut single as Cyst. This one's called Knackered. Language warning, you're on FBI 94.5.

Coming out of Brisbane, that one is CDOT with the track PYT. CDOT, part of that fantastic BTB Enterprise Collective, the insane group of rap girlies that have just been kind of taking over this year. I'm obsessed with all of them. But CDOT, I don't know, I love her voice. And I think especially on that track, getting a little kind of pretty with it, doing some cute girl stuff, I'm so here for it. From the top, you heard Cyst, the new duo made up of Igloo Ghost and Daisy with their debut Knackered. And in the middle, a little bit of a silly one, my Polish vegetable boys, VGTBL.PL, Franek Wars You Are and Melody Buddha are an incredible duo making just very fun vegetable themed music. And for that one, they've teamed up with French artist Clementine Lefruit, which is, you know, makes sense, fruit and vegetables go together, and the track is called Les Legumes. We love to have some, you know, five and two serving kind of music going on in the pop world. I don't know, it's fun, it's silly, and I'm here for it. And, you know, that's what I'm all about here on Fairy Bread here, is fun and silly, it's the pop show. My name's Jim Kretschmer, bringing you all of the glitzy, glamorous, tasty pop bangers that I can. And right now, I want to take you to this new one from UK duo, US duo Frost Children, that have been, you know, they've been all over the place this year, have been producing for the likes of Angel Money, Kim Petras, all sorts of people. And now they have announced that they're coming out with a new EP of their own, which drops in just a few weeks' time. And they've dropped this lead single with it. It's called Satellites, and it's an absolute banger. You're an FBI 94.5.

Let me dance. It's the dance block here on Fairy Bread this morning. You're listening to FBI Radio. That song that you just heard there, J-pop girl group Girls Girls with Let Me Dance, a track from their new album Seven Blooms. That was in fact a single that dropped at the end of last year. But I wanted to pick that one from the album because it is the song that introduced me to Girls Girls, and listening to the album when it dropped this week, getting to hear that song again, I was like, wait, no, it's such an insane banger. Just the most infectious groove I have heard in a long time. But speaking of infectious grooves, both of the tracks before that as well. In the middle, you heard a Sydney team up, Lux and Cherry Ripe, with that one, Dance on the Dance Floor. And at the top, Frost Children with their brand new single, Satellites. This is the pop show Fairy Bread here on FBI Radio. My name is Jim Kretschmer, and I challenge you, honestly, to find a more diverse pop show anywhere on radio, because where else? We're only six tracks in tonight, and I have already played you tracks from the US, the UK, Poland, Japan, Australia, and I'm going to take you now to Nigeria with a track that I found this week. It was reposted onto my feed by an artist I follow. This comes from an artist called Solana and a producer called Killer Tunes, and it's just, oh, such a delicious, infectious pop banger. I am obsessed with it. It's called Okun Kun, and you're listening to it right now on FBI Radio.

0: lost my own life, had to fight. Back up against the window, retaliation out of spite. Moving around like Soprano, peaching. Every day's a weekend, wish I woke up peeking.
1: I'ma say the worst thing I can hear me.

FKA Twigs there, called On Your Mind, features Lil Yachty. Interesting team up that I didn't see coming, but one that I think works so, so well. That track is so much fun. From the top there, you heard Nigerian artist Solana with Okun Kun. And in the middle there, the Baile Funk team up Zumbicore, DJ HTA Bass, and DJ Synchro with that absolutely insane banger called Perigo Notorno. And I was talking about how, you know, diverse this show is, the most diverse pop show on radio, I'm calling it. And with that Brazilian track there, we've now already hit every continent played just in this first half an hour of the show, which really, honestly, light work for FBI Radio. That's just kind of what we do here. FBI Radio, we're playing stuff from all over the world, stuff that you have never heard before. And I can't explain how incredibly tapped in FBI Radio is, not just compared to, like, you know, other radio stations here in Sydney or blah, blah, blah, but kind of, like, on a global scale, FBI Radio is one of the most, like, tapped in places on, like, to find music on the face of the planet. We really work hard to bring you the best and brightest of everything from here in Sydney to all around the world. 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And if you do so in the next week, you can help us reach our end of financial year target of $50,000 raised by the end of the financial year. And also, anything you give over $2 is completely tax deductible, so extra incentive to do it. And so that you can keep listening to all of these insane tracks that I'm playing for you here on Fairy Bread Pop Show here on FBI Radio. And, you know, I've been playing all sorts of crazy, insane stuff. And now I want to take you to my first K-pop song of the week. And even then, the K-pop song is a little bit weird and interesting because I'm playing you a track from this duo, Dodry. And I talked about them either last week or the week before when they dropped a single from this new EP. But Dodry are a really interesting duo in that they're not doing the sort of standard big flash K-pop sound. Their sound is inspired by traditional Korean pansori music. And so the vocals that they have incorporate a lot of the kind of vocal techniques of the traditional Korean music, as well as in the instrumentation. There's a lot of the kind of like, I can't remember the exact name of the instrument, but the like traditional Korean flute kind of thing, as well as different strings and stuff that's all been incorporated and yet bumped up and beefed up into this like K-pop product. I think it's such an interesting project. And they've just dropped a new 3-track EP called Hawa, I believe is how it's pronounced. And it is so, so much fun. And so I want to play for you the title track from this EP now. It's called Hawa. You're listening to FBI Radio. This is Fairy Bread with Jim Kretschmer.

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Up the top there, you heard the duo Dodri with their new one, Hawa. In the middle there, Aussie DJ Swick teaming up with French DJ King Dudu for that track, 125cc Delivery. They've just this morning released a brand new EP together. That track is one of the ones on it. And I adore how that one samples like a 125cc motorbike engine to just give that vroom vroom to it. I love it, love it, love it. And then that last one there, Japanese artist Hakushi Hasegawa with The Owner of Sweetness, the lead single to their brand newly announced album, Honest Feeling Album, which is going to be dropping in August. 28th of August is the date for it, and I am so excited for a new Hakushi Hasegawa album. Their last album, Maho Gakko, was an absolutely mind-blowing record for me, and so I cannot wait to see how this new one does that again. And if that single is anything to go by, oh boy, it's going to be good. This is Fairy Bread. My name is Jim Kretschmar. You're listening to The Pop Show here on FBI Radio, where I have got some more pop bangers coming your way. In this next block of songs, I've got another K-pop pick for you. My girls At Heart, who are a group I have absolutely fallen for this year, have released a brand new track today. But right now, I want to play for you a new one from Brisbane-based artist Ugly Gemini. Language warning for this track, it's called Shy Boy.

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1: That one there comes from South Korean artist Glumroll. The track's called Turbulent and comes off of her new EP, Pretty Nabi, that just dropped earlier today. I absolutely fell in love with Glumroll with one of the singles off this EP called Real to Feel, which is just absolutely delectable. And so when I saw this EP dropped, I was very excited to give it a listen. And I mean, the whole thing's great, but that track in particular stood out to me. I love the way her vocals sound. So, so tasty. Up the top, you heard Ugly Gemini coming out of Brisbane with that new one, Shy Boy. And in the middle, K-pop girl group At Heart with their new one called Say It. I love that that's the second girl group track in like 2 weeks to sample that, what song is that? The Cardigan song, Loveful. That love me, say that you love me. We had the Taiwanese girl group Baby Mint that interpolated it with their new track a couple weeks ago, and now At Heart giving it a spin. I'm here for it. It's fun. It's a little bit silly. And At Heart are a group that I have just really, really fallen for this year. Also good to see with this new comeback, the return of member Aurora, who went on hiatus shortly before the group debuted last year. So this is technically her first actual kind of proper outing promotion with the group. Very good to have her back in the lineup. Just love to see At Heart winning. I wish them all the best. You're listening to Fairy Bread on FBI Radio. My name's Jim Kretschmer, and I'm gonna keep the music banging coming because I have a track now from this brand new debut album from Argentinian artist Six Sex called Ultra. It is an absolute banger. This track is called No FOMO. 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

0: people were saying a lot of curse words on English television, much more so than in the States. I mean, you couldn't say prick or dick or bollocks. Tits, I don't think you could say tits.
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3: If you're gripping the gut, use two hands. All of these fans out here might make it hard to escape, so we gotta have two plans. Around the game and I got mad students. Beefcake asked me if I needed one dance, and I said nah, two dance.
4: Sorry, I'm greedy.
3: Matter of fact, if you dance, two dance. Shake it off for me until I get wet like a pee pants. 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Throw a bitch press a blow into its head, made so they can hit it like 15 times. I don't even mad though, cause I gotta smoke out these pervers who help me get paid for my rent.

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This track at the moment is Rona with To The Ground. Rona's a First Nations DJ here in so-called Australia. This is her latest one. I am absolutely obsessed with it. I think it's so, so tasty. From the top, you heard Argentinian artist Six Sex with No FOMO, and in the middle, Fraxium with Two Dance. Not One Dance, but Two Dance. That is a kind of surprise drop that came this week, fresh off the back of what is one of my favorite albums of the year, The Adventures of Jester Jackalope, that Fraxium dropped earlier this year. She's really in her Drake bag. And if you think it's a joke, Fraxium also this week on her Instagram story posted like her Apple Music replay for this year so far, and literally it's entirely Drake. She has a problem, but I also kind of mess with it. 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This is Fairy Bread with Jim Kretschmer, the pop show here on FBI Radio, where this week we are celebrating summer. I know, it's cold. It's cold and dreary, but in the world of pop music, oh boy, are things heating up. And this next song that I want to play for you is an absolute heater. It comes from J-pop girl group My Era. This one absolutely just blew me away the first time I heard it. I really am a big fan of My Era. They debuted a year ago or 2 years ago now, and have just been consistently dropping really, really fun tracks. But this one is one of the most fun ones they've had in a while. It's called Want You Bad, and you're listening to it right now on FBI Radio.

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1: Dick, dick, dick, dick, dick, dick, dick, dick, dick. 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
3: What the fuck is wrong with these niggas? Like, where is the good man? Because I swear I've been looking, sis. I've been looking.

You're listening to Fairy Bread with Jim Kretschmer here on FBI Radio. At the top of that block there, you heard Japanese group My Era with their new one, Want It Bad. In the middle, French artist Yisult and JT of City Girls fame with that remix of Freak. I'm obsessed with the new track Swing Revival. I need it to be everywhere. And then that last one there, Perth-based artist 2Oscar with the latest single from his upcoming album. That one is called Race Car, brackets, I Need. And things that I need are this new 2Oscar album. I think this is the fifth single we've got. The first one dropped right back at the beginning of the year. And I need the project, I need the album. All of the singles have been so good. It is album of the year in the making. I cannot wait for it. But speaking of album of the year contenders, where I want to take you now is to something that dropped this week, which I think is seriously in the conversation for not necessarily album of the year, but EP of the year, and that is the new one from K-pop girl group Hearts to Hearts called Lemon Tang. Now, Hearts to Hearts are, I mean, I'm not the only one who is praising Hearts to Hearts. They debuted just over a year ago. They're under SM Entertainment, one of the biggest labels in K-pop, home to Girls' Generation, SHINee, NCT, aespa, Red Velvet, all sorts of big names. Hearts to Hearts are the latest girl group from SM Entertainment, and they debuted over a year ago and immediately just blew up and have continued to ride that wave of popularity, only getting bigger and better the whole time. So it's no surprise that this new EP of theirs is stellar. As everything SM drops, it has incredible production. The girls themselves are just a bevy of talent, incredible vocalists, incredible dancers, also some really promising aspiring comedians in the group. They're very, very entertaining to watch. I really have fallen in love with Hearts to Hearts. I literally, before coming here this evening, was watching some of their YouTube content. It's just good fun. They're a great time. And this new EP is delicious from top to bottom. Every single song is an absolute banger, and so that is why I'm going to be playing two of them for you now. I'm going to start off with the title track, the lead track, Lemon Tang, because it is just pure summer goodness, and then I'm going to follow that up with what is currently my favorite B-side on the album. And I say currently because it will change in half an hour's time. They're all fantastic, but currently my favorite is the track Baby Steps, so that's what you'll be hearing second. But right now, here's this lead one, Lemon Tang.

Oh, are you feeling the summer vibes? I know that it is 11 degrees here on Gadigal land, but in our minds, it's a cool, refreshing 26, 27, sitting on the beach, sun beating down, thanks to those two tracks from K-pop girl group Hearts to Hearts off their new EP. First up, the title track Lemon Tang, and then that one there, Baby Steps. I'm obsessed with it. I can't stop listening to it. It is simply the best thing ever. 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But I want to bring it back home for a second because we have a brand new track from local Sydney-based producer and DJ Gregor McMurray. His first track in a minute. This one features Uffy and it's called Massive.

I realized I hadn't done like a bright kawaii J-pop track yet on today's episode, and so that one is the girl group 1-5 with their new one, Invincible Me Mode. I'm obsessed with 1-5. This is the third song I've heard from them now, and all three of them have been such insane bangers that I'm ready to just go all in on 1-5 stocks. I think they're going to the moon. Super, super fun. From the top, you heard Gregor McMurray, a local producer, with his new one Massive featuring Uffy, and in the middle, Colombian artist Lido Pimienta with Talento. That's the latest single from her upcoming album Caribeña, which drops in just a few weeks' time in the middle of July. Always excited for new Lido Pimienta, especially I love that I got to play that track on Fairy Bread because it's a bit more of a poppier vibe than her normal stuff. She often goes for a kind of very just like alternative, very interesting experimental sound. That one a little bit poppier, and poppy enough that I'm willing to play it here on Fairy Bread, the pop show on FBI Radio. My name is Jim Kretschmer, taking you through all of the big bright hits that we've got in store for you. And speaking of big bright hits, this next one that I want to play for you is something that I am obsessed with. As you may know, I talk about it occasionally, I am the world's biggest furry ally. I am not a furry myself, but I am an ally to the furries. And I want to play for you now a brand new single from an artist I adore called Pent Up Pup. They are responsible for my favorite EP of last year, and I followed that up now with a brand new single, which features all of the provocative lyrics and quirky production that makes not only me

0: adore their music, but also makes a Twitter discourse every time they drop something, which honestly, if your art doesn't create Twitter discourse, is it even art? I would argue no. So in the spirit of that, here is this new Pent Up Pup single. Language warning for this one. It's called I'm a Puppy, Not a Politician.
1: I've got a confession to make. I've got a crush on Peter Thiel. I know he's closeted, but he's got so much power and so much money, and his dick's probably an 8 out of 10. And he's probably way too big for me, but I really think I could work up to it. I know he doesn't really believe in human rights, but that's okay. I'm just a puppy, and it's kind of hot to think about him taking away my humanity like that, you know?
2: I'm a puppy, not a politician. I don't really care if some of my people die. I'm pretty left-wing, all things considered. I get rainbow

0: I'm high key more of an anti-capitalist than Luigi, because I'm a free use dog, and like, there's nothing that dismantles the oligarchy more than giving for free. And like, I let everyone, and I mean everyone, touch me as they please. Like, I don't need a safe word or nothing, because that's just how much I care about my people, and I just don't think that you would get that.
1: I'm a puppy, not a politician. My pay's too good to be looking from the other side. Them poor faggots, if only they really, really tried. But they're too busy smoking weed and getting fries. I'm a puppy, not a politician. I'm pretty happy

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10-10 Benja there with that one. Semi Remus's Dream opening track off of his new EP. The production on that is crazy. It is insane. I'm obsessed with it. Before that one, you heard, speaking of crazy production that I'm obsessed with, a track from this new EP from two Aussie DJs, Alice Forever and Yage. That one's called Wisp. And up the top, Pent Up Pup with I'm a Puppy, Not a Politician. Bangers, crazy bangers. 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This is Fairy Bread with Jim Kretschmer. Although looking at the time, it is about to tick over to 3 a.m. So it's time for me to get on out of here. But don't you go anywhere, because coming up, you're going to be in the incredibly capable hands of Sanjana for the all-nighter. And make sure you show her some love on the text line. This is her first solo all-nighter. Text in 0435-123-945. Tell her how great she's doing. Give her support. And text her about all of the bangers that she's playing. And of course, before I go, I have one last song to play for you. And we've been talking summer bangers on the show today. And I want to leave you with the ultimate summer pop banger, in my opinion. But this is also a very special one, because this week I celebrated a special milestone, and that is my 5th anniversary as a K-pop fan. I don't know if normal people have like a specific date that they can like trace to, but for me, it was like, one day I was not a K-pop fan, and then suddenly I was the next day. And that day was, I actually can't remember the exact date, I believe it was like the 22nd of June 2021 during lockdown. And then what changed me is I heard the song Alcohol Free by the girl group Twice, and I went, well, I'm gonna make this my entire personality for the next 5 years. And look, it's worked out pretty well so far. I have a pop show on FBI Radio where I get to play fun little silly pop songs. And so I wanna throw it back to where this all started for me with this incredible track. It's called Alcohol Free. It's been a pleasure talking to you. I'll be back next week. You're on FBI Radio 94.5. JYP.

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This is Sanjana. You're here at FBI Radio 94.5. I'm here on the all-nighter and I have 2 hours of really exciting music coming up for you. You just heard Mob Ties by Miss Kanina. And the track is a declaration of connection to community and culture. And I'm here at the studio, which is situated on Gadigal land here in Redfern, a place of resistance. And the land has been cared for by First Nations peoples for generations. I recognise their ongoing connection and custodianship to this land. And land across Australia always was and always will be. Thank you, Jim, for the magical few hours that we had on Fairy Bread. So coming up, I've got a collection of music that is rooted in cultural identity, self-expression, and absolutely promises a great time. I've also got a free gig that I would love to share with you for Friday evening if you have no plans, or if you do have plans and you want to extend your plans. I've got the album of the week and much more. But for now, coming up is Nam R&B singer SJ's second ever single, and it's absolutely fabulous. It's called Speed Limit.

That was About You by Jewel Owusu, and I've really been loving her music lately. She's a Nam-based Filipino-Ghanaian producer that blends elements of dance and electronic music, creating this real ethereal hyperpop symphony. Her most recent album, The End of Everything, is definitely worth a listen if you enjoy all the ethereal vibes of hyperpop. At the top there, I had Mob Ties by Miss Kanena, and in the middle, I had Speed Limit by Nam-based artist SJ. After that was Song for the Messenger by Chanel Beats. Coming up, I've got lots of exciting music for you, but starting off strong with a really hard-hitting club track that is a modern take on three-ball, tribal, guarachara music from this album called Tribal by Mexican label Nafi. And I've been playing this track on repeat for the past week. I just can't get enough of it, and I hope you enjoy it just as much as I do.

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1: You're listening to FBI Radio. This is 94.5. This is Sanjana. I'm your host this morning. Thank you for tuning in. This is the all-nighter. You just heard Toothbrush by Poya Ehahi, and Tara Fatehi. Now, this song is something that I have been loving lately from the independently produced album Lips to the Moon. It's a hypnotic soundscape and has absurd spoken word, and the collaboration between these two artists is something really magical because it really pulls you into the story that they're telling. In the middle there, I had Philos by Verna Bloom and Afar by Nairi. And at the very top, we had Ray by Clap Freckles, which was produced by the label Nafi. Here at FBI, we love to platform independent music, free of algorithms, real people in our music team that curate tracks for you to enjoy. And if you'd like to and are in a position to support us, head to FBI Radio/support and donate as little or as much as you can. You can also choose to be a member if that's something you want to do and show your ongoing support. With that, I bring you to the album of the week from a visual artist, musician, and honestly all-round baddie, and her name is Sparkle Mami. The album

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But before we wrap up, we'll drop it and give it to you one more time.

That's another tenner in the square jar. This next song is terrible. Language warning. Motherfucking scam, motherfucking scam. It's a motherfucking scam, motherfucking scam. It's a

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This is the All Nighter, and I am Sanjana. Thank you for tuning in on this Friday morning and spending your morning here with me. I had, just before you were listening to Unborn by Marcus Whale, who is a musician and performance artist. At the very top there, we had No Te Vayas by Sparkle Mami, and that track is an ode to Sparkle Mami's consciousness, to be honest, starting with a radio show host sort of persona. It's the first track of her latest album, and it really sets the listener up for intrigue for the rest of the album, which touches on cultural heritage through language and honestly the pain that distance from your motherland can bring if you are someone that has moved across the world. So that track is something I've really been enjoying and we've been loving here at the studio. In the middle there, I had Zigzag by Steins, and I had Wreckage by Daydreamers. Not gonna lie to you, lots of things are going wrong here at the studio on my first ever solo all-nighter. But at least the music is delivering. At least the artists that we have playing today are absolutely, you know, carrying the show. But I want to hear from you. What are you up to this weekend? I'm going to be spending Friday evening at a friend's whimsical midwinter night's dream themed party, which I'm really excited for, and I've got my outfit for it, which I'm very keen for. She is a Cancer baby just like me. I'd love to know from you. Text me at 0435123945. What is your star sign if you want to share and if you're into that kind of thing? But if you don't have any plans for this evening and you are situated in your, don't worry, I've got you sorted. Bump In and Chronically Ill Audio are having a free rooftop rave at Webster's Rooftop and Bar on King Street in Newtown. Yep, it's a free event, so you can head to the show notes for the link for the RSVP and grab yourself a ticket, maybe bring some friends. I know it's a little bit chilly out at the moment, but could be nice to just warm up with a boogie. Coming up for you, I have Stemmed by G, who is a neuro-based artist that draws from her punk scene roots and experiments with feedbacking and electroacoustics to make some real magic. So I really hope you enjoy this one.

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This is The All Nighter, and I'm your host, Sanjana. Thank you for tuning in for the last hour. If you've been here, if you are just starting your day or finishing up your day, welcome. And we've had a lovely hour of music. I've got lots more for you for the next hour, but you just heard the song Pretty Little Mouth by Total Tommy, and it's a really infectious tune by the Eora-based indie rock artist, and her sonic depth and confidence in the lyric really draws you in and never makes you want to leave, to be honest. Before that, I had Before It Gets Better by Sonny Morris and Ante de Mi Mutre by G. Lasso Sita. At the very top, I had Stemmed by G. Now, coming up for the next hour, I have more music that explores cultural ties with some Bombay Mammy, who is a Swiss Indian singer making waves internationally. And also, I've got Illawarra based duo Kuri. For those that are looking for something to do this Friday night, I have a gig to share with you. But for now, I've got Showgirl by independent rap artist who is from the States, and her name is Eris the Planet.

Especially if you're out here saying that you've forgiven someone, but you're really still holding it in on the inside. Shows you don't even know what forgiveness really means. Forgiveness is for us, it's not for them. Start drinking poison.

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This is the All Nighter, and I am your host, Sanjana. Thank you for tuning in. You were just listening to Break Bread by Dem Mob. They are a hip hop group out of Pittadundra, which is in South Australia. And the song was released independently and really underpins that real healing begins when with forgiveness and the willing to sit at the same table. In the middle there, I had Calling by Hala Sharif and Into My Mind. And before that was Curse by Baker Boy. This rapper, dancer, and artist is someone I've really been loving lately. I only got introduced to him a little while ago, actually through FBI, which is pretty amazing. I've been really listening to this song on repeat. And at the very top, we had Showgirl by Eris the Planet. Now, at FBI, we love to platform independent artists, and about 50% of the music we play is produced here in Australia. So if you're a fan of the artists that we support, help us continue to champion these artists. And if you are able to, if you're in a position to donate, head to FBI Radio/support and show us some love. We are currently at the tail end of our end of financial year fundraising that we are doing. Our goal is about $50,000, and this is so that we can continue to bring new music to you. It is tax deductible, which is pretty incredible. So it's sort of like a win-win situation. So show us some love. Coming up is Baby Driver by 070 Shake. Hope you enjoy this one.

0: Yeah, this is a language warning for you. It's cooked as.
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0: That was Mommy Issues by Bombay Mommy. You are listening to FBI Radio 94.5. This is the All Nighter, and I'm your host, Sanjana. Thank you for tuning in and spending your Friday morning here with me. That was Bombay Mommy. I'm really obsessed with her track at the moment. It's from her newest album, Peaceful Attitude, and she so seamlessly blends classical Indian sounds with R&B and some Afro-pop influence. There's something so nostalgic about this soundscape, yet it has that like modern pop influence and twist. She's also an absolute fashion icon, so with all of her editorial looks that she does. So yeah, couldn't recommend enough. In the middle there, we had A Bazaar by Ali Zaid and Pain, No Pain, No Gain by Jemba Groove and Ezekiel. And at the very top was Baby Driver 070 Shake. Now, before we get into the next track, I'd love to know what you are up to. Hope you're staying warm if you are here on Gadigal land. The winter has really made herself known. If you are looking for a little boogie to warm up this evening and you are based in Eura, or maybe you're visiting, you can check out Bump In and Chronically Ill Audio's free rave at Webster's Rooftop and Bar on King Street in Newtown. Tickets will be in the show notes, so you can head there for an RSVP. As I said, it is a free event. Coming up is Tug of War by Jamaica Moana and Songs with Strings. There's a language warning on this one.
1: Ring a ding ting, ring a ding a ding, ring a ding ting, ring a ding a ding, ring a ding ting, ring a ding a ding, ring a ding ting, ring a ding a ding, ring a ding ting, ring a ding a ding, ring a ding ting, ring a ding a ding. Hey, I will put you on your feet, make you disgusting when I'm walking on the street. I keep busting you walking over me. They call me candy, I will pop you in your teeth. You want a battle on a beat? You want a title on a rattle and a tape? Now you're an adult when a gaggle with the geeks, and I will duck and fuck him up when I compete. I am ready for it all, give me more. Challenge me and I'll pull it in tug of war. When I put it on the floor, moonwalk. I'm over the shit is the schedule. Feel like Elastigirl, Thor. Got a dash but the shit is incredible. And you know just who to call. I'm Kim and the stitches I made it a possible way. Sorry boo too high, can only type emojis. Look down, I squint, wonder should I post these. Look left, that's right, only seeing trophies. But these girls are still wondering who the fuck is hosting. My energy a dirty chai latte. He pour it in the back, shots I take. The cinnamon is giving top, I spray. A good pair, he can't feed my keg. Feeling like a dark angel, they could never reach me. Feeling like a godmother, ready now to teach me. Feeling like a princess, thought I'd never break free. Future ancestor, my legacy is guaranteed. Because my journey already in motion. Like, baby, turn the page, we're booing the potion. Spirit reaches the border, we're building the totem. Like, Freaky Friday, where the curses are broken, eh? I am ready for it all, give me more. Challenge me and I'll pull it in tug of war. 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I'm a Virgo, the shit is a schedule war. Tug of war. 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Funny that I get the crumbs, I get the second degree. Funny even though I do it all professionally. I don't want receptionists, I want the head of the team. I remember anybody who would never believe. I would kill a every hater.

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1: That's another tenner in the square jar. This next song is terrible. Language warning.

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This is the All Nighter, and I'm your host, Sanjana. Thank you for spending your Friday morning here with me. If you are just starting the morning or starting the day, good morning. And if you've been here for the last couple of hours, thank you for tuning in. You were just listening to Don't Stop by Nice Girl, and she is a Nam based electronic artist, and that was from her latest release called Part One. I thought that was a really fun and energetic way of starting the morning if you are just waking up, or just a really fun one. In the middle there, I had Here to Play by Beecho and Snow Angel by Your Personal Chef. At the very top there was Tug of War by Jamaica Moana and Songs with Strings. Coming up for the last little bit of my time here with you, is the opening track of the Algorave India Compilation 1. And this track is called Past Lives by Nanditi. It's a really interesting experimental work which explores sort of memory and upbringing by drawing on classical Hindustani sounds and also ambient audio from everyday life. This is effortlessly merged together with live-coded electronic elements and overall just tells a really succinct auditory story, and I can't get enough of it, so I really hope that you enjoy this one. This is the last quarter of the hour that I have here with you at FBI Radio 94.5. Thank you for listening. Coming up is Past Lives.

क्या करते हैं, मतलब करते हैं।

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On your way to your next rest. There are naked dancers on the glass above me, they descend. And I'm devoured by the muscle where my memories first met. I seek the counsel, seek the fortune teller. Tell me who I am to be next. When who I can remember holds her breast against your chest. Like a cupping succubus kissing in polka dots.

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This is the All Nighter, and I'm your host, Sanjana. Thank you for spending your morning here with me. You were just listening to the absolute banger, Railroad Worm by Kidskin. Before that, I had On the Road by Dylan Atlantis, and at the very top there was Past Lives by Nanditi. So thank you for spending the last couple of hours here with me if you were around, and good morning if you're just waking up and tuning in. I've had the best time here. I hope you have too. I'd like to wrap up with a track called Yanji by Illawarra duo Kilry Saunders and Mark Harding. The song is named after the word for expressing gratitude in Dharawa language, and I hold that sentiment as I feel immense privilege to be able to be here at the studio on stolen Gadigal land and share music with you. I've had this song on repeat every morning. It's really grounding. So I hope you enjoy it, and thanks for having me.

0: credit to ttstour.com for this one, okay, so a lot of stuff has happened in between the first time I wrote this and the second time, so just be prepared for all the angst / edginess you are about to hear in the lyrics, alright, just
1: be prepared, be prepared!
2: This

0: Liverpool blackmackers are going to start to get built. 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And they won't come back. 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
1: Wouldn't that be called lynching?
0: I don't really give a shit what it's called. It'll save us a fucking problem. And I'm over it.

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They be nothing without us, we stole inventions and claimed them. Our deafest people gave data, say just created a stick. But you poisoned our waters, you went in danger. 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Stole that language off my mother's tongue and fire upon us. So, just being honest, I'm preparing to die. If that means my culture thrives without me alive, I'd do anything to have a little peace. But before I was born, they already hated me. Who the fuck I gotta be? Ain't your puppet on a string? God save the fucking queen, fuck your anthem.

0: This is kind of an insane song to start on. So I'm not going to claim it. I'm going to say that was the last song of the all-nighter. That wasn't the first song of our show today. But in case you were looking for a back announcement, that song is called All She Wanted Was to Die, from All the Songs I Know About Fire by Bodies of Divine Infinite Spirit. Oh, Infinite and Eternal Spirit. Beg your pardon. Hitting the word count there, but it is 7 a.m. It's a little bit past 7 a.m., so it is time to start Up For It, which is our breakfast program here on FBI Radio. My name is Sabine. It's super nice to meet you. I'm so excited to get to know you over the next 3 hours or however long you can join us. We're going to be playing 50% Australian music. Half of it is going to be Australian, and then half of that, so 25% overall, is going to be from so-called Sydney, where we ourselves operate from, stolen Gadigal land. I'd love to acknowledge all Indigenous peoples listening in this morning, all Aboriginal and Torres Strait Islander elders who have operated in this community and every community across Australia since before FBI was even a twinkle in the eye, or is it apple in the eye?
1: I think you're asking the wrong person.
0: Okay, well, yeah. Text in if you know the phrase. But I have some differently paced songs to start us off with, to get these vibes up, because it's Friday. Australia is about to play our third match in the World Cup at midday, so we need the vibes to be up a little bit more than that last song was. So I've got a French song for you, by Dijunot. It is Partner en Crime. She put out a really cool album end of last year, and then beginning of this year put out a song called Bibi Prong, which is kind of just like, yeah, woohoo, party in French. So that is the vibe I want us to start with. I'm going to follow it up with a song by BK The Ruler called I Go Punk. And then after that, who knows what could happen? There's so much. Oh, actually, we do have a guest coming in at 9. Stay tuned at 9 if you want to hear from Zipper, an amazing Australian band. But as of right now, this is Dijunot. This is Partner in Crime.

sola. Una le lechita, una lola.

0: that one, sorry, cold ending there, but that song's called Cold Bricks. That's specifically the Woo version. There are two versions on the debut mixtape from Wooloo and Poison Anna called Baker's Dozen. That was our album of the week last week. Before that, we heard from BB Tricks with Lele. We had BK the Ruler with Igropunk and Dejuno with Partner and Crime. Crime? I can't remember if it's Crime or whatever, but bit of a crazy way to start the morning. So, thinking of those of us who are listening in on Alarm Clock Radio, I have a next, like, the next song I have for you is a lot more, the energy is still incredibly up, but it's a lot more mellow, spread out, beautifully filled track. But before I reveal what that song is, I have to reveal to you what's happening with weather and traffic.
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0: It is 11.6 degrees right now. It feels a little bit colder as it is very overcast and there are intermittent showers happening literally right now. They are forecast for the rest of the day. Between 1 and 10 millimetres of rain is expected to hit Greater Sydney region. We've got a high of 18 degrees at 12 p.m. and then again at 2 p.m. which is fun, with 17 in between them at 1 p.m. and then there's an overnight minimum of 12 degrees. Nothing else too crazy to write home about. In terms of traffic in Kensington, if you are travelling in a southbound direction through Southern Cross Drive, just past Epsom Road, Transport for New South Wales are warning that there are some mild to moderate traffic conditions as a car has broken down in the first lane of southbound traffic and is currently being moved off the site. And also in Auburn, on the M4 motorway approaching Stubbs Street overpass, there's been a car that's broken down in the first lane of eastbound traffic. A motorway crew and a heavy vehicle tow truck are currently on the site, and the two remaining lanes have been reduced to a speed limit of 40 kilometres an hour momentarily. So something to be cautious of, but again, both of those are mild to moderate traffic conditions as a result. Yeah. Beautiful. I'll give you an update in an hour. And now I get to talk to you about one of my favorite albums. Maybe my favorite album that's come out so far this year. It's called In This Body. It's by Sparkle Mommy. She is from Chicago, but it's a Latin album. The album cover is so weird and excellent. And she has a lot of stuff on her Instagram where she speaks very transparently about the creation of the album, the conception of it. It's so visually cohesive, which scratches a part of my brain like nothing else in this world does. And she said that it was written all about the course of her mid-20s, healing and addressing a lot of childhood grief that had seeped its way into her self-vision and self-appraisals, and kind of rewriting that. This album is called Quisiera, and then we're going to listen to another song from this album later on today because I'm devastated to be letting it go. This is my last day presenting with it as the FBI album of the week, so make sure we listen in extra hard to this song. This song is called It's called Quisiera from In This Body, and you're listening to Up For It.

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10: Yeah, FBI!

0: That one was a Omar recommendation. Tell me about that song. You've been bumping it this week. Also, hi and good morning, Omar.
1: Hi and good morning to you, Sabine, and to everyone listening. Yeah, that song was Wana by Noor. That was kind of her breakout hit. We've been playing her song Alo lately, which was a pleasant surprise to me. The reason it's a pleasant surprise is because she's from my hometown in Cairo in Egypt. And she's one of the kind of rising pop figures in Egypt right now, kind of from people around their early to mid-20s.
0: Yeah, awesome.
1: She's been playing some really, really good stuff and putting out some really good stuff. But that song, Wana, was kind of her first huge song that kind of made into the mainstream when it came to the Egyptian music scene, I guess, and just in the MENA region. But it's a fantastic song. It was a bit breaksy.
0: Yeah,
1: you know? It was kind of lo-fi, very chill to listen to. And she's
0: when
1: got
0: did
1: a,
0: it come out? Do you know? Do you remember like a vibe of when it?
1: It was like 2023.
0: Nice. So it's kind of like the whole Pink Pantherist, Georgia Smith. Yeah, that's so fun.
1: Yeah, I just that kind of UK influence, I guess.
0: Yeah, which I really like.
1: It's cool.
0: And then before that, we were listening to Alewa. Her album Zero has come out today, this morning. We listened to Sela. It is the fourth and final lead single from the album. I'm so excited to get in and amongst it and hopefully be back next week with some different recommendations from the record. It's kind of mammoth. It's 15 songs. She's so cool. We've been playing her song Maktoub, which means as it's written, right?
1: Yes. You know your Arabic. That's good.
0: I remember.
1: But in a year's time, I'll have taught Sabine how to say a full sentence.
0: How do you
1: Arabic.
0: Say good morning?
1: Sabah al-khir.
0: Oh, okay. I'm gonna have to practice that over the mic before we start doing that.
1: Yeah.
0: But I can't go away from Nord's track now. I want to play Alo, which is the one we have been playing a fair bit on FBI. So here we are playing it again. And then stick around in the next 10 to 15. We've got Sydney's very own Lil Pixie, Zero Gravity. We've been playing that song quite a lot as well. But then the legend AD coming to us from Brisbane. She's a legend to me. She's part of BTB Enterprise. She is 22. She's South Sudanese. She is so much fun. She's put out a song called Rock With Me. So we're going to get to that right after Alo by Nord. And then who knows what's going to happen. You're listening to Up For It, FBI Radio. So stoked to have you here with us this morning.

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1: And tell Lisa, in the embassy to
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1: There's language.
3: Y'all already know what's going on. It's Big AD, don't take no shit. But I don't need no intro the way y'all be sucking dick. The way y'all be sucking mad dick.
4: It's Cross Fingers, baby.

Not going all in. Drop the top, the whip I got just keep stalling. Leave it to the morning, back like I'm ballin'. Brat like I'm that, if that's what you call it. They keep telling me I'm cold, think I caught it. Throwing fits, if I like it, put it on it. Summertime, spring, we're way past autumn. Count the reasons that I keep on falling.

FBI 94.5.

0: That was Clam. Dude, I love Clam so much. They are a punk trio out of Nam. That is their latest. It's called The Licensing. Very high energy, very pumped up song. Perfectly appropriate for this beautiful Friday morning. It's the 26th of June. You're listening to Up For It. I didn't even get Omar to teach me how to say good morning in Arabic off the mic then.
1: We totally forgot to do that.
0: But I have something to talk to you about. So, something that's been happening all through this month and for the rest of winter, which is very exciting, is this crazy initiative that Museums of History at New South Wales are doing. It's House Music. It's their winter live music series where they are putting some of the world's best artists in these really odd, unique heritage spaces. It includes like lots of hidden rooms and sprawling huge estates, historical halls, and the artists are including but not limited to Witchings, Claire Rousset, Lossall played. It's every second Friday for all of winter. Well, not all of winter, until August 28th. And it's such an eerie and fun experience to go and see a gig in a, I guess, uncommon, unconventional space. It makes you feel like you really are a part of something special. And I, for one, as a daughter of an architect, I'm always super excited to get into heritage buildings. So if you are equally as excited by this notion, you can see the full program head to Museums of History New South Wales website. So it's Museums of History New South Wales website. Museums of History New South Wales sponsoring FBI Radio. There's a lot happening. We were talking about this off mic. Winter is crazy.
1: Winter's pretty nuts, guys. I don't know if you guys knew.
0: Especially with, here's my segue, the World Cup. The World Cup is playing, and not only does that mean we're getting the highest caliber of sportsmanship broadcast across the world, we're also getting the highest caliber of musicianship. I want to play my favorite song ever that's just come out for World Cup 2026. Oh my god, wait, I have to turn my... Yes.
1: Banger.
0: This is the USA's like official song.
1: Yes, sir.
0: And they deserve it.
1: Have you seen their chants?
0: Yes, we love it. Yay. This is Jelly Roll and FIFA Sound with a song called Lighter. We're being sarcastic if you can't tell. This disgusting swag rock BS is just one of the high caliber songs you can hear every damn ad break on the FIFA World Cup, which is every 2 seconds, mind you. They love a hydration break. They say, guys, don't forget about McDonald's.
1: It's gotten so much worse because it's in the US this time around.
0: I can't even play this song under talking. But Omar and I were talking about there has never been a good like FIFA song, obviously, because FIFA is evil. But all of these songs that are announced officially as the partner for the World Cup for all of these different tournaments are always horrific and terrible. So we were thinking, is there like a good and appropriate hype-up song, pump-up song that I would want to be hearing in these spaces? And I do think it is important to note that even like the good end of these songs, it has to be a little bit cringe. It has to be a little bit silly. The Shakira one, awesome. Not a good song by any means, but an awesome song.
1: You remember Waving Flag?
0: Sing it?
1: No.
0: I don't remember that.
1: You'll have to take my word for it. To those of you who know what Waving Flag is, that's probably the best one.
0: But it's impossible to... Well, I don't know. We've been struggling to think of like an appropriate hype-up song that isn't We Are the Champions by Queen.
1: Yeah.
0: And we want to outsource. We're opening it up to the text line because I really am struggling to find anything that could fit into this theme, this vein. 0435. Let me say the text line.
1: I'm sorry. Go.
0: 0435123945. Now you can speak.
1: Okay. I mean, all I was going to say was everyone probably has a different one.
0: But I really want to know because I'm really struggling. Like the song that I've chosen, I'm not at all confident in.
1: Oh.
0: For like a sporting capacity environment.
1: When you do your ballet, do you listen to a song to get you hyped up?
0: No, but ballet famously is bad music during the warm-ups. It's like I was talking to my dad about this. Sport and bad music kind of go hand in hand for me, and I want to change that narrative.
1: Yeah.
0: I'm trying to make a good sporting playlist that isn't It's Time for Africa or whatever it is.
1: Waka waka.
0: Waka waka. It's done by Africa. Yeah. So my suggestion, what I bring to you today, Friday the 26th of June, what I put to you is a song by Muramasa and Slow Tie called Doorman. I think it's just high energy. It's got like a really loud bass line. Mm. That does it for me. But then we're going to listen to a Black Sabbath song. What the hell?
1: Yes, sir.
0: What do you envision, like, sporting-wise, victory-wise, pump-up song-wise for this song? Because you said you were, like, kind of think about scenes when you're listening to...
1: to music. Mm. Yeah. What do I think? I think, you know... I don't know what I think. I think, like...
0: Great. Awesome.
1: It's more just... when it comes to music like this, it's how it makes me feel. If I want to get energized, if I want to, like... get a real like good start to my day, especially if I know I'm about to go into something that's like either physically or mentally kind of taxing, and I have to be kind of prepared for it. Paranoid by Black Sabbath helps all the time.
0: So if you have pump up songs that you want to add to this little playlist we are divulging into right now, 0435 123 945 is the text line number. However, this is my pump up song. My FIFA World Cup song. This is Doorman.
1: This is Sabine's World Cup.
0: This is my World Cup right now.
2: 12-13 quid, and that's without not having any arguments with anyone. That's pretty much a strike.
3: If you're not gonna get your head kicked in.

0: 是空亏举手举手 you stop it out before I finish on my arm and I scream out wow
1: just about any type of drug is in but glue sniffing ranks equal number one with cheap booze
2: hello
1: Cyril is a glue man and his outlook on life is invariably through a plastic bag even on the street he has something up his sleeve to make work more tolerable
3: the only thing that no one takes Cyril in you know if I do we kick him out and it's the thing that, that's the thing that is really really bad for you most people take most people take things in moderation you know
4: FBI 94.5

0: Are you feeling patriotic? Those rose tattoo. We can't be beaten. Those three runs of songs make it sound like people are tuned into like Breakfast with Shazzer and Omi.
1: Yezzer.
0: Hot
2: Shazzer and Omi is so good.
0: That was a crazy run of songs.
1: We gotta do a Bizarro World episode of this show.
0: Yes! That's what I thought we should have done. I had two hard pitches for April Fool's Day, and it was gonna be that I sing every song and I act like I'm not. Like, I'd be like, this is Little Pixie with Zero Gravity, and I play an instrumental, and I just start singing it myself. And
1: then that would be awesome, actually.
0: That'd be really funny.
1: Yeah.
0: Or that we do a, like, very commercial radio, like
1: shock jock kind
0: yeah,
1: of stuff.
0: Exactly. Yeah, exactly. Just fun. Say something like really mean.
1: Did no, it not get approved?
0: Tommy was like, "You can," and then I got shy because I was by myself in the studio.
1: Okay. Next year,
0: we'll get every producer in. We are talking about pump up songs, good songs for sporting occasions. We had Rebel Girl, Bikini Kill. Excellent request on the text line. We had another excellent request just then with We Can't Be Beaten by Rose Tattoo. Omar chose Paranoid by Black Sabbath. I chose Doorman by Slow Tie and Muramasa. And we have got some even more excellent requests to get to from the text line. Because we are ramping up to Australia playing whoever.
1: It's midday. Paraguay.
0: Is it Paraguay?
1: Yeah, yeah.
0: I'm just hanging on for lunchtime beers, to be honest with you.
1: Yeah.
0: I like sport. I like sport a lot. I'm a big tennis fan. I'm a big football fan.
1: You're a tennis fan, really?
0: I love tennis, bro.
1: Okay. It's very French of you.
0: Yeah, thank you. Thanks so much. But it's one of those really stupid things where I realize how changeable and malleable I am as a person, where it's like, I don't really care about this by myself, but you put me in a room with a bunch of people that are like, have a fun energy and are watching a sports game.
1: Yeah.
0: That's the most important thing that's ever happened.
1: It's the community thing.
0: Yeah. I watched a football match in Liverpool with my family last year, and that was the most fun I've ever had in my life.
1: Dope.
0: It was so fun.
1: Nice.
0: So good. So we are asking for good FIFA adjacent songs, because as you and I both know, dear listener, all of those songs that they are putting out are the worst things I've ever heard in my life.
1: Trash.
0: We listened to a little bit of that Jerry Roll? Nice.
1: Jelly Roll.
0: That Jelly Roll song.
1: The Jelly Roll.
0: But text line have come in clutch. Here are some hard pitches. FIFA, if you're listening, you should program these songs as your hype-up songs, walk-out songs. This is an amazing request from the text line. This is Parquet Courts. Total Football. Language warning. I've got some wombats for you, some Chemical Brothers. But if there's anything else that you can deem or you believe to be appropriate for this theme, oh, bar. That rhymed. That was awesome. 0435 123 945. If not, language warning. Here is Total Football.

Everybody jumping out of their mind. Everybody going out of their skins. Everybody jumping out of their mind.

0: best song of all time.
1: Fantastic.
0: That's the best, like, FIFA adjacent song of all time. Because as we were just talking about, it needs to have like a little element of this is also quite silly.
1: Yeah.
0: And I think all of the songs that we've hit thus far, which of course there was the Chemical Brothers with Go, then we had Let's Dance to Joy Division by the Wombats, we had Total Football, Parquet Courts. We're talking about sports songs. What do we even like classify this segment as?
1: I mean, kind of songs to hype you up, but hype also up songs that you can see being like part of like a FIFA World Cup.
0: Yeah.
1: Yeah.
0: Things that if, because we've been watching the FIFA World Cup here at FBI with the volume down, duh, because we've got music playing all the time.
1: We've had the TV set up
0: We've got a TV set up, yeah. And it's been really funny because I've had multiple times people have come in going, oh my God, you were just playing like a Bel Air Lip Balm song. And I thought for a split second that they were playing like a niche Australian artist on the FIFA World
1: Stage.
0: They would
1: never.
0: And it feels so much better, so they should. FIFA, if you're listening, feel free to plagiarize us. We know you love to steal. that's crazy. That's actually crazy. It is 8:22. We have gone past weather and traffic. I'm going to do it so quickly, I promise.
2: Weather and traffic.
0: Okay, so 12 degrees right now in the Greater Sydney region. It's not going to get too much warmer today. We're expecting a maximum of 18 degrees at 12 p.m. until 2 p.m. There are intermittent showers forecast throughout the entire day, and the whole of the Greater Sydney region is expected to see up to 10 millimeters of rain, and an overnight minimum of 12 degrees is expected from 10 p.m. onwards. In terms of traffic, give me one second. I've been so distracted by FIFA chat. In Homebush West, there's been a B-double that's broken down on the M4 motorway on-ramp from Homebush Bay Drive. Traffic in an eastbound direction is very minorly affected. In Summer Hill, however, traffic is heavily, heavily, heavily affected. In fact, Liverpool Road between Pembroke Street and Gower Street is closed in both directions. Use an alternative route and allow extra travel time. Police are directing traffic on site, and traffic lights in the area may be blacked out or flashing yellow, so do avoid that area if you can. And that is everything. In case you're just joining us, I am here with the beautiful Omar, who is the producer every Friday on Up For It. We're trying to talk about it. We've got 4 days left of our end of financial year campaign. I've actually run out of ways to talk about it.
1: That's, you know, we've been doing this for a month.
0: We've been doing this for so long.
1: Yeah.
0: But it's pretty easy to talk about why I like FBI and why I feel insanely benefited by all of the skills I've got to gain by being here. You yourself have just started presenter training.
1: Yes, I have.
0: So there's a whole cohort of new people learning how to do this nonsense, which is really cool. And you don't have to pay a penny for it.
1: Exactly.
0: Which is crazy because there are so many courses across Sydney that are 15K and up for like podcasting, programming.
1: Really?
0: Imagine going to podcasting school. Imagine paying money to go to podcasting school.
1: How do I talk into a microphone?
0: Like, seriously.
1: Oh, yeah, yeah.
0: And it's really cool to have these opportunities and benefits, but I think most importantly, it's really cool to be introduced to independent artists through the hand-picked playlists here.
1: Made by our music team.
0: Yeah, humans, BTW, not algorithms.
1: Yes, sir.
0: None of that Spotify nonsense where they're making fake artists so they can just take all the money at the end of the day. These are people that we have scoured the world for and believe have merit. And it's all music that's come out in the last 4 weeks, which is insane to me. And I've seen firsthand how hard they work, how stressful it is for them to try and make sure they're spreading out all of the platforming equally to people who deserve it. I feel like you and I have a really similar taste in music.
1: Yeah, I'd say so.
0: So, like, we sit here a lot and we'll hear a song. It'll be the first time that we've heard it. And we both kind of at the same time go, I'm gonna add this one to my playlist.
1: Yeah, yeah.
0: Which is so cool. But yeah, we're asking for $50,000 this month, which is a steep amount of money.
1: It is, yeah.
0: It's a lot of money. But it is money that is going to make sure FBI stays afloat. Yeah, in a really weird time for a lot of media outlets where we are at the highest listenership of all time across all of FBI history, which is such an honor and a privilege. We are also at the lowest, what am I trying to say? Lowest...
1: Monetarily?
0: Yeah, we're poor.
1: Yeah.
0: there's a lot of media outlets are, and unfortunately all these legacy outlets and spaces are being forced to shut their doors, and we are so earnestly begging to not make that a reality for all of the artists that we platform here on FBI. Mina Jirachi was first played here.
1: Yeah.
0: Flume was first played here. I don't think Tame Impala was, which is kind of good. Who else? There's so many crazy stories that come along with FBI. Every single person that I meet has a different thing to tell me about it.
1: We got history. We got that history. Cred.
0: We got hashtag history here hashtag at FBI. History. And also, because we don't have corporate leanings and you know, big record companies that pay us 50K, so we have to play a certain amount of their artists every month, even if we don't really think the music is that important. We're free to do whatever we want. And for Omar and I, that manifests as playing like a Beastie Boys song every week. So we do have a Beastie Boys song to play for you. And this will be like the end, the wrap up of our pump up music for now.
1: Yeah.
0: We might revisit it, but we've got some great Australian artists to play for you. But if you are looking to get into the end of financial year appeal, we have 4 days left. 4 days, 15 hours and 32 minutes, which is so scary. FBI.radio/support. Any donation over $2 is entirely tax deductible. But enough chatting. Let's play Sabotage by the Beastie Boys. Language warning. Is there anything you want to say before this song?
1: Watch this music video. Yeah. The music video for this song is so dope.
0: Awesome.
1: Yeah.
0: Watch the music video if you can. Language warning.

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That was a Black Ends. Oh no, it's just called Black Ends, sorry. All I'm Bone is the name of that track. And before that, we were listening to two FBI heroes. It was Sticker Bush and Heaven Souls on a collaborative track of theirs called Shipping Times and Quiet Streets. Both of them have respectively taken out our album of the week, different weeks, obviously, so far this year, 2026. Very long song, 7 minutes. That's insane. That's an insane thing to do. We are now going to listen to... Okay, so we're coming up to 9 a.m., where if I haven't had the pleasure of your company before, I'm so excited to demonstrate my favorite part of FBI and also this show Up For It, which is where we focus on only Australian programming. And we try and keep it 90% at least new Australian music, because there's this very weird conception that we don't have a lot going on. You know, it's just this BS term that kind of gets thrown around, at least in the creative spaces that I've been subjected to.

joined by Zipper. They are a Melbourne band. Melbourne, by the way, of Sydney. They're playing tonight. We're going to chat to them a little bit. But I have one more international song to play for you. It's from our album of the week this week, In This Body by Sparkle Mummy. We're going to listen to the title track, but first up, here is a song from an EP that I love. This was my first ever introduction to the band Big Fat Loud City. The EP is also called Big Fat Loud City. They're coming to us from Melbourne. I can't tell you anything more about them because they've got no social media, and this was released on Bandcamp, and it just says, we wrote this in Melbourne in 2024. So enjoy this one, Horse. And then we've got some Sparkle Mummy for you. You're on Up For It on FBI Radio.

0: week.
1: In This Body is the debut album from Chicago-based artist Sparkle Mommy, and it takes out our album of the week. The record moves between 70s bolero, experimental soul, and Brazilian jazz. Singing in both Spanish and English, Sparkle Mommy dives into the cloudy and wondrous world of her childhood memories. Recorded in mostly single takes, the project is the fluid meeting point of the past and the present.
0: FBI. Album of the week.

head first into the darkness. Can't skip these episodes. Okay. I'm pacing on the spot. I'm tangled in a knot. The sickness that I caught. This picture getting cropped. This picture getting cropped. London playing trees gave me head.

0: That was... Look, I'm embarrassed to say it now because I've got Celeste from the band on the line right now, but that's probably one of my favourite, if not my favourite, song to come out so far of this year. It's by a band, Melbourne by the Way of Sydney, I guess you would call it. Would you say?
1: Yeah. I would definitely say that, yeah. We're a Sydney band at heart, although three of us are originally from Adelaide, so
0: Well,
1: that's
0: oh,
1: kind
0: there
1: of
0: you
1: funny.
0: go. And then Haruka from Japan as well. But
1: Of course.
0: playing last Sydney gig for a little bit, for like the foreseeable future this evening at Kiss My Brass tonight, doors from 8. But yeah, how's the vibe amongst the band? It must be obviously super exciting because you've got the new track Ear out. But yeah.
1: Yeah, it is very exciting. We're actually going to be playing a lot of songs off of our upcoming album, which will come out later in the year. So
0: Sick.
1: it's great to be able to share them, but then we won't play them again. I mean, we'll play them in Japan, but because Haruka's leaving Australia for a while, we won't actually play again after our Japan tour until January next year when we tour the album in Australia. So yeah, I think everyone's feeling like tonight will be very special and probably quite emotional. I think there'll be a bit of tears. I know there's a few surprises that are going to happen throughout the evening. So yeah, I think it's going to be a really, really special gig to be at.
0: It's so exciting because there's also a few other awesome acts on the bill, Perfect Actress, 1-800 Mikey, as well as some poetry and some queer performances. Has that kind of community DIY sense always been, well, I don't know, like from a viewer's perspective, from an audience perspective, that seems like a really integral part of Zipper. Had you guys always envisioned it being such a collaborative and kind of almost like friendship-driven project?
1: Yeah, I think that everyone in the band, you know, we are involved with such diverse communities, and definitely Haruka and myself also involved with a lot of like performance and art communities as well. So inviting everyone into something like this, you know, it's really great to be able to kind of diversify what people expect at a gig and, you know, give a platform to our friends. This is also a sort of accidental like farewell party for Haruka. So for Haruka, it was also a really great opportunity to, you know, celebrate some of those really like key friendships that she's had, and platform some of the amazing creatives that she knows. Yeah, and I think we're all just super keen for it. Like there's been a few shows that we've had like this over our lifetime, and they're always the most fun when there's a bit more going on than just bands on the stage.
0: Absolutely. Are you hoping to kind of bring that same energy to playing in Japan? Like, has Zipper played in Japan before? Forgive me, I'm not sure.
1: No,
0: That's so
1: we haven't. We
0: exciting.
1: haven't played out of Australia. Yeah, it's super exciting. I think Japan will be a lot more like traditional gigs in a sense, but some of them are quite. I think the one there's two in Tokyo, and one of them is at a venue called Forest Limit, and they do something on Wednesday nights, which is pretty diverse. So that one might be a bit more like a bit of performance and a bit of music. But I think everything else is more kind of standard gigs, but. Lots of really interesting bands that we're playing with. Like there's a band in Tokyo that we're playing with called Nihao, which is an all-female, they call themselves Cheer Punk,
0: Love.
1: and it's like two stand-up drummers. Yeah, and it really kind of is like cheerleader punk, like a lot of like
0: Sick.
1: high intensity energy. Yeah, like lots of female vocals all happening at the same time. I really
0: Sick.
1: recommend looking them up. Yeah,
0: Okay,
1: I just
0: Nihao.
1: kind of randomly came across them on Instagram and I sent it to Haruka and was like, oh my God, this band's so cool. It would be great to play with them. And she was like, yeah, I can't wait to play with them. And I was kind of like, oh, we're already playing with them. Like, he had arranged that show. So I didn't even
0: That's
1: know about it.
0: amazing.
1: Yeah, I'm really
0: Serendipity.
1: looking forward to seeing them.
0: That's so cool. We just
1: So
0: played.
1: unconventional, I guess, in a sense.
0: Yeah, absolutely. Dude, I'm so upset. I'm now like, how do I get to Japan and watch that? That's such a cool lineup. Well, I guess yeah, that's lovely that there's so much planned out. So it's not so much a like farewell end of show. It's a like, I don't know, maybe it'll be nice to have like a bit of a break, time apart. I guess it's not really a break if you've got so much lined up straight
1: Well, we'll have the
0: after.
1: tour in Japan and
0: Yeah, and
1: then
0: then
1: we'll come back
0: Australia.
1: to Australia and Haruka will stay in Japan for a bit. And then she's going to be living in Mexico for a while.
0: Whoa.
1: And the intention back in January. Like the album will come out on Spoilsport Records later in the year.
0: Awesome.
1: So there'll be a few more singles we release, and then we'll tour the album. The plan is January. We'll do a bit more of a bigger Australian tour.
0: Awesome.
1: So yeah, there will be a bit of a break that we'll be taking, and yeah, that's it's kind of nice to take a break and sort of build up to that album release as well. Maybe that'll give us like some time to kind of process all of this, because there's been a lot happening. Like over the last few months, we've been super busy as a band, and I think it was even a year ago I started kind of doing my grieving around like saying goodbye to Haruka for a little while, and like, slowing down with what was happening with Zipper. But it has been so busy that, yeah, that's why I'm like, tonight will probably be a bit emotional, even though I'll be in Japan with her in like a week. Just because it'll be like everything will kind of hit,
0: Of
1: I think.
0: course. Yeah. Well, I was gonna say, has it been like, what's been the process of creating an album altogether with so many plates spinning and all of you being involved in so many different like projects and subcultures? Like, has it ever
1: And
0: been
1: yeah.
0: difficult?
1: And all over the place. Well, how we write in Zipper is my partner Liam and I, we both play guitar. We do the writing, and then we kind of work on the arrangements a little bit with the band. So it's not been too hard, and like vocalist, so she's just yeah, really creative in how she works with the songs. So sometimes she'll just write things completely, and other times we'll kind of workshop some stuff together. It has been a much more of a drawn out process over the last few months. Like we actually recorded the album, the music for the album, most of it in January, just after New Year's. But getting the and we recorded a whole bunch of vocals then as well, but then there was a few songs because Haruka moved back to Sydney to spend some time with the Sydney pals. Yeah, there's just been a bit more like when she's been down for gigs, we'll try and like grab one song. So it's just been like a bit more of a slow process, but in some ways it's been nice because yeah, I think when you start on these kind of creative projects, you're kind of like, oh my God, I want to get it out like right now. But then when you slow down, it kind of gives you that time to sit with things and hear where there's little things. There's definitely been albums I've made in the past with previous bands where I've really rushed it. And then later on, I've been like, oh, wish I did this differently. So this has been nice to be able to like sit with everything and really feel comfy about it. And yeah, think about the art and yeah, so it's been a bit of a different process, but it's worked well still, I think.
0: Yeah, absolutely. I'll say. We just listened to Hiko, which is the first single, kind of about like making peace with things rather than fighting them. And we're about to listen to Ear. Why, what is it about these two that have been the first two singles? What is it? What can you tell us about these two tracks specifically?
1: Gosh, I guess it's like they just have a bit more of a different, a unique flavor. Like there's definitely sound definitely carries through the album, but yeah, I think that they're kind of two like ends of a sound kind of spectrum that the album oscillates between. So it's nice to hear like the high energy song and then the more like contemplative, like melodic, slower song, and just sort of understand like where, oh, I just have an idea of like how the album is going to sound just between those two, like swinging like a pendulum between those two kind of ends. Yeah.
0: That's so exciting. Famously, Hiko's got a crazy, crazy awesome music video.
1: Very
0: We
1: funny.
0: it's so awesome. For anyone listening that hasn't watched it yet, I don't even want to spoil it. Like, you need to go and watch this music video. But do we have more animal like, I don't even know how to say it on radio. Do we have more great stuff coming out in the way of music videos? Like, who are you also involved in
1: Hope
0: that?
1: so. Yeah, so Haruka actually directed the Hiko video, and her friend Craig Anderson in Sydney filmed it. So she did such an awesome job directing it. And then the Ear video clip, I filmed and edited and directed, where she's like a dreamy, I guess she's sort of like a galaxy or a moon kind of in the sky. And yeah, she and I have both had ideas about other clips that we want to do with with other singles. Like, I think we're going to capture a bunch of footage when we're on tour in Japan for a few
0: Awesome.
1: different songs. And yeah, I really enjoy the process of, like, I used to make video art, and actually Haruka did as well.
0: Oh,
1: She used to
0: cool.
1: make just like video art for fun. And yeah, so I think we're both like the kind of people who enjoy doing that kind of thing. And yeah, like connecting again with just that creative practice of like the visuals that accompany music has been a really nice process. So
0: Yeah.
1: I'm definitely keen to make some more video clips.
0: Awesome. Well, I can't wait to see them. Celeste, thank you so much for joining me. I'm so excited
1: That's
0: for
1: all
0: the
1: right.
0: gig. We're about to play Ear by Zipper. But keep your eyes and ears peeled for more from the album towards the end of the year. Also tonight, Kiss My Brass. It's $25 on the door, or it's $20 pre-sale. We're going to put the link in our programs page. But this is Up For It FBI Radio. Here's Ear by Zipper.

That is Sweet Boy Sonnet. My sweet boy, personally. She's from here in so-called Sydney. She's also an FBI volunteer. She's behind some of the great music that you get here. That you get to hear played on FBI. If you have called the front desk one time in your life, you might have spoken to her. She's so excellent. She's so talented. Fun fact for you, that song, the breakbeat was so quick with the drums that they had to record it in half speed and then speed it up for the final recording. That song is called What Have I Done? Before that, we were listening to, drum roll, we listened to Rhea with Mother's Love, a request from Murray on the text line. And then before that, we listened to two of the lead singles from the upcoming Zipper album. We had Ia and Hiko, and we were joined by Celeste from the band talking about their final farewell gig for the lead singer Haruko that's going to be happening this evening at Kiss My Brass, Sydenham Road. The details for that are going to be on our programs page. So if you're streaming on FBI.radio, it's coming to you so quickly. And if you're streaming in a God-honoring way on 94.5 FM, look it up after the show. It's the hour down under, 9:23 a.m. We are only talking about and playing Australian music, and it is very, very, very easy to do. If you have any requests, of course, you can get in touch on 0435 123 945. But I'm feeling pretty confident in my abilities to program the rest of our time together if you want to just sit back and relax and also enjoy. I've got a song for you now. It's the newest from Silky. You might remember his last track, Okay Okay. He's from here in Sydney. This one is called Love It. Needs a language warning. So here it is. Language warning.

0: following two of this city's biggest back-to-back crawls, King Street Crawl has returned. On July 12, the crawl will bring together over 250 artists across more than 40 Inner West venues and a headline stage at the Enmore Theatre. 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

0: made possible by Young Henry's Newtowner. Did you know Newtowner was created in 2012 to celebrate the suburb's 150th birthday? It's now Young Henry's flagship beer, enjoyed across the country. 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

0: That is Pur Vida and ZK King. Song is Azul. And yes, Pur Vida is from Los Angeles, but ZK King is from here in Australia, so it's appropriate. It's apt for our hour down under.
1: It counts.
0: It counts.
1: Yeah.
0: Coming towards the end of the show, Omar, do we have final thoughts, feelings, emotions?
1: Donate to FBI.
0: Donate to FBI, please. Yeah, this is our last time on the mic before we find out whether we have hit our quota. Like we were saying earlier, if you have been thinking about donating throughout this absolute bombarding of begging from every presenter, now's the time to do it. We've got, we've got 4 days left of our end of financial year appeal. So, please. That's all I can really say.
1: Any donation above $2 is tax deductible.
0: Entirely tax deductible.
1: Yep.
0: You can head to fbi.radio/support. 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If you would still like to show up and show up for Sydney's sexiest radio station, you can volunteer. 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It's completely independent. It's completely community-run, volunteer-run. I've got a few more songs for you, obviously, because we are not quite done yet. We've got just over 20 minutes left together today and this week. I'd love to play for you a band. And this band I did know before I started working at FBI, so it makes me feel a little bit less lost, I guess. This is a band from Melbourne. It's a kind of older song. It's from their debut album that came out last year. It's called... That was completely wrong. Their debut album came out in 2025 called Stiletto, and then they put out this song, which is called Beat to Beat. I am, of course, talking about Gut Health. They're awesome. Go check them out. If you haven't already, you're on up for it.

0: That is Ekka Vandal from her album Looking for People to Unfollow, all capitals, mind you. She comes to us from Melbourne, South African born, though Sri Lankan background.
1: You heard about this artist, Sabine? She went offline for 4 years to lock in and make this record.
0: That's so funny. And then she played at Coachella.
1: Some of you could learn from that.
0: Some of you
1: on your damn phone too much.
0: Some of you screenagers.
1: Some of you, I'm not going to say who, some of you.
0: Wow, not me.
1: Not you.
0: Thank you.
1: You don't follow anyone, so you're good, Sabine.
0: I don't follow anyone.
1: Yes, so you don't need to look for people to unfollow.
0: I'm
1: sorry.
0: Kind of like
1: I just came in really hot there.
0: Yeah,
1: I'm sorry.
0: This is Sam, by the way.
1: Friday mornings, I'm up next.
0: Yeah.
1: What's up, Sabine? How's EFS treating you? Happy EFS.
0: Yes, happy EFS. It's good. I'm scared. People are scared, but
1: I know the ticking over a new financial year is daunting, but
0: luckily
1: that beautiful tax deductibility is
0: over
1: here for us,
0: guys.
1: Everything over $2. I'm donating so much money. I'm becoming a real philanthropist to various causes.
0: Nice.
1: I just love getting that tax rebate.
0: Yes.
1: It's better than a Christmas present for me.
0: It's really nice. It really connects you to your identity as like a Australian adult.
1: As an adult. I'm hashtag adulting. Did you know that?
0: Oh, that's crazy.
1: And today we're actually, Ian and I are doing, for anyone who donates or anyone who texts in really, we're going to concoct some slam poetry around end of financial year. That's what we're celebrating on Happy Holidays. And throughout the show, we're going to be... Yeah, we celebrated World Haiku Day a few weeks ago, and we just loved it so much, we're turning into free-form poetry.
0: For you, what's the difference between, because the haikus were kind of off the noggin as well, how are you going to make slam poetry
1: different?
0: Well,
1: we're no longer bound by the syllable conventions of haiku 575. This one, I can go free jazz with it. Like,
0: Could I get you to do one off the dome right
1: off
0: now?
1: Off the dome right now? FBI. Not the Bureau... But we are investigating, pause, where the best music's coming from. Bop, bop, bop. Sydney music. Finn.
0: Nice. That was really beautiful.
1: That's just one of the tastes of the poems you can get if you donate.
0: Exactly. The clicks. That's
1: ridiculous.
0: We're all
1: going to do snaps. So
0: that's
1: thank
0: so
1: you.
0: Funny.
1: Yeah, that's what's up on the show today.
0: Beautiful. Well, I'll get out of here quickly so we can get to it. I've got a song by Vanessa called Rain from here in so-called Sydney. Thank you very much for hanging out. Appreciate your company as always. Appreciate your attention and love and care towards these independent artists. Love you. Bye. Have a great weekend. This is Vanessa with Rain.

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3: 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Glad to have you. I'm Sam Lane. The show you're listening to is Friday Mornings. Thank you, Sabine Lee Cook, for taking us through the breakfast shift every weekday morning from 7 to 10 a.m. You can hear her. I'd like to acknowledge we broadcast from unceded Gadigal land here, where the FBI studios are based in Redfern. Acknowledge that sovereignty was never ceded, always was, always will be. It is the end of financial year. We're getting close to the end of FBI's end of financial year drive to power up FBI Radio. We're trying to get $50,000. If you go to FBI.radio, there's a large yellow banner. It's right on the front page. And if you donate throughout the show, we will use, and by we, I mean me and my producer Ian, will